0: Now we're Scanagaguego. I'm thankful you're all well. You're listening to Gyno, and the track kicking off our listening today is from the incredibly talented Sean Michael Perry and his latest release, Brave. You just heard Rock Steady, a great way to get into our listening and ultimately our chat today. So without further ado, I'd like to welcome Sean to the show today. Nyawiskano, how are you today?
1: Great. Thank you for having me on the show.
0: It's an honor to have you join me here on Gyno. Of course, you know, we're just kicking off a new season. It's the longest break I've taken over the last 8 years, and yeah, I'm really excited about the lineup that we have, and yeah, I had to get you right up front. We've been talking a little bit here now, and geez, it feels like for a couple months anyway. The album is up for Grammy consideration. We're going to talk about that in just a little bit. But for the sake of the new listener, I was wondering if you could tell us a little bit about yourself.
1: Sure. I was born in San Diego in a Navy family. We moved all over the place, but finally settled outside of what they call Kalispell, Montana, on the Flathead Indian Reservation. And then in the subsequent years, I went to high school at Hellgate High School in Missoula, Montana, and University of Montana, and had a friend named Steve Rebus, God rest his soul, who was an actor and just a great man, first, I should say. But I saw him do this film one summer up in Browning called War Party, and I was like, wow, that really looks like something I'd like to do. So long story short, followed him down to Hollywood, got involved in music and acting, and here we are.
0: Yeah. Well, you've certainly built on the opportunities presented to you. You're giving back. You and your wife, Belinda, are also music consultants, but we have a lot more time to get into that. Before we get into our first block of listening, tell me when you did start recording. When was your first release?
1: So the first record that I ever did was called Run to You, and that had been in about 2004, 2005. And I had a gentleman by the name of John Avila produce that record for me. And the story of that is I was playing an acoustic guitar in Butte, Montana in a bar there. It was like a afternoon kind of dealy.
0: Yeah.
1: And a few guys walked in, and after my set, they came up to me and speaking in a very strong French accent, asked me if my music was produced. And so I was like, yes, it is. And, it wasn't. And so I had to call my friend John Avila, who was a Oingo Boingo fame, bass player of. And I met him a few years back where he was working with a guy named Walter Trout, very famous blues musician, plays all over the place. And I said, sir, man, I know that you do recording. I said, I have this deal in France where they want 5 songs to do their Marlboro clothing line campaign. Wow. Okay. So basically that's Gucci leather meets, Montana cowboy or Indian.
0: Yeah.
1: And, so we produced my songs, Lickety Split, turned them in, and then went to, Milan, Italy for this big fashion show where my music was included in the runway of the activities for that weekend. And that was my first, which became my EP/album, Run to You.
0: We have a lot of great listening and some more time to chat it up a little bit before our time is through. So if you're just now joining us, you're listening to Gyno. I'm your host, Brett Mabee. I'm joined on the line with musician and actor extraordinaire Sean Michael Perry. We're discussing his musical background, but we're also going to be talking specifically about his latest release, Brave. We'll come back in just a few. In this set, we're going to be hearing some Crystal Shawanda from her Church House Blues. Also, Segways, Beautiful. As we kick things off right now, you're invited to turn it up and sing along with Sean's Rain Come Down from Brave.

0: Crystal Shawanda's Move Me from her most excellent Church House Blues, winding down that first block of listening on today's edition of Guy Note. If you're just joining us, I'm Brett Mabey. I'm joined on the line with Sean Michael Perry. You might recognize him from such films as Last of the Mohicans, Wild Bill. He's also been in Star Trek The Next Generation, Dr. Quinn, Medicine Woman, just to name a few. We were getting caught up on his musical background and how, really, honestly, his passion has mostly been on the musical side. I'm excited. Now, in a little bit, we're going to be discussing more about the album being up for Grammy consideration and how people can keep it tuned in and support. However, right now, let's just get back into the album. And Sean, so you were mentioning your first release, I believe, came out in about 2004, if I remember correctly. And how many have you put out since then?
1: So in about 2011, I put an album out called Special Edition. And then I did some singles, didn't do any albums. I kind of ventured into some country music and did a few songs like Brother in Arms, Wanted a Good American, Dirt, Dust, and Gasoline, which I thought and think I did a very good job, although I'm not a country artist. I do love country music. So then I hooked up with a friend named Polo Jones, real famous bass player, and we did a reenactment. We did a remake of the song called Peace Pipe. Oh, I'm going to forget the name of the group that made that song. Please excuse me. It'll come to me in a second. But anyway, we redid that song, very rock and very cool. And then I was able to meet up with a very, really great friend of mine named Alessandro Del Vecchio, the producer of my new album, Brave. And again, being indigenous helped with the being able to get to meet somebody like this because of their fascination with our people and our cultures.
0: Sure.
1: A great man, an excellent musician. He works for Frontiers Records. And the work that he's doing on people's records like Giant and Journey, just to name a couple, and many of the other older rock bands that have brought out new records, Night Ranger, it's just, the list is like a couple hundred albums long.
0: No doubt.
1: But go check them guys out, Frontiers Records, excellent music. So anyway, he produced my record and brought the best musicians to the table, and I believe it's my best work yet.
0: You're working with a studio band then on this one, yeah?
1: Yes.
0: Right on. And when you went into the studio, were you setting out with a theme? Were you coming out with a message? Or did you just have a batch of songs that you wanted to get out?
1: I think the theme is to be brave, for sure. And that's deep as it is. But just in a nutshell, you know, we're all facing troublesome times in some way or another. Our future is uncertain. Where do you put your faith and your trust? And so these are things that I explore on the record. And I try to be really positive. For example, you mentioned playing Rain Come Down. That particular song is about my trials and tribulations living in Hollywood and trying to make it as an actor or a musician or just a human being, if you will. It's good for the soul. I always looked at music as something to help me be a better person. I wasn't always looking to be famous or, hey, look at me kind of thing. It started out as just being able to breathe.
0: And the healing qualities of music, right?
1: For sure. And then, you know, just to give you a quick summation, you know, a long time ago, I saw Redbone in concert with my dad.
0: Nice.
1: Up in Missoula, Montana. And I was mesmerized by those guys, too. And long story short, I got to meet them later in life. And, you know, whatever I've done in music or will do in music, they're a huge influence in my life and are my brothers. And God rest, Lolly Vegas passed away a few years ago. And
0: it is
1: his
0: nice
1: brother, Pat, still going strong. I love him.
0: Say,
1: and they taught me so much about music also, especially stage performance.
0: Oh, no doubt. You can tell that you're having a lot of fun. You can hear it throughout the album as well. As we get back into our listening today, I was wondering if you could help introduce this next track, the title track that we're going to be hearing from the album.
1: Oh, you bet, everybody. This is Brave.

0: A new single from Cody Blackbird and Company. That's their Find My Way Home. If you're just now tuning in, you're listening to Gyno. I got to get used to saying that again. I've been saying the mainstream like every day for the last 2 months. So it's with great pleasure that I get to welcome Sean onto this new season of the show. 8 years strong now. And, you know, the great thing about the indigenous music scene is that it just keeps getting better and better. More recognition out there. With that being said, there's still a lot of work to do, but even the fact that Brave is being considered for nomination at the Grammys this year is a huge deal. Congratulations on that. When did you receive this news?
1: I just found out. July, I believe, 17th. And so we've been able to, with my record company, submit the album for Rock Album of the Year, or Rock Album, I guess I should say, the song Brave for Rock Performance, and another song off the album called Blood Red Dawn, and I put that in for Metal Performance.
0: Nice.
1: So very excited about that. I also have another song, which is called All Stand Together off the record, and that's also considered for an award with the Grammy Association, but not a Grammy, if you will.
0: Okay.
1: It's a more of a humanitarian award about how a song brings people together. And you can find out more information about that, at the Grammy.com.
0: Very cool. Oh, so what's next then with this? Where does it go from here?
1: So now the 11,000 plus members will have a chance to look at everybody's work that's been submitted for everything from classical to roots. And then they will notify who gets to first ballot, they call it. And then so that's the next step. And then the actual voting for that ballot happens, which is what they call the nomination, which we will find out in, I think it's October or October.
0: That'll be here.
1: So just the fact that I get to play ball is awesome.
0: Yeah.
1: If I got nominated, wow, I'm biting off a big chew. I don't have the resources that many of these other artists have.
0: Sure.
1: And or the reach. But I still believe that a great song or a great album or a great concept is worth its weight in gold.
0: No.
1: And just to give an example, Bonnie Raitt won Songwriter of the Year last year, which was, you look at the style of music she does and then what's going on today, and it's totally night and day.
0: Oh, it was
1: but
0: a surprise
1: yet she still
0: to everyone,
1: won
0: including her.
1: Yeah. So you understand.
0: Yeah.
1: And so I look at the good faith of that. And again, being able to even just do it at all is amazing to me. And I have to shout out to a gentleman by the name of Connor Chi, a Navajo pianist, who recommended me when it was time to apply to get into the Grammys. He wrote a nice letter for me.
0: Yeah.
1: And so I can't thank him enough.
0: Yeah, Connor's amazing. Of course, he has released a number of albums inspired from Diné traditional tunes, and he is a registered voting member of the Grammy Association as well. So that's cool that he opened that door. He helped you, get in and continue your journey, because that's huge, man. And so it's an honor to be able to do, my humble small part to get that word out. Because I'm hoping that there's a young person out there listening, and you know what? They're going to be inspired to pick up an instrument.
1: Yes.
0: And see that it's a possibility for them as well. You know what I mean?
1: Yeah. And, sometimes, it's the speed of light, momentum, time, place and time. For me, it took a long time to get to where I'm at, but that's okay because I did it.
0: Right.
1: That was the goal ever since I was a little kid. Others might get there sooner, but the whole gist of it is that we got there.
0: Yeah.
1: And I'm so happy. And the possibilities that can come from that. And again, like you say, I've always been into working with youth and giving up my knowledge of music and helping, like you had said, I and my wife do music consulting with tribes and with music departments in the schools. And so that's been a joy in itself. And just to see it all come together now is just, it's just a blessing.
0: Best of luck to you with the nomination and this album. What other future plans do you have coming on?
1: Well, I'm just working on getting some European distribution for the record. Looks like I'm going to try to do some performance for the National Association of Music Merchants in January. And I think I probably will attend this year's coming Grammys because I get to, which is another dream come true, just to go hang.
0: Yeah, I'll be looking for you on the red carpet, brother.
1: There you go, right?
0: Yeah.
1: So that's really, you know, I'm still a kid at heart. And I just, you know, I remember sitting in my bedroom as a kid, you know, just dreaming of those things and have my little record player going and my headphones on and pretending to be the disc jockey or depending to be the radio guy or depending to be the artist. You know, it's just been in my blood forever.
0: Thank you so much for joining me today on Gynone. One last question. Where can people find more of you at?
1: I think probably the best thing would be either Apple Music, Spotify, Facebook, YouTube. I have channels and pages on all of those. Instagram, X. I guess it's not Twitter anymore. Let me say it again. X.
0: Congratulations once again to all your continued success. And please, please keep me in the loop and join me on Gynone again soon.
1: For sure. Thank you so much. I really appreciate it. And thank you to all of you out there.

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0: it away from her and puts up a shot and draws a foul. Mia going to the line for Jew after that steal. What a play by number four at Mao. Radio. Big grin on her face.
1: Oh, what a great play is right.
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0: 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The Indigenous Next Wave.
1: Tanzania Totemek, I'm Jared Martineau. This is Reclaimed, and we're continuing our celebration of National Indigenous History Month today with Beats and Low End Theory from the West Coast. You're about to enter into a very special guest DJ mix from Handsome Tiger, and he's kicking off his decolonized bass bashment with a salute to our previous guest DJ. So turn it up and let's get into the sounds. Here's Shub and Tia Wood with their banger Victorious on Reclaimed.

people survived on Turtle Island for thousands and thousands of years, following a way of life that carried them to have what our people refer to as binokimatism, a good way of life. It may sound very simple, and it is, because that good way of life is defined by the original instructions that we were all given on how to

Kaanin. I'm Handsome Tiger from the Anishinaabe and Red River Métis Nation, Deer Clan and Treaty 2 Territory. And you're listening to my mix celebrating National Indigenous History Month on Reclaimed.

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Heavy sounds and huge drops. You're vibrating to the sounds of a special guest DJ mix from Handsome Tiger. I'm Jared Martineau, this is Reclaimed, and I hope you're enjoying the beats and the bass today, because we've got more coming. What you're hearing right now slaps, a straight fire remix from Blackfoot Cree DJ and producer Wolfcaller, repping the Siksika Nation in Alberta. Here's his flip of Little Sims. This is Venom. Type socks and I never tries to decide. Mine's

time today like we roll trees. 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Not a word.

0: the Anishinaabe and Red River Métis Nation, Deer Clan, and Treaty 2 Territory. 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

ancestors, wisdom, our guiding light. 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We're breaking free from the pain, seeing clear the cause of our chains. With the power of who we are, proud, strong, reaching far. We're rising, my family, beyond the scars, defending, protecting, healing our hearts. 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

Anin, I'm Handsome Tiger from the Anishinaabe and Red River Métis Nation, Deer Clan and Treaty 2 Territory. 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

0: longevity. Culture has longevity. Things that matter have longevity. So things that come and go are just trends and fads and all that stuff. So I hope the new future understands that and preserves the culture, because there's nothing more important than the culture. My part in this is just to at least keep inspiring people.
1: You're deep into a continuous DJ mix and decolonized bass bashment from Handsome Tiger. In just a few short years, he's blasted onto the West Coast music scene in a massive way. And now he's making sound waves across Turtle Island and around the world. Handsome Tiger reps the Anishinaabe Nation, Deer Clan, Red River Métis, and Treaty 2 territory. And as you've been hearing, what he's known for is weaving indigenous futurist beats with diasporic sound system culture to build bridges between ancestral knowledge and contemporary club energy. And it's a fusion that results in pure vibes. This is Reclaimed. I'm Jared Martineau, and I hope you're loving the beats. Let's get back into more from Handsome Tiger, and this one reaches out to extend indigenous relations across the Pacific, all the way to Aotearoa. Here's Maori artist Ray with Haka Through the Pain on Reclaimed.

Hanin. I'm Handsome Tiger from the Anishinaabe and Red River Métis Nation, Deer Clan and Treaty 2 Territory. And you're listening to my mix celebrating National Indigenous History Month

0: song that sounds like its title. You're hearing Shub with Old School is for Lovers. And you're raving to a very special DJ mix from Handsome Tiger here on Reclaimed. I'm Jared Martineau, and I hope you're enjoying the decolonized bass bashment today. Let's get back into more from Handsome Tiger. Here's a great one from The Hallucination, and a big shout out to the legendary John Trudell. This is Ally Nation on Reclaimed.
1: The Hallusa Nation, the human beings, the people, see the spiritual in the natural through sense and feeling. Everything is related. All the things of earth and in the sky have spirit. Everything is sacred. Confronted by the alien nation, the subjects and the citizens see the material religions through trauma and numb. Nothing is related. All the things of the earth and in the sky have energy to be exploited. Even themselves, mining their spirits into souls sold. Into nothing is sacred, not even their self. The Ally Nation, Alien Nation.

0: a bona fide worldwide indigenous anthem for the ages. That was the Snotty-Nosed Rez Kids and Electric Fields with Red Future. And it closes out this very special guest DJ mix and decolonized bass bashment that you've been hearing today, all from Handsome Tiger. A big thanks, Hi Hi, Marcy, and Chimagwich to Handsome Tiger for continuing our celebration of National Indigenous History Month, and with so much bass and great music. You can check out more of what he's got coming up and his killer new album, First People 2. Just head to HandsomeTiger.com. This is Reclaimed. I'm Jared Marno, and I hope you've enjoyed the guest DJ mix today. Our show's produced by Travis Pereira, Spiros Georgiou, Lauren Hancock, Judith Lynch, and me. Happy National Indigenous History Month, and join me again next week for more songs and sounds from across the Indigenous world. Hi, hi, Agwich, and Masi Cho for listening.
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0: I don't think they even look at the scoreboard. 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
2: 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Dich Dich Dikiket. Ashash Team Dikiket. 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

0: 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Why?
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3: 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Page 5, Lesson 1, Practicing the Easy Sounds. Easy Consonants and Vowels. Wax. Wax. Who? Sust. 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Son or daughter. Yadun. Yadun. Rattle. Alatk. 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To miss a shot. Ksa. 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There you are, said when passing something to someone. Atma. Atma. To die. Walasya. 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Lynx. Ya. Ya. Good. 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Tkaya. To shoot. Skima. Skima. Moose. Sumsma. Sumsma. To tell a story. Ksnamak. Ksnamak. To work. Smile. Smile. One. Stanks. Stanks. What? Ow. Ow. Yes. Slouse. Slouse. Grass. Stan. Stan. Mother. Dalouse. Dalouse. To get married. Nun. Nun. Grizzly bear. Yow. Yow. Hi. Hello. Dangsta. Dangsta. Ear. Man. Man. Father. Sausawa. Sausawa. Pillow. Panya. Panya. To smoke fish. Smeeks. Smeeks. Muscle. Kikya. Kikya. Grandmother. Asik. Asik. Middle finger. 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Sisi. Uncle. 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Mila. Cane or walking stick. Imulk. Imulk. Man.
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2: 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Shorts eel, scow, selch dimudil, skate no chalcam heel. Let us all take part in learning to speak some no chalc. That there we had our lesson on the qua sound, and that's what we'll be jumping into. Like you heard, it's simply just a popped qua, qua. And that sound is more at the back of your throat than the front of your mouth. Like qua. And we'll get those sounds mixed up quite often. Qua and qua. However, qua is more at the back of your throat. It's called the uvular. Qua. Qua. And a practice by Hank Nader here says you can practice this sound by trying to pronounce qua while pressing your tongue down with a pencil. Go on, give it a try. Qua. And now let's pop that sound. Qua. Qua. Now I'm only going to go over a few of these because I want to jump right into the qa sound right after. So let's begin. Squashku. Ashes. We begin with a combination of sa and qa, followed by a, sha, and ending on qua, our rounded ka. And now, when we say that sound in the context of just the sound, it sounds just like qu. So you hear when we end the sound, we say, ashku, ashku, squashku, squashku, ashes. Once more, squashku, squashku. Ashes. Qulitk. Qulitk. Seagull. And this is the example word that they have used for this sound. We begin with a popped consonant qa, followed by la, I, ta, and ending on the back consonant kha. So let's practice the last half of the word first, that being litk. Litk. Litk. And now let's pop that sound at the beginning. Litk. Litk. Litk. Seagull. Skupakus. 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We begin with sa, kha, u, and ba. 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Akus. 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Eyebrows. 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Moving on. Skumakus. Skumakus. Tears. We begin with sa, kha, u, and ma. Schum, schum, followed by a, qa, and ending on sa, akus, akus, schum, akus, schum, akus, schumakus. 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We begin with a, followed by hua, a rounded cha. Following that is ma, chum, chum, dimut, da, I, ma, u, ta, dimut, dimut, chum, dimut, chum, dimut, chum, dimut, chum, dimut. Car.
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0: say simsma. Simsma is to tell a story. Simsmats, I tell a story. Ga simsmats, I'm going to tell a story. Why? And what I have here this morning to work our way through is a bit of a quach story. And it's often thought of quach as being a bit of a trickster and so on. But there's also many sides to quach. He also has a wise side where he's quite thoughtful and puts a lot of effort into things and in good ways and has good intentions to get things done for the people. So not only is quach a trickster, but he's also very passionate for the people. For it is him who freed the light, for example. But not just that, but we also have a river here. Why? Anaiktska alats eats was a shy stutsk skamashkwashtanim wason chwats. I want to tell about what it was like when the world was created. Kwashtanim wason chwats. Kwashtanim wason chwats. When the world was created. Kwashtanim wason chwats. Why? Anaik is to want. Tz. We just talked about the suffixes ts, makes it me or I. Anaik ts, ska alatsi ts, wasatlais dutsk, skamash kwashtanim wason chwats. I'll tell you what it was like when the world was created. There was supposed to be an ocean around here, and upriver. Ashais kwhtch swichs. Kualu auhwa gasulut olch. There was supposed to be an ocean around here, an inlet, sulut, and upriver. Ashais kwhtch swichs. Kualu auhwa gasulut olch. It is said that this area was sea then. It was sea then. Wasulutsk. Hear that k. That is, it is said that, or it was told to me. I didn't see it, but it's just said that it was that way. Wasulutsk auhwa ashtch. Sulutsk auhwa ashtch. It is said this area was sea then. It was sea then. Wasulutsk auhwa ashtch. Sulutsk auhwa ashtch. I like this one. The situation was like that. The situation was like that. So it's A-Y-S-T-S apostrophe. C-T-X-W. The situation was like that. It was an ocean, according to our father's plans. Sulut, inlet, ocean. Sulut, ala kwandas, dimanshtaich. Man is father. The sh makes it ours. Mansh, our father. Dimanshtaich, the father ours here. Our father here. Sulut, inlet. Sulut ala kundas dimanst eich. It was an ocean according to our father's plans. Inlet it was according to the father of ours here. The raven came and did not like it to be ocean from here up river to Stewie. Claps kutz. Claps. Claps. Clap is to go. S makes it him. And then that k. We just talked about that one. Claps kutz di quauchti. The raven sauch yanichis. Sauch yanichis. Did not like. Skasulutz auchwa olchstuich. Did not like sulut. All the way up river to Stewie. Claps kutz di quauchti. Sauch yanichis. Skasulutz auchwa olchstuich. And he did come then, and he looked at all this land in the upstream area. Ashaistch sputska ashelchwis, watsai kululamchats, ashta achl Achtauch, the upstream area, Achtauch. And he did come then, and he looked at all this land in the upstream area, Ach-eist-ch, sputs, ska-achel-chwis, wa-tsai-kulu-lum-chats, Achtauch. He did not like the idea of this area being ocean. Auch, auch yanichis, auch yanichis. He did not like auch yanichis. Skawich sauchwa gasulut astch. Auch yanichis. Skawich sauchwa gasulut astch. He did not like because everywhere the inlet up that way. It's kind of how I would read that. Auch yanichis. Yanichis is the like part. Auch makes it. He did not like. Auch yanichis skawichs. Auchwa gasulut astch. He did not like the idea of this area being ocean.
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5: Hi.

0: It is said that these points of land were supposed to be impassable from upstream in those days, if this area was ocean. It is said that these points of land were supposed to be impassable from upstream in those days, if this area was ocean. Aukwalu ga ilusaihs wa siupal ats siupal is a point. Wa siupal ats makes it plural. Hear that wa and the ats? That's just the, but plural. Wa siupal ats ala ats wich. Here's that I think that's that upstream river of the area, kind of like the bum of the river almost. The so I'll say that sentence again. It is said that these points of lands were supposed to be impassable from upstream. Auch kwalu ga ilu saichs wa siupal ats ala atswich da acht auch astch ga wichs auch wa ga salut astch. In those days it was ocean. Ga wichs auch wa ga salut astch. Now he came and he convinced, or he conceived. Now he came and he conceived. Now his turn to conceive. Now he came and he conceived the idea then to change this area around. Nuchal humor. He came and he conceived the idea then to change this area around. Bootz astch. Hear that boot? That's come. As in when we kunikosem putlisuts oslini, we come to you. Bootz. But it's him that came. This is a past tense here somehow. Bootz astch. Ska ilk alaichs astch. Ska aidus hitch. Ska nuchilk ichwis auchwa. Now when he came and he conceived the idea then to change this area around, he changed it around so that the sea would be in the west. Nuchilk ichwis ska wichs du unikut auch ga sulut. He changed it around so the sea would be in the west. Nuchilk ichwists ga wichsts du unikut auch ga sulut. He changed it around so that in the west is the inlet. That's kind of how it is worded. Nuchilk ichwists ga wichsts du unikut auch ga sulut. And he changed this area into a river valley then. Anuchomanam dusts. Anuchom. Hear the river in there. Anuchomanam. Anuchomanam dusts. Anuchomanam dusts. Auchwa astch. He changed this area into a river valley then. Anuchomanam dusts. Auchwa astch. Now he considered his work finished. Wich quitsik. Wich quitsika. Snachliwa nichis. Oh, he recognized the word in there. Nachliwa, to be ready or to be done. Snachliwa nichis. Wich quitsika tch snachliwa nichis. Now he considered his work finished. Wich quitsikatski smiks wa alliyalta altch alstuich. Do you know what that one means without me even putting it into English? Knowing this story and where we are in the story and recognizing the word in there, smiks. Wich quitsikats si smiks wa ashi yashta ashtch asht stuich. This is why there are muscles up there at stuich. It is because there was supposed to be an ocean here that the muscles are there at stuich. Wichs. Kwalu ska suluts ats. Wichs kwalu ska suluts ats. Si achis was mix alt auch. Alstuich. Because there's supposed to be an inlet here that muscles are there at stuich. Wichs kwalu ska suluts ats. Si achis was mix Allt auch, allstuich. It was ready after the raven turned it around. Nach li was kutz. Schilk ich weinichis di quachtl. Nach li was ready. It's ready after the raven turned it around. It was ready after being turned around by the raven, kind of. Nach li was kutz. Schilk ich weinichis di quachtl. The raven. Di quachtl. And there you go. That is part of the story. He started it, and he still has yet to go back up and pull back down. And that is how the river gets its wiggle, is that part of the story. But that there is him moving the inlet to the west. Gee, he makes it sound easy. How did he do that? How long did that take? How does one move the inlet to the west? Auch, auch, Aschnabitz. Instaquach. And I still don't know. Ik auch Aschnabitz. Ik auch Aschnabitz. Why?
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0: Okay, today's August 27, 2013. I'm here with Beatrice and Grace and Dale McCreary. So how did you say that I was the last one to come in?
1: You in the chuppah.
0: Huh?
1: You the last one. You in the chuppah. No chuppah.
0: No chuppah.
1: Yeah.
0: And that just means the last person to come in?
1: Yeah. That kids used a long time ago.
0: Yeah. When else would you use that word? Could you?
1: No, we don't use it.
0: Just there. No chuppah.
2: Don't say it too often or else somebody get it wrong. Tell them what it means.
0: What's it mean?
1: You get poked in your rear.
0: Oh, okay. The last person, eh?
1: Yeah.
0: Okay. Now, how did you say to turn on the light?
1: Close the light.
0: How?
1: Close the light.
0: Close. Delight.
2: Yes, yeah.
0: Turn on the light. How about turn off the light?
1: Nuk-st-delight. Yeah.
0: Okay. So turn on the light, turn off the light. Okay.
1: Yeah.
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0: Eis, titunits up and you stand up insta quach, simsmats alti quach, I don't sk at litsum hti sk sk black sk black. Simsma is to tell a story, put the ts on the end of it, and it's me or I. Simsmats alti quach, tell the story of Raven quach. I don't sk at litsum hti sk. How he became black. Why? Wichts sich kundam dim di quachtich, as di kuchulam chteich, ayuts quitzik as kundam, os matlapalitzik, ska dichs di quachtich, diga patsas, diga ya ya, si, ala auchs, wat sits at beats. So when Raven was being prepared for his descent to the earth, Wichts sich kundam dim di quacht, as di kuchulam chteich, as di kuchulam chteich, the land here. Wichts sich kundam dim, that must be the descending or preparing to descend. Wichts sich kundam dim di quacht, as di kuchulam chteich. Askundam told Matlapalitzik to make him the prettiest of all the birds. Askundam told Matlapalitzik to make him the prettiest of all the birds. Ayutskuitzik Askundam Os Matlapalitzik Ska Dichs di Quachti Diga Patsas Diga Ya Ya Si Ala Auchl Watsits Beats. Askundam told Matlapalitzik to make Quach the prettiest of all the birds. Diga ya ya, si ala auchl watsits to be, prettiest of all the birds. When he finished, Gamas tsayak mim di Quach waslachsk was askulkulitz ya ya si kutstaich. When he finished, Raven had lots of different colored feathers, and he was very handsome. When he finished, Gamal Tzayak Mim, the Kocht, the Raven, was Slachsk, was Ashkulkulit. Slach has lots, Slachsk, was Ashkulkulit, lots of different colored feathers. Ya ya, si kutztaich, he was very handsome. But Raven was not satisfied, because he wasn't beautiful enough. Auch, yes, die Silkes, die Kocht, wichs auch zwischzi, dies, ja, ja, sieht. But Raven was not satisfied. Auch, yes, die Silkes, die Kocht, because he wasn't beautiful enough. Wichs auch zwischzi, ja, ja, sieht. Ya ya, see, to be pretty or beautiful or handsome. Wichs, because auch makes it the negative. Wichs auch zwistis, ya ya, see, he wasn't beautiful enough. First, ala patsas, first, ala patsas, a nikes di kocht, wants him the raven there. Ala patsas, a nikes di kocht, ga ayau mim, to change the skup. Auch, to change one wing, the sk, wow, it's a tough word, that wing. Ala patsash, first, ala patsash, a nike is to want, a nikes, makes it him or he, a nikes, the quacht, wants the raven, ga ayau mim, the sk, wow, one wing be changed. I do skulutzik matlapalitzik. So matlapalitzik did what Raven wanted and made the changes. Was kunda dim di kocht. So matlapalitzik did what Raven wanted and made the changes. I do skulutzik matlapalitzik. Was kunda dim di kocht. Then as soon as he finished what Raven asked him to change one of his legs, Wichlutz stayak mim di kocht ga stutz ga ayao mim wa tspiach wa ichjasts. As soon as he was finished what Raven asked him, he asked him to change one of his legs. Ga ayao mim to change wa tspiach wa ichjasts. Change one of his legs. And Raven kept on complaining that he was not beautiful enough. Eat yuk di mit kwitzik di kwacht wichs auchts huistis ya ya sist. He was not beautiful enough. Wichs auchts huistis ya ya sist. Because he was not beautiful enough. Wichs auchts huistis ya ya sist. This made Ashkwindam mad. That's a tough word. It's S-C-L. S-C-L-I-T-K-N-I-C-I-S-T-S apostrophe. 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Die kocht Ashkwindam. Claps and eich ska chel dus di numawax ga dum tchlid slim chask chwa si chuna kul wa skist. 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Now Raven was black. Skchlid skwitzik di kwacht. Now Raven was black. Skchlitz kwitzik di kwacht. And that's all of it. Zai slutz chtauch. Zai lutz chtauch. And that's all of it. Why? So there is the story of how Raven became black. Insta kwauch. Stitunitz apunistan na napoch nuchalk radio.
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1: Wise Snuyansa Kos Itzik Diumadutz Hyats. I will tell a story about Snuyansa Kos. Here, Kwach went to visit Snuyansa Kos. Ich ila chaihi suda Kwach tch osh Snuyansa Kos. And a seat was prepared for him to sit on. Nu kwachim kutz dach ska mts mt to sit. Went he did, it is said, Snuyansa Kos towards a corner of house his. Laps da Snuyansa Kos tch osta sans du sul stch. Water snail went to a corner of his house, and he started fishing. Ats is, and he started fishing. And he caught a pwi. Buch I like skuts, hti pwi alch. Alch, just kind of at that time in a way. Buch I like to catch something as in fish. Buch I like skuts, hti pwi alch. And he caught a halibut. And he cooked it for Quach to eat. And then as soon as he had finished eating, Quach went on his way. Now he was contemplating what he should do to Snuyansa Kos. Ichel kumsts ulaga tsktadu Snuyansa Kos. He's contemplating what he should do to Snuyansa Kos. Then it occurred to him, Ilk I likes kuts. Then it occurred to him that he should build a fire. Astu tchnayach stu salut on the other side of the salute. Ilk I likes kuts. Ga I uchsuls. Astu tchnayach stu salut. Then it occurred to him that he should build a fire. I uchsuls. On the other side of the channel. Astu tchnayach stu salut. Now he went to Water Snail and told him he had to pick him up. Butlsts, osh Snuyansa Kos, ska ayuts ska kunis. Kunsinu, I'm taking you somewhere. Kunsinu. I've been ordered to come and get you by that man who must be your father. Chelstoms chtamannu makutach, ska kunsinu. He wants to see you. Nuk hikumtst chtch. Nuk hikumtst chtch. He wants to see you. Auch diga manz, I have no father. Auch diga manz, I have no father. Tsutsudik italutzik Snuyansa Kos. Snuyansa Kos tried to tell him. According to what he said, you are a son of his. Ashtiayutsludach schmanas chinu. And I've been ordered to come and get you because he misses you. Chelstom sitzik ska kunsinu. 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Auch diga manz. Zudis qualuk da Snuyansa Kos. Da kupamucht aschait ach, astu tchnayacht auch. That smoke over there. Da kupamucht aschait ach. On the other side of the channel. Astu tchnayacht auch. Da kupamucht aschait ach. Astu tchnayacht auch. That smoke over there on the other side of the channel. That must have been your father all along. Damanu makutach. That's what Raven kept saying. Tsut kuit kuk kwauch. For a long time, Water Snail did not want to go with him. But in the end, he agreed to go with him. Alawai hik siach nimuts ska ais ska tlaps altch. And Raven carried him and flew him across, carried him on his back. Al-chapadim kutzintach hita kwachtch s-skdomt payacham. And Raven carried him and flew him across. Chapa, to carry something. But then he sort of started to wobble. Chil-chalak tsus. Chil-chalak tsus. Sort of started to wobble. Tlapliwas kutzdach ska chilchalak tsuts. He sort of started to wobble. Don't overdo this, Snuyansa Kos tried to say. You're just too heavy. That's why I'm wobbling, Kwach said. And then, When they had made it halfway across, he let go of Tusnyansa, and he went right down Usakusam. Sakayashs Usakusam, and he went right down the bottom. And then Koch, he returned to the house of Snuyansakus, Olasuch Snuyansakus, and he went straight for the fishing pole of Snuyansakus, and he started fishing, and he lowered the line, and he lowered the line, and indeed, it was Snuyansakus that he caught then. Dich idutzik Snuyansakus, diput einichisaltch, and indeed, it was water snail he caught then. That there the story of Quach and Snuyansakus, the raven and the worm in the dead wood underneath the sea.
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1: 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Yn sydd dadala yn wstain am na bod yn ychawg Radio 91.1 FM, broadcasting the laws of the lands and waters. Cael chalwllym dwllab, cael chalwllym dwmllab, cael chalwllym o llwb, o llyt yn ychawg ym chwer I eat yn ychawg, that is speak yn ychawg. Let's begin. Let's go through a review of the phrases we've had previously for our back-to-back weeks. So, we actually revisited phrases from previous back-to-back weeks that we had a couple few months ago. And we're going to start here with Llymdimut Sam Nelson saying this, Gelix Amatnu. And who's tying them nach all teich?
2: Galix amatnu.
1: Galix amatnu. Galix amatnu. Boy, this is the first phrase that we had for our back to back weeks and is meaning, where are you? So, this way in which Sam is saying here, Gex is being said Galix. So perhaps you've heard before Gex. Probably that most Nechalkim have heard it in the song Gex. Di Kona is a different way of saying Galix. Pardon me. Galix. And then following it, Amatnu. Galix amatnu. Amat is where something is, a place. Perhaps other way that we could put it is a spot. Where are you? Galix amatnu. So you can also hear how we kind of go back and forth between saying amatnu and amatnu, similar to that in English, how we have this glottal stop in the word root beer, in that we don't actually say the T sound. We don't really pronounce it as T. We just say root beer, root beer. And so that's kind of an interesting thing here going on with this speaker.
2: Galix amatnu.
1: Galix amatnu, where it becomes amatnu as opposed to saying amatnu. Nu is you. Galix amatnu. And then the following phrase.
2: Gex umatnu.
1: Gex umatnu. Gex umatnu. So, the initial question giving context for the phrase is not changed, but is having the, I guess the only difference, the only change there is that now we're not saying it Galix, we're just saying it Gex. And this is speaker Arthur Pootlis. Gex

0: umatnu. And then also the word amat is changed, saying umat. Gex umatnu. So we still have that meaning of where when we say gex. However, with umat is changing the word to say of where someone is going. So now instead of amat, which is meaning where someone or something is, a place, a whereabouts, umat is the destination in which someone is going to, being taken to, or perhaps being carried to is another way that we often put it in English. Gex umatnu. Where are you going?
1: Gex umatnu.
0: Gex umatnu. So I wanted to really show with these phrases the differences between how we say amat and umat. Other words in the language that could be also similar are how we describe the outside and the inside. When we say of outside or inside, we say astuh for inside, aska for outside. And then when we talk about going in the direction of either outside or inside, entering or exiting, we say uska for going outside and ustuh for going inside. And so the idea here is to kind of get an understanding between those words and how they're said with either the a at the beginning or the oo. You know, think of a, sort of the way in the nature of this vowel, maybe how we can kind of give it a quality or some sort of character that it sounds to be in place. Ah. Ah. At least in my own personal way of thinking about it, is like as if, I don't know, something is sitting. Ah. Ah. That vowel sort of sits, right? And it comes to an abrupt stop when we say it. Ah. Unless we otherwise carry it on. But when we say ooh, it sort of carries itself in a direction going outward. That's how I think of it anyway. And so, with all of those, you have umat, uska, ustuh, and then the other ones, amat, aska, astuh. I don't know if that helps. Maybe it does, maybe it doesn't. That's kind of a way in which perhaps you could think of it. But as always, hearing and listening to the way that the phrase is being said, and then knowing from there exactly what it means. Sounds easier said than done, but that is the way language works, right? I guess also what comes with that is not thinking about it too much, right? Just knowing. We know the word doba. We know what that is. We know it for what it is, what the word is, doba. No need to really think or overthink about what it is. And so that's just the point that I want to make here also with the language, is to kind of just really immediately have this immediate understanding of what something is, what it means, just by listening, apart from thinking too much about what it is. Then we don't really get often what it means. Boy, let's move on from there then to the third phrase. This her speaker Beatrice Elliott Elisteis and Ust seinem nach Ostreich.
2: Gex amat.
0: Gex amat. So now we're going back to the word amat. Gex amat being said. Gex amat. Gex amat. And so also is now this practice of listening and hearing when and who it is that we're speaking of. you know. So in the first two phrases, they say nu.
2: Kalix amatnu.
0: And?
1: Gex umatnu.
0: But this one is not having the same personal ending.
3: Gex amats.
0: Gex amats. This one is, where is he, or where is she? Gex amats. So, the next one then is similar.
2: Gelix de umatsteich.
0: Gelix de umatsteich. Now, mind you, it is a little bit more of a tricky one. Gelix de umatsteich. This one is saying, where did he go? Gelix de umatsteich. And so, unlike the first three that we are hearing, this example is having D, which we would then say of non-female, and so to say of a man. Gelix di umatlst eich. Umatlst eich. Umatls is being said umatls. That at the end is LHS. Sa, sa. Gelix di umatlst eich. Where did he go? Gelix di umatlst eich. Now, I don't want to get into too much detail about what that is in the phrase. It basically is saying something that has happened or something that has been done. So where did he go? We perhaps also might phrase as being, where has he gone? Where has he went to? Is that a legitimate way of saying an atlisit? Maybe they might say it sounds funny. Where has he went? Maybe that's what we'll say. Where has he went? does that sound all right too? Or does that sound funny? Where has he gone? You know, that's probably the more appropriate way. And then finally,
1: Gex Amadao.
0: Gex Amadao. Speaker Simon Schooner there. Oisu.
1: Gex Amadao.
0: Gex Amadao. And so that one is different from all the rest of them, in that we're using this different way of saying this different, what we call personal ending. There, the end of Amat. Amadao is meaning them, they. Two, three, or four people, or more. Where are they? Gex Amadao. Gex Amadao. Waisu?
1: Gex Amadao.
0: Wais Madam Hooks. That is review for the previous week's phrases, back-to-back weeks that we do here for Phrase of the Day. And we will continue to bring you new phrases soon. Oi, Menchimut Chlo. I'm going to take a short break here, and we'll be back momentarily to continue our language practice. And Dadala and Ustainum Nup, or Eatinachalkem.
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4: 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That will let us slave us, that will let us.
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0: Why? Why? So we're now going to continue on with some language practice. So tilska och saltimudilska it nachalkum hil. We're all going to learn to speak nachalk. Why? And so I'm going to provide some phrases here, and we're going to practice them together. This first phrase: he is a teacher.
1: Och salch tnemd eich.
0: Och salch tnemd eich. Och salch tnemd eich. He is a teacher. Sounds also a little bit as if Arthur here is saying och salch tnem. Let's hear it again.
1: Och salch tnemd eich.
0: Och salch tnemd eich. So perhaps that you have both ways. Typically, that we are seeing it being recorded as Och Salch Tenem. Achsalchtanam, which is related to how we say, if I'm teaching you, Achsalchtuminu. It's related to that do that we say at the end there, which is meaning make something or someone. And so in a sense, to make someone learn, to learn someone. You know, it reminds me always of how my grandfather would say things like, I'm going to learn ya. Ach salch tenemd eich. And so too said, Ach salch nemd eich. Weisu.
1: Ach salch nemd eich.
0: Ach salch nemd eich. So, let's compare it to Ach salch, which most Nechalkim know. Ach salch as in Ach salchta. So, all of these words go back to the root word achs, achs, which is meaning audible, achs, achs, audible. And why it is then audible is that we also are having it in words like hear. Ach snich. Ach snich. To hear something or someone. Ach snich. Ach snich. And so my understanding of this, why we use it as being ach salch, is because of this way in which about it that we could maybe relate to how in school is like you're being, in a sense, lectured. You know, like the kind of way about it with school is that it's in this style of a lecture, like you're being, I wouldn't say yelled at, but they use that same word, achs, for words like ich achs, which is meaning holler. And so in a sense too, also to be audible. If someone is hollering, they're doing it probably for that purpose of being audible. Achs. And so, that's perhaps how we can relate it to that word, achsalch. Achsalch. Achsalch. Ach salch tenim. Ach salch tenim. Teacher. Ach salch tenim. Teacher. Ach salch tenim daich. He is a teacher.
1: Ach salch tenim daich.
0: Ach salch tenim daich. So, also that we can say it Ach salch nemt eich if we are speaking of a female. She is a teacher. Ach salch nemt eich. Ach salch nemt eich. Why? Let's go over some more examples using the word Ach salch. This one here, I will teach you.
1: Ach salch dominu.
0: Ach salch duminu. Ach salch duminu. Ach salch duminu. So we haven't yet gone over the sounds in these words. The root word achs is having the hwa. That is the CW. The way that Beatrice described it is like east wind blowing through the crack of a window. And then at the end of achsalch, the hya, that is that cat hissing sound. Achsalch. Achsalch. And said here, Ach salch dominu.
1: Ach salch dominu.
0: which we gave as an example relating to Och Salchtenim. Och Salchtuminu, I will teach you. So this is if I'm saying it to you, one person. You, Och Salchtuminu. Och Salch Du Mi Nu. Och Salchtuminu. Weisu?
1: Och Salch Duminu.
0: Och Salchtuminu. I will teach you. This one here is an example to say of someone who has taught me. Is also the same speaker. Nusitzainam nach Ollteich.
1: Och Salch Domt Brian.
0: Och Salch Domt Brian. And so this is of someone teaching me, the name given here, Brian. Brian is teaching me, or Brian taught me. Och Salch Domt. Och Salch Domt Brian. Weisu.
1: Och Salch Domt Brian.
0: Och Salch Domt Brian. So sometimes, often actually, with these speakers, those three speakers that Dale McCurry worked with, Arthur Bootless, Beatrice Elliott, and Amos Tallio, would often say these sorts of phrases like this, Och Salch Domt, where they're saying it with that at the end, Och Salch Domt. We also have other way in which we just say, Och Salch Doms, Doms, which is just saying the S rather than the TS, Och Salch Doms. You could say it that way as well. Och Salch Doms, Brian. It's another way. Och Salch Domt, Brian. And you can replace the name, you could say it of whoever. Who has taught you? Och Salch Doms, Di Kokpit. My grandfather is teaching me. Och Salch Doms. Och Salch Domt. And once more.
1: Och Salch Domt, Brian.
0: Och Salch Domt, Brian. This example. Teach me.
1: Och Salch Domt.
0: Och Salch Domt. Och Salch Domt. Och Salch Domt. Och Salch Domt. Teach me. And so this one is just a little bit different now. In saying this, Och Salch Domt, like the phrase Amdich, we have at the end there, the Cha. Och Salch Domt. Och Salch Domt. Teach me. So this is telling someone to teach me. Och Salch Domt. Och Salch Domt. Teach me. Och Salch Domt. Och Salch Domt. Weisu.
1: Och Salch Domt.
0: Och Salch Domt. Och Salch Domt. Och Salch Domt. Oi. Let's continue with examples having achs. This one here is said of an expert. Oi.
5: Achsan.
0: Achsan. Achsan. Achsan. Achsan. Achsan, to be an expert.
5: Achsan.
0: Achsan. Achsan, to be an expert. So, we might use this in a way to save someone who's an expert in doing something, like someone being an expert to speak. Why?
1: Ochsand eich dis ilchim.
0: Ochsand eich dis ilchim. Ochsand eich dis ilchim. Ochsand eich dis ilchim. He knows how to speak. Nus tainam nach.
1: Ochsand eich dis ilchim.
0: Ochsand eich dis ilchim. He knows how to speak. He's an expert speaker. Why? And now we'll share with you some examples of using this same word in the context of hearing. The word to hear somebody or something.
3: Ach snich.
0: Ach snich. Ach snich. Ach snich. To hear something or somebody. Why, Sue?
3: Ach snich.
0: Ach snich. Ach snich. Ach snich. Ach snich. Ach snich. Let's get into examples here, how to use this word, ach snich. This one is, did you hear me?
6: Ach snich twa.
0: Ach snich twa. Ach snich twa. Did you hear me? Pardon me. I don't know, that's an I. Getting a little bit of a dry throat here. It's that time of year, you know, between Amsan me, Amsam, and then up till Tchuk Am, I have the allergies. I'm going to take a moment here, and we'll be right back. Why?
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0: 91.1 FM. And we are going over this ach snich twa, meaning, did you hear me?
6: Ach snich twa.
0: Ach snich twa. Ach snich twa. Did you hear me? This next one could be a response. I heard you or I hear you.
6: Ach snich tsinu.
0: Ach snich tsinu. Why, Sue?
6: Ach snich tsinu.
0: Ach snich tsinu. Ach snich tsinu. I heard you. And here's another example from a different speaker.
1: Ach snich tsinu.
0: Ach snich tsinu. Ach snich tsinu. Why, Sue?
1: Ach snich tsinu.
0: Ach snich tsinu. I hear you. Or I heard you. Once more, Wei.
1: Ach snich tsinu.
0: Ach snich tsinu. Why? Some other ways in which we might use this phrase.
1: Ach snich tuslap.
0: Ach snich tuslap. Is I hear you all.
6: Ach snich tuslap.
0: Ach snich tuslap. Similar to that of how you hear us when we say Kauchalusim tuslap is either that I welcome you all, or we welcome you all. And so also with this one, that could be, we hear you. Two different ways of being able to express that, but is the same expression. We hear you guys, or I hear you guys. Why?
6: Auch nicht zu schlapp.
0: And once more.
1: Auch nicht zu schlapp.
0: Weiss man am hooks, der Tony, du klappst nüsst sein am Napo, ich eat nach Alchemich, allemusselch, spugels, was klagt, bugels, die smau, ich kuchelch, die smau. Manche Mudichlo. We're going to take a short break, and we'll be right back after this. Oi, I'm going to play a little bit of this one here titled Sinubotla, Albert Siwalas, March 15th, 1988. And we'll be right back after this. Oi.
7: Testing 1-3. Testing 1-3. We're going to give a test on the story of Albert Siwalas from way back about the Cry Rock.
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0: Oes, madam hooks, carhul, and suits or soup, or seat in a chalcum, hunch the daddler. And there was a short little bit from that title with Sinubotla, Albert Saiwallis, and telling a little bit there of Quanadutaich. So, we're going to continue now, pardon me, with our language lesson, our language practice. And I want to take us to the letter sa, the sound s, that is the LH in our alphabet. And if you are practicing to be able to make this sound, a good way to start is by getting an idea where we make that L sound, ul, ul, and holding it there, blowing air out the side of the mouth, so between the tongue and the teeth, side of the mouth. One practice that I've seen is saying the word please and holding it. Please. Sort of holding the S. Please. Sa. Sa. Oi. In the first example we have here.
3: Salia.
0: Salia. Salia. Salia. Salia. And that is a copper. Here also being put as a ceremonial plaque. And so something we're often sharing about this word salia is that is not the color of copper, but is the shape, the shield of this plaque we're speaking of. Salia. Waisu.
3: Salia.
0: Salia. And that their speaker, Kitty Moody. Following that, a similar example. Actually, we'll move on from Salia. And we'll continue. I want to find us some phrases having sa, or we can also just keep going over some words. Sa. This one's kind of a funny one here. It's saying you have big feet. Sihikwasnu. You have big feet. A little quiet, that one. Suits no li doots. Waisu. Sihikwasnu. You have big feet. And so that's coming from the word that we say is being big. When we say things that are big, like quite big, that we say sihik, or sometimes you just hear be said sihik, where there's no pop on that. Sihik. Sihik. We'll go through the sounds together. We have first this sih, which is sa I hya. That is L H I C. So we begin with the sa, blowing air out the side of the mouth. C, and then we want to end on that shh, the cat hissing sound. Sheesh. Sheesh. And then after that, sheesh, sequa, going directly back into that sa sound for seek, sequas, or sequas. That is sa, e, qua, l, h, I, k, w, apostrophe, sheesh, as. As at the end is this word ending. We save the feet, the legs, the movement of the feet and the legs. Sisiquas. Sisiquas.
9: Sisiquas nu.
0: Sisiquas nu. You have big feet. Sisiquas aish. This guy's got big feet. Sisiquas aish, perhaps could say. Sisiquas. This next example. We are old now. Sequel heist. Sequel heist. Sequel heist.
3: Sequel heist.
0: We're old now. So that's coming from the word squilch. Squilch, which is meaning old, or said of an old person, a senior citizen. Squilch. Sometimes this word is said like Beatrice is saying it here. Sequilch. Sequilch. Only in perhaps some instances which we might say it this way. Sequilch. Sequilch. Sequilchist. When we say we say the ish at the end. Sequilchist. And then at the very end, this ch is meaning now. Sequilchist. We are old now. Could perhaps also be said in English as we're old already. Sequilchist.
3: Sequilchist.
0: Sequilchist. And that's nice. Eshukim denis esti songt. We're having wind today. I had to open the window. Nukui dich di windat. Wich nukwalst. Gehich ich nukwalst. It was getting too warm in here for me. So I had to open it up. Yeliwa songhwet. It is a beautiful day. Asli songht asnachalk. Let's give a listen to this one here. Did you get your haircut?
1: Sleichum snuagu.
0: Sleichum snuagu. Did you get your haircut? Waisu?
1: Sleichum snuagu.
0: Sleichum snuagu. So this is having the word sleichum. Sleichum. Which is cutting one's hair. Sleichum. Sleichum. It has the root word sol. Sol. Which we say of cleaning, grooming, and so also said of cut. Because if we kind of put into context all of those or relate them all to each other, we have clean, which we can relate to groom. Groom in the sense also of cutting. Think of when you groom a dog, maybe, that you're grooming a dog, you're giving a trim to a dog's fur, perhaps making it cleaned up, you know. I think sometimes in English they say if someone's dressed well, that they say you clean up nicely or something like that. Am I mistaken or not? I don't know. I'm going to look that up. And I'll get back to that. So, anyway, in the word Sleichum, we have also the Eich, which is to say of the head. Sleichum. Slechum. So if I'm not mistaken as well, the way that I put this, a llisi tchl, is to cut one's hair. Perhaps in the sense of cutting one's own hair. That's often how we express these types of verbs in relating to the body. Like if I say, that's, I'm combing my hair. And so the word is to comb one's hair. And so perhaps this one might be said of cutting one's own hair. Did you cut your hair? That's another way perhaps would be best to phrase this, this translation we have here. Did you get your hair cut? That's also a good way of putting it. I put it this way. It's a little bit more a way in which I can understand it for myself. Did you cut your hair? Or did you get your hair cut? Did you get your hair cut? Did you get your hair cut? And so we did get this clean up nice or clean up well means to look significantly more attractive, stylish, or polished when you dress up and groom yourself compared to your usual casual appearance. So, even in English, they're using that word groom. Groom. Perhaps also that we could relate to polish, you know, like when we clean something, you polish it, you polish your shoes or polish your car, make it look nice, right? And so therefore it's clean. Kind of something to add on about learning the language or learning a language is, and using this English language to learn, to help learn, learn all the different synonyms that we have in English for certain things, because then we can get more understanding, more context perhaps of how we can use some of these words that we have in our own language and how we can express it. Okay. Let's continue from there. I want to find some more examples having sa, sa, perhaps, Yeah, we're kind of limited to some of these. Maybe we'll share with you this one. Most Nachal Kimich know this one. Let's get a practice in for it. This is Chimaltua saying, I love you.
9: Lkum chinu.
0: Lkum chinu. Lkum chinu. I love you.
9: Weishu. Lkum chinu.
0: Lkum Chi nu, I love you. So that is from the word kum, to love someone. Kum chi nu. Something that we can get from this is to learn and hear, be able to recognize if I'm saying something in the context of I to you. We have this tsinu at the end, which is me to you, I love you, lkum tsinu. And also earlier, we went over the phrase, ach snich tsinu. Ach snich tsinu. Which would be then that I hear you. Ach snich tsinu, lkum tsinu. So it's just to share with you to listen out, get an idea when you hear it, to say in phrases, ways in which we would say I to you. Like, I'm listening to you. Anus tainam tsinu. One way that we could say. Oh, once more, let's hear that.
9: Lkum tsinu.
0: Lkum tsinu. I love you. This one kind of relating back, let's say kind of, this one is relating back to that word, that phrase, Tlechumsnuagu? Did you get your hair cut? Did you cut your hair? This one is a pair of scissors.
1: Tlechlechta.
0: Tlechlechta. Scissors. And so, perhaps that we would say of barber scissors, specifically, because it's relating to, again, that same way we speak of cutting the hair. Tlechlech. Ech at the end there to save the head. Tlechlechta. The way in which Arthur Pootlis is saying it here. And who's saying him knock?
1: Tlechlechta.
0: Tlechlechta. Tlechlechta. Tlechlechta. Barber scissors.
1: Tlechlechta.
0: Tlechlechta. Tlechlechta. Barber scissors. Let's go over now the word stand. Oi, nu steinum nach ort leich.
10: Thumb.
0: Thumb. Thumb. To stand up.
10: Thumb.
0: Thumb. Thumb. To stand up. This next one here's a phrase is saying to more than one, stand up.
2: Samnach.
0: Samnach. Samnach. Samnach. Stand up.
2: Samnach.
0: Samnach. Samnach. Stand up. This is to two or more people. Samnach. Once more.
2: Samnach.
0: Samnach. Samnach. Stand up. You stand up.
2: Samnu.
0: Samnu. Samnu. You stand up.
2: Samnu.
0: Samnu. Samnu. You stand up. Up.
2: Samnu.
0: Samnu. I stand it up.
2: Samduts.
0: Samduts. A little bit quiet that one there. The phrase was Samduts. Even on the loudest volume, I think it might be a little quiet. Let's give it a try. I stand it up.
2: Samduts.
0: Samduts. Yes, a little bit quiet still. So that example is then changing the word meaning to stand something up. I stand it up. Samduts. Perhaps that you might say of standing a totem pole or something like that. Samduts. I'm standing it up. We have a little bit more time to go over a couple more phrases. This one is telling one person, you stand up.
2: Samch.
0: Samch. Samch. You stand up.
2: Samch.
0: Samch. Samch. This is the same phrase, different speaker.
2: Samch. Stand up.
0: Samch. Stand up. Samch. Stand up. Samch. And we'll share with you one more phrase. This one is saying to someone, you need it.
3: Sansansichts.
0: You need it.
3: Sansansichts.
0: So this is need in the sense of needing a dough. Not like you need it, like you need to have it or something, whatever. You need it. Kind of an interesting one coming from the word tch, which means press down on something. You need it. For those of you that bake bread or make fry bread or bannock. Wa, or something like that. You need the bread, or you need the dough. Sinsinch eecht.
3: Sinsinch eecht.
0: Oais, the twinidu clips noosts and mnapo, sleet nachalkim, shalamusel, spook switch clacked, book stee smow, askusel, stee smow. Thank you all for tuning in to Eat Nachalkim here on 91.1 FM Nachalk Radio, broadcasting the laws of the lands and waters. Tai matchtach, that is all for now. So tishka, salchimuditska, Eat Nachalkim heath. We're all learning to speak our Nachalk language. And shta dadala, I mipska, skaltchumitsudap. Always take care of yourselves, folks. Skumtsudach, love yourselves. Ach kukmanup, it is not good. Bye.
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10: 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Why? Auch doch. Wow, die Mut nu. 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Auch doch. 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Gerne nicht sich so.
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0: Why, since Miami gets the kocht in the tuka, koch and tuka. Once Mink was walking around a la kuchots. Kists, di stsuch stsuchum, di simchk. Tsut it kuk dach. If only I could be a fish like you, I would make myself leap higher and higher. Stsoch simskuts da simchk tch. And the fish kept leaping. 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I'd move closer to the beach as I was leaping, tsut kutach. He kept this up, and all the while, the little fish was coming closer and closer, all to kuchots, tch. Hee-hee, tluk, tluk, anamol di mutz, gants di gasimlk. I would be leaping higher if I were a fish. I klaalit sola kuchots, I'd come closer to the beach. I klaalit sola kuchots, I'd come closer to the beach. Tsutk it kuk datukatch, Tsud Mink kept saying. And then the fish did make its final leap, and it landed ola kuchots. Remember you what it is that happens next? Why?
1: Why?
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1: Why?

0: How would I say they've got high ways of speaking?
1: Huh?
0: That they've got high ways of speaking.
1: High ways? I don't know.
0: That's how you would sound, Dimamunda. They've got high ways of speaking.
1: Yeah.
0: No,
1: Kukutsau.
0: Kukutsau.
1: What's the sign now? It's Simao. Kukuts.
0: Kukutsau. What's the sign now? What's the sign now? It's Simao. It's Simao. Kukutsau.
1: Like I say, you need high words. Kukutsau. I couldn't even hardly say that word, kukuts.
0: Yeah.
1: Kukuts, no?
0: I mean, Yanichitska tukut salamatrapt. Installa matlab tsach yani hits the stuk nu del. I used to say. Smau de silk eel and Amos.
1: Ach, what's napit the stuk nu? The matlayuts nu? I don't know what you're talking about. You're just saying things off your head or something.
0: The matlayuts nu?
1: Ach, yani hits the stuk nu? The matlayuts nu? Ach, what's kaluts nu? It's not good what you're saying. I often heard of people having a meeting. They all spoke Nuchak. Nobody spoke English.
0: Stamps?
1: Ach, it comes up. Ach, comes sing. Don't talk English. We're not white people. No white people here.
0: Yeah.
1: It was really something to listen to our people talking in our language, having a meeting, have a discussion.
0: Stamps did they use no?
1: Yeah, it's Leonor, what's the pizza strict no?
0: As the bucha
1: strict, you can look so hoist, so was snooker at that seem no? As you reach a so was snooker at that seem no?
0: Aside,
1: so was is Indian now.
0: I'd say quick, see how. It's siwas nu si chim nu.
1: Say that again.
0: Alat si huik si ach. It's siwas nu si chim nu.
1: Oh, sawas nu. Okay.
0: Anaikt skai sawas nu. Si chim nu wiks.
1: Sawas di mut.
0: Ach,
1: yes. Ach, yes. Nika chotlai nu.
0: Dim sit cum si wast. Why? A naikum do sap, so it's up, a snoo sap, a new sap. Skuk stoosh. I say, I need both of you guys to do the rest of the stuff I have prepared. What is it? I need both of you.
1: Yeah.
0: A naikum do sap, a new snoo sap. Skuk stoosh. Denike meets skuk stoots. Skuk stoosh.
1: When I first started this translating work. I just didn't really comprehend what was expected of me. And my feelings and my thoughts about it were sort of almost on a negative side.
0: Mm-hmm.
1: Either do or die, you know. And maybe I had doubts whether our language will ever carry on. Or I'll make an excuse that I don't feel good
0: mm-hmm.
1: about coming. I had those thoughts many times.
0: Mm-hmm.
1: But when I think of it, I'm not doing it for myself.
0: Mm-hmm.
1: And I remember those words because art is the one that said it.
0: Mm-hmm.
1: We have to remind art when he's feeling tired of doing this kind of work, translating English into a language,
0: mm-hmm.
1: tell him what he said before, that we're not doing it for you, myself.
0: Mm-hmm.
1: We're doing it for our kids, our grandchildren. That's what he said. I never forget that. And that's why I feel strong in doing it. And I'm able to comprehend a lot of words that we've never talked about for at least 70 years before I came back to try and speak our language. That's the reason my mind says, no, I can't do it.
0: Mm-hmm.
1: I don't think it can come back. That's the reason why my mind tells me that.
0: Mm-hmm.
1: It's not that I don't want to do it, it's just that there was no hope for our language for the future.
0: Yeah, well, you know, sometimes our minds make decisions about things, and we don't know it. Like, sometimes if I'm working at something for a long time, my mind will decide that I'm never going to finish it.
1: Yeah.
0: And I don't even know that. It just means it's really hard for me to concentrate for a long
1: it's
0: time.
1: It's one of the things that means doubt. Doubting what you see and what you know and what you don't know.
0: Now there's something I'd like to know how to say. To doubt. Like doubt, doubting. You know, I doubt myself.
1: Yeah, you don't believe it. It's the same idea, I think, as doubting.
0: Never do that? I don't believe that the young people will ever manage to pull it off to learn and teach themselves how to speak the language.
1: Yeah. That's the feeling I had when I first started.
0: Mm-hmm.
1: But now I'm in my heart. I'm happy. I can speak our language again,
0: mm-hmm.
1: and be able to get up and pray in our language.
0: Mm-hmm.
1: I don't have to write words that I want to say in our language to pray to God.
0: Mm-hmm.
1: It comes from the heart. And that's the way He wants us to be with everything we do. Do it from our heart.
0: Mm-hmm. Now, how can I say I doubt myself?
1: Huh?
0: How can I say that I doubt myself?
1: I don't know. But the people that are learning it now, they have lots of enthusiasm.
0: Yeah.
1: Yeah, they want to do it. They have fun.
0: You saw that when you were there, eh?
1: Yeah. A lidstu a la ats, skjæll all tæmts og hlub, a la kullum hi lads.

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3: Learning the New Calc alphabet with Sankhekila and Sotslani. Why?
4: We're trying to get people to learn about the New Calc alphabet, and we're trying to figure out the best way.
3: For how we are now, we definitely need a written language to help us help support ourselves as learners. But sometimes it's hard for many people to understand the system that's been developed. Our elders, we had great elders that worked very hard on this system with linguists that came into the community, and they decided on this nice, easy alphabet of ours, which is, I've studied some of the other alphabets out there, and this one is definitely the easiest. Many of the other ones need special keyboards because they use International Phonetics Alphabet, but with this one, we could use the regular keyboard and just using combination letters to make a New Calc sound.
4: I'll repeat the letter and you'll begin by pronouncing.
3: So yeah, you say the English letter, mm-hmm. And then I will give the New Calc sound that has been put on that letter.
4: And then I'll repeat.
3: Yes.
4: Letter A.
3: Ah.
4: Ah. Letter C.
3: Hya.
4: Hya. Letter C W.
3: Hua.
4: Hua. Letter H.
3: Ha.
4: Ha. Letter I.
3: E.
4: E. Letter K.
3: Ka.
4: Ka.
3: Or ga.
4: Ga.
3: If it's followed by a vowel, it'll make a g sound. And if it's followed by a consonant, it'll make a k sound.
4: Letters KW.
3: Qua.
4: Qua. Letter K apostrophe.
3: Kya.
4: Kya. Letters KW apostrophe.
3: Qua.
4: Qua.
3: Qua.
4: Qua. Letter L.
3: La.
4: La. Letters LH.
3: Sa.
4: Sa.
3: Sa.
4: Sa. Letter M.
3: Ma.
4: Ma.
3: Ma.
4: Ma. Letter N.
3: Na.
4: Na. Letter P.
3: Pa.
4: Pa.
3: Or ba. And this is the same as the K sound, the ka or the ga. If the P is followed by a vowel, it will mostly be pronounced as a b sound. And if it's followed by a consonant, it'll be pronounced as a p sound.
4: Letter P apostrophe.
3: Ah.
4: Ah. Letter Q.
3: Kha.
4: Kha. Letter QW.
3: Kwa.
4: Kwa.
3: Kwa.
4: Kwa.
3: A little bit dry for it. It's the back of the mouth, not the back of the throat, but the back of the mouth. It's almost like if you were to gargle water. So if you throw your head back and go,
4: okay.
3: Try it. That's the part of the mouth you're using. Qua.
4: Qua.
3: Yes.
4: Letter Q apostrophe.
3: Ah.
4: Ah.
3: Ah.
4: Ah.
3: A little bit deeper. It's like a tearing sound. That's better. Ah.
4: Ah.
3: Try it again. Ah.
4: Ah.
3: Perfect.
4: Letter QW apostrophe.
3: Qua.
4: Qua.
3: Qua.
4: Qua. Letter S.
3: Sa.
4: Sa. Letter T.
3: Ta.
4: Ta.
3: Or da.
4: Da.
3: And that's the same. So that's the only three. The K, the P, and the T. And just as the other two, if the T is followed by a vowel, it'll be a da sound. And if it's followed by consonants, it'll be a ta sound.
4: Letter T apostrophe.
3: Ta.
4: Ta.
3: Ta.
4: Ta.
3: Yeah, you ought to know.
4: Letters TS.
3: Ta.
4: Ta.
3: Ta.
4: Ta.
3: That one's really light. You said it perfectly there.
4: Letters TS apostrophe.
3: Ta.
4: Ta.
3: Ta.
4: Ta. Letters TL apostrophe.
3: Ah.
4: Ah.
3: Ah.
4: Ah. Letter U.
3: Ooh.
4: Ooh. Letter W.
3: Wah.
4: Wah. Letter X.
3: Ha.
4: Ha. Letter XW.
3: Hua.
4: Hua.
3: Hua.
4: Hua. Letter Y.
3: Ya.
4: Ya. Letter 7. Number 7.
3: Well, the 7 represents a glottal stop. So in this circumstance, when we're saying the alphabet, to make the glottal stop sound, we use this example, la.
4: La.
3: So you hear the quick ending. So you could have the regular L-A, la, but when you put that 7, it causes you to end your breath quickly. La.
4: La.
3: La. And that's that seven at the end. Very good example word for this one that all Nuchalk probably know this word is ha'u, and that's a caterpillar. If you listen to that word ha'u, ha'u, it would be spelt H-A-7-U. If you were to take out that seven, it would be pronounced ha'u, but with the seven in there, makes that little glottal stop, that pause. So you say ha'u, ha'u. And the last that we say, the last three letters in our alphabet that we use here. Now we only have three vowels, a, I, u, and those vowels have a drag form. So when we're reading Nuchalk and you see double vowels, it means you're going to drag it out. So if you see two A's, it'll be this, it's the regular A sound, but just drag. Ah.
4: So letters A, A, A.
3: Yeah, they're dragged. Good example word would be, with both of them, you have the word ya, ya, see? Ya, ya, see? Would be spelt Y, A, Y, A, A, S, I. Ya, ya, see? So you could hear how it's dragged. So our three dragged vowels from A, E, U, A, E, O. And then we also have something, one more thing in our language that's worth knowing about our alphabet, is the combination A, Y, and A, W. So when you have an A, Y in our combined together, which is very common, like in the word Teich, which is used in most Nuchalk sentences, you would spell that Teich. T apostrophe A-Y-C. So the A-Y makes an I sound. And then the A-W makes the sound ow. And so a good way to memorize these two words is by saying yo and wai. If you flip it around, it's the same word, just opposite, right? And that's how you can learn those two sounds. If you say yo, Y-A-W, yo. So that ya, ow, yo. And then the same, or then for the A-Y sound, in Y, W-A-Y, Y. So, wa, I, Y.
4: And what does yao mean?
3: Hello?
4: Yao.
3: Yao.
4: And what does Y mean?
3: Okay, or finished, done.
4: Let's go back to the double letters. You said the A, and what is the next double? E.
3: E, yeah. So, a dragged E would sound like this. E.
4: And that's letters I.
3: Oh.
4: Which is E.
3: E.
4: E.
3: Yeah. The one that sounds different now is the U. So a dragged U. So two U's goes from the sound U to O.
4: So one letter U is...
3: One letter U is U.
4: One letter U is U.
3: And two...
4: Letters U, U.
3: O.
4: O.
3: Like in, what's a good word? Like doba would be spelt T-U-U. P-A. And there's a good way, a good example word for seeing how we take the consonants, and if those consonants there, that T and that P are followed by a vowel, they make the sound D and B, as in the word doba, doba, which means belly button. That's it. That's our alphabet.
4: So you're learning the Nuchalk alphabet with Sinhekila and Sultzlani.
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6: It is said that these points of land were supposed to be impassable from upstream in those days, if this area was ocean. It is said that these points of land were supposed to be impassable from upstream in those days, if this area was ocean. Aukhualu ka ilusaichs wa siupal ats siupal is a point. Wa siupal chats makes it plural. Hear that wa and the ats? That's just the, but plural. Wa siupal chats ala ats wich da ach. Hear that ah. I think that's that upstream river of the area, kind of like the bum of the river almost. Ah. Da ach ach ach. So I'll say that sentence again. It is said that these points of lands were supposed to be impassable from upstream. Auch qualu ga ilusaichs wasiupalhats ala atswich da achtauch astroch. Gawichs auchwa gasolut astroch. In those days it was ocean. Gawichs auchwa gasolut astroch. Now he came and he convinced, or he conceived. Now he came and he conceived. Now his turn to conceive. Now he came and he conceived the idea then to change this area around. Nuchalk humor. He came and he conceived the idea then to change this area around. Butlstalch. Hear that? Butl. That's come. As in when we kunikosam putlisuts oslini, we come to you. Butls. But it's him that came. It's, this is a past tense here somehow. Butlsts astro ska ilk alaichs astro ska aidus hitro ska nuchilk ichwis auchwa. Now when he came and he conceived the idea then to change this area around, he changed it around so that the sea would be in the west. Nuchilk ichwis ska wichs du unikut auch gasulut. He changed it around so the sea would be in the west. Nuchilk ichwists gawichsts du unikut auch gasulut. He changed it around so that in the west is the inlet. That's kind of how it is worded. Nuchilk ichwists gawichsts du unikut auch gasulut. And he changed this area into a river valley then. Anuchomanam dusts. Anuchom. Hear the river in there. Anuchomanam. Anuchomanam dusts. Anuchomanam dusts. Auchwa astro. He changed this area into a river valley then. Anuchomanam dusts. Auchwa astro. Now he considered his work finished. Wich quitzik. Wichkwitzika kh snachliwa nichis. Oh, he recognized the word in there. Nachliwa, to be ready or to be done. Snachliwa nichis. Wichkwitzika kh snachliwa nichis. Now he considered his work finished. Wichkwitzikatskismiks wa aliyalta altkhalstuich. Do you know what that one means without me even putting it into English? Knowing this story and where we are in the story and recognizing the word in there, smiks. Wich kwitzik ats si smiks wa ashi ashta ashtro asht stuich. This is why there are mussels up there at stuich. It is because there was supposed to be an ocean here that the mussels are there at stuich. Wichs qualuska suluts ats. Wichs qualuska suluts ats. Si achis was mix alt auch. Alstuich. It's because there's supposed to be an inlet here that mussels are there at stuich. Wichs qualuska sulut. Ska suluts ats. Si achis was mix alt auch. Alstuich. It was ready after the raven turned it around. Nach, nachliwas kutz. Nachliwas kutz. Schilk ich weinichis di quachtl. Nachliwas, ready. It's ready after the raven turned it around. It was ready after being turned around by the raven, kinda. Nachliwas kutz. Schilk ich weinichis di quachtl. The raven, the quachtl. And there you go. That is part of the story. He started it, and he still has yet to go back up and pull back down. And that is how the river gets its wiggle, is that part of the story. But that there is him moving the inlet to the west. Gee, he makes it sound easy. How did he do that? How long did that take? How does one move the inlet to the west? Och. Auch Ashna beats. Insta quach. And I still don't know. Ik auch all na beats. Ik auch all na beats.
0: Oi. Oi.
1: And the sign up of the new Hulk video.
0: Clubhouse and Clubstars Cattle Hunter Kelsk.
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0: Hi.
8: Okay, this is 3.4.2.1.7. Is shock. I am shocked.
7: Skumt.
8: Skumt.
7: Skumt at inos at I noht.
0: Ach, skumt nicht. Nike no one's got too much of the line of scrum don't.
8: Do you want to die?
0: Yeah, you want to kill me? You scared me like that?
8: Mm-hmm. Okay. Now, could I say that I was shocked when my house burnt down? Skumt, skumt.
7: Skumt, switch over. Scum twix was switched to a scum.
0: Scum de what? He silk slice, scum the silks, so silks. Scum de what? He silk slice, a silks. Scum de moot, scums, or something like that.
8: Scums de scums was switched, wilks, wilks.
0: Or you could say, Kmali, what is the nice homes? I feel real bad because the house burned down. Kmali, but it's not, Kmali, what means somebody told me your house burned down. No! And then we can say, Kmali, what?
8: Okay, now. If something really bad happens, sometimes you get in that in shock. They say like, "I remember getting in an accident, and after the accident, there was somebody just walking around, walking in circles. Like they didn't even, their mind wasn't there anymore. They were so surprised by what had happened, eh?"
0: Sprites, oh, what's the lights? Let's get up.
8: Tzmeich.
0: Chalchli, what is silk slice? It's such. I'm a dog, I quare, chalchali, what's the silk? Let's start.
8: And that means?
0: It means he's not all there, he's kind of crazy because he, as long as it's hard, like you say, he's walking around in circles. Yeah.
8: Okay.
0: That's the only thought I could put in saying those words in our language, you know.
7: Yeah.
0: Or clearly what is silks.
7: Yeah.
0: Ice.
7: Yeah.
0: Let's do this.
8: Huh. I was shocked.
0: I was shocked. Oh, well.
8: How about I put my finger in the electrical socket and get shocked? Or got hit by lightning?
0: Boy, make you jump.
8: My parents, they got things to close every single plug-in in the house, and I'd find the one they had open, I'd poke a fork in it, and they'd shoot me, see me bounce across the floor with that electricity. That's why I'm so special today.
0: Yeah. You can react to some words you want us to say.
8: Yeah.
0: By telling you not to do it, and then you know what you're talking about.
8: Yeah, I think I figured out how to talk about this, like being shocked or being surprised or being knocked senseless. Or how about you knock somebody in the head, knock them senseless?
0: Oh, that looks good. Where is it?
8: I think I'm done that one. I'll stop it there.
7: Yeah.
0: Hi.
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1: Now, okay, how would you say it was excruciating pain? Because that's one of the words you're kind of looking for here.
2: It's my life. Really want the light oats. Yeah, he survives. What?
1: Yeah? Gehis ashais kmas. Okay.
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0: Gasim Smuts. Gasim Smuts Instaquach. Why? Was the name was on what? Alak was the name was on what? Dicht dinu mau da truk da manstach. As eis da manstach ska ilk eini his ska kstus was lach wa yali wa ats. Wich now ats du mas laneuch ats. 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Why? That there's the story of the four carpenters. I don't know how much of that you managed to pick out. Hopefully it's making some sense here. Why? Ala kwalta nim wa son chwats. The beginning of the universe, or in the fixing of the sky. Ala kwalta nim wa son chwats dicht di nu mau da truk da mantlt ach. The beginning of the universe, there was the Creator. Our Creator decided to make many beautiful things. Wa slach wa yali wa ats. Al ais da mantlt ach. Ska ilk aini chis. Ska kstus wa slach wa yali wa ats. First he created the four carpenters, mas mas laneuch. Wichenau ats du mas mas laneuch wats, wa patsallau, wa kstus alt amantlt ach. These four brothers were given the task of shaping the world. Wich kutsin tch. Wich kutsin tch, du numusau, du mas mas la neoch tch, wa kstut wa son chwats al tch. The eldest brother's name is Yuladimut. He created the light. Dich, tch, di kwalum taich, di kwalum taich, Yuladimut domku, wa kstus wa sichim wa son chwats. Waxtus wa sichim wa son chwats. The eldest brother's name is Yuladimut. He created the light. Dich, tch, di kwalam taich. Kwalam is the oldest sibling. Di taich lets you know that it's a male sibling. Di kwalam taich. Yuladimut domku. Yuladimut is his name. Dom is he's known as. It is said. Di kwalam taich yuladi mutomku. Wa kstus wa sichim wa son chwats. Created the light in the sky. Dich kutsin tch. Di so chis. Di so chis, the younger sibling. Ma tlapali tzik domku. Ma tlapali tzik, he's known as it is said. Dich kutsin tch. Di so chis. Ma tlapali tzik domku, wa kstus du kla tch, kla, water, the du and the tch around it, just as the, but a complicated the, du kla tch, the water, n, and wa sulut tauch, wa and tauch, again being the or this, and sulut, our inlet, in Wa Anachom Atz, Anachom, river, the Wa and the Atz is the, but plural, and Wa Chum, Chum, the ice, Wa Chumtz, Wa Chumtz Do, Dich Kutz in, Tchtiso Ches, Matlapalitzik 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Then the next brother is Matlapechwak. He created the forests and the medicines. 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

0: Well, I'll tell a story about Snuyansakus next. 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Here, Quach went to visit Snuyansakus, and a seat was prepared for him to sit on. Water Snail went to a corner of his house. 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He started fishing. 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But I like skuts. Hti p'wi ashtch. 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But I like to catch something. But I like skuts. 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But I like skuts. And what did he catch? 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And he cooked it for Quach to eat. And then as soon as he had finished eating, Quach went on his way. Now he was contemplating what he should do to Snuyansakus. Then it occurred to him that he should... Remember you what it is that he does? Why?
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5: 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As well as quest. Sleigh was as well as the son was as well as the son was as well as the son was as well as the son was as well as the about that to come stuck. Skates her hand beat. That to do slacks, what to suit out. 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
1: Why? 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So some stralats. Upsick the sun. 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Kiss could a tsay. Yeah, see the tats, this year, Lewis could out the tats, did I? Outs could stash galknis. Sick cowardice. All the suck. Du suchst. Ich komme dann, komm kurz, zeig der Matz, der Zeit steht. 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Ich komme nicht so, du suchst. Und der Matz, das absuchst, die Matz kommt. Ich zeig. The last of the manalks could still say at stake, he'll know some man's quick. Now let's say to this quick good quiet on my man's side, a horse's the man's side, a snows as chaos, a last oats. No more bits, I get the moment that get up up, scan I get skip, keep the cook bill up. The mantles and the stands, the chits, crowds, I go. I'm not going to get up. Kid Quello the cook bin out. Loma Quello could a hot the moment that could look. Slam them could a. The line out of. Kay, you must squat. The chitam dam cook. Loma Quello. I do them cook. Chapatis quallets the column trills is crazy. I do them cloths and them sick them. In a color looks it's tower the cooler, I do them. Lip to the heck what's of it's the now it. I let's amp to thou. So lies what's to do them. 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
1: Dams sitting out, clamped in it. Whispered the lambs, the man's talent, and the mass. That graces sound they couldn't. More sarcasm demands the skies. Snows clamped in it. My sisters, it's just so all this stands is now clamped in it. The massage in it, the kids are snapping, the lions told and silent, they don't go. 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To the light, the skies, the skeletons, the skeletons. 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As I did it, it was snapped it. Stayed us. The good meat and quite hot silk to dust. 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Should I go and solicit the mandal? Says the minister of the Tonaster. This day is serial today, demanding what it's like. As we hit the gates, it's good. The sounds of quantum of the monster. You get good to eat and quiet. A quanat go to stowat halat. You can't see some chicken him at. It's a hot in nothing to get cold to get him started. Why, he is two names as a thing that they want him start. We shall not.

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6: Nis kwana tam si fechdi. 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What if tsakakti. 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The Kumakuts is Ninik, the team, the hook cream. Gemmel Gems, Opsos could take all the Episcosak, the Amadus, the team, so little Nuna Psuis could call her Nas, this Cosa. All as Swiss, it was Craig's, the Craig deal. The hook is good. The Lanich Zai is Tsknomatiki, you know, the Craig deal, Gilhams. Tsiak Mim, particularly Ninich, is the same Uska, Nabe Mor, the Tsla, as the Kulukiks, Nuskahan, the Craig deal, Sninich, Malukut's eyes, with good sick old systems. Quanat could have three years in a while. It's this mimic's eye. Capac's gillet from now at the start was canawatu's gear. Get out of this mimic. Arculutic, Pacuni, Yakus me. Clap's this mimic's get lumps of descent. All the amats of souls. 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I was able to get a lot of people. I don't know what to do with the Aiki, I don't know what to do with the Aiki. The equally the clack deal to the key on the mutes could a lesson kidney. 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I will do this at myself.
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6: He gets so eyes in his pants with a little ass scared the pants that couldn't sleep to die. Yeah, at when I could start on the last, so I could easily sleep. I should sink. I'm a little certain to connect to the girl. Dwi'n na bus sy'ch chi ys cwanaeth o lan. 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Why?
7: The story is about the Sninich
6: Long ago, there was a little girl who used to cry every night. Every night she would be crying, cry and cry, and the mother tries to tell her not to cry, but she never listened. She just cried. And one night she did the same thing again. She cried and cried, and then the mother said to the family of the house, she said, let's all leave her, let's all go to bed and leave her, she said. The Sinik will come and get her. And everybody went to bed, left the little girl. They sat around, where they sat around on a fire, and the little girl was left there. And while she was sitting there crying, she heard a voice that said, come to Grandma, you'll have some mountain goat fat. And the voice seemed to come from the wall. She cried and she heard it again. And while the Sninit was saying this to her, she was blowing on a knot hole. And blowed on a knot hole, and the hole got bigger until it was big enough for the little girl to go through. The little girl went toward the wall, and the Sninit grabbed her, pulled her out, and threw her in her basket. And she cried out and said, this is the Sninik, she's got me, she said that. Cried really loud, and said, everybody heard her from inside, and they all got up, and they all tried to go out and follow the Sninik, but she had gone so fast they didn't even see her. And the Sninik climbed up the mountainside, went to her home. Her home was a cave. And when they reached there, she sat the basket down and pulled the little girl out. And when she was outstanding, she looked around and she saw on the other end of the cave a little old woman was sitting down. And the Sninik said to the little girl, I'll get you something to eat. And she did. She went and got something for her to eat. While she was busy getting the food, the old lady made a sign to the little girl with her finger and called her over. And the little girl went forward, and the old lady told her that if she gives you something to eat, don't eat it. And she gave her a little basket to put around her neck, hang it around her neck, and told her to pretend to chew the food, and just pretend to chew the food and drop it into this basket. She told her too that if she eat the food, she'd be rooted to the ground like her. So this is what the little girl did. She pretended to chew the food and drop it in. And when the Sninik wasn't looking, she threw it in the fire. And later they went to bed, and the Sninik, before they went to bed, the Sninik said, tomorrow I will go out and hunt again. I will get a little brother or a little sister for you. But she said that her sons were out hunting too. When they got up in the morning, she told her that her sons were out hunting, and her sons were the wolves. When the Sninik got up in the morning, they got up, and she said she was going hunting again, and she told the little girl that to get the food ready for her sons, and the little girl. Oh, after she left, the Sninik left. The little old lady told the little girl that while she was gone, she started to make a plan. She wanted the little girl to go to the edge of the canyon and sit there and wait for the Sninik to come back. And she said, when you're sitting, she gave her a gloves. The gloves were made of mountain goat wool. And she said, you put these, as soon as you see the Sninik coming back, you put these gloves on. And when she comes across that log, there's a log across, crossing the canyon. They'll be coming through there. And when you get there, you start to sing to her this song. So kaks kama, so kaks kama. So kaks kama, and then she said, you sit there and wait for her. And this is what the little girl did. She sat there and waited there. And when the Sninik did come, she did start to say this song to her. So kaks kama, so kaks kama. This is when the Sninik said, don't sing that song. It gets me scared, I might fall into the canyon. Don't sing it, she kept saying that. But the little girl sang harder and harder, louder and louder. She said, so cocks come, so cocks come. And just about the middle way, the Sninik fell down to the canyon below. And then the little girl went back to the old lady and told her that the Sninik had fallen down. And now the old lady said to the little girl, I want you to go down the canyon with this knife and cut off her breasts and bring them back to me. She said that what I'm going to do first, I'm going to tie this wool around your waist. And when you're going down to the edge of the canyon and below, you will have to sing this song again, she said, to the wolf. And the way you sing it is this way. Tuk em kwasta, tuk em kwasta, tuk em kwasta. And this is, in English you say, stretch wool, stretch wool, stretch wool. And the wool stretched as she was walking. If she stopped, it stopped too, but she kept on saying, stretch wool, stretch wool. And she got down to the bottom of the canyon, and then she went and cut the breasts off the Sninik. And what the old lady told her to do when she was finished was to give the wool a tug to let her know that she was ready to come back up. And she did this. She just gave the wool a little hard tug on the old lady knew that she was ready to come back up and pulled her up. And when she got to the top, she went to the cave, and her and the old lady prepared the food, the breasts, and for the Sninik sons to eat when they got home. They cooked it and they waited until they got home. And when they got home, the old lady told the Sninik sons that their mother had brought this little girl back home with her, and that she was out to get another, maybe a little sister or brother for her. She said that their mother was still out hunting, and that they had cooked up the breast. And she didn't tell them that it was breast, but she cooked it. They cooked for them, and they told them they was ready, and they gave it to them. And the first one, the oldest brother, tasted it, and he said it tasted like grandma's breast. And he told his brother to taste it, And then the second brother told the third one, and the third one told the second one, and the last one. And when they finished tasting it, they all dropped dead. And then the little girl said to the old woman, what to do now? And she said, you go and pull each one of them down the canyon, throw them down. And she did this. She dragged them down to the edge of the canyon and threw them down. And one by one she did this until they were all thrown down to the canyon. And when she
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6: You will go back home and tell your parents and all the people what had happened. What she said though, your mother is still crying. She's still crying every day. And you go back home and tell them what has happened, and I will pack some meat for you to bring back. And this is what she did the next day. She went back home, and when she got to the back of the place where they lived, she sat down. She could hear her mother crying, still crying, and she knocked on the wall. Kept knocking on the wall, and her mother told one of her oldest brother to go and see who was knocking on the wall outside. And he went out to see, and he saw his sister there. And he went back inside and told the mother that it's there. That it's her daughter that was out in the back knocking on the wall. And then the mother said, how could it be when she had been taken away from the clinic? She could never be alive now. But the brother said, she is, it's her, she's out there. Come out and see for yourself. She said that to him. And this is what the mother did. She went out to see for herself, and sure enough, her daughter was out there sitting down. And she went over and hugged her, and she told her that she was really happy to see her. And then she said, I'm going back in and ask the people to get ready, and I'll bring you in when we're ready. So she went back into the house. Long ago, they didn't have any flooring on the floor. The floor was only a ground. So she told everybody to put on their chaps, which are aprons, and put all your chaps on and go out and get some fresh sand and spread it around inside and make it clean. So this is what everybody did. They went out and packed some fresh soil in and spread it all around to make it clean. And when they finished, she went and got her daughter and took her inside, and they had a feast. And this is when her daughter told what had happened while she was up with at the Snimik's cave, that she had killed her and her sons. And she said that there was an old lady there that was rooted to the ground. And she told her that the old lady wanted the people to go up to see her and to get some of the things, the meat that the Sninik had and the coppers that were in the cave. And the very next day, everybody get ready to go. And they did. They went up to the cave to see the old woman. And the little girl used that cotton string or rope, whatever it was, she used that to retract herself up to the cave cave. That was the only way she could find it again. And when they got there, the family of the old lady that was rooted to the ground were really happy to see her, because she was kidnapped when she was a little girl. And they told her that they wanted to take her home, and she said she didn't want to go. I'll stay here, but you can come back and see me at any time. But they didn't listen. They chopped off the roots and tried to take her home, but she died when they chopped the roots off. But while they were there, most of the people were packing a lot of things from what the Sinik had in there. I don't know what else it had in there, but that they packed a lot of meat and copper from there. And this is how far I know this story, and that's the end of it. And it was told to me by my mother a long time ago.
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0: Is clearly it is a special enough to stick with the what size I don't go quim. I quit out the work technique.
8: Which needs to get a bit, which me now in a time she has lied. A lot of times she has lied to them, as I stick with it, at least, Chinese asked. Ah, for not, as to see for sister, but when she learned it, stuck to Chinese and after the pumpkins, the cat and stuff. To come here to finish him to get this. We hit the get. I don't do the color that the same. Kawim. Kill stone.
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0: 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I'm Kinishim, Ustad, Kinishim, as the Kochlik. Is it not bad? She made a legacy as the Kinishit. A lot of eyes as I do. We cannot. I'm not sure if you're a good person. as much as they did.

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1: Kitsarisky. Yeah. 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Kowatsim. Make it out of. To the Katanap. At much. How is the word? I tried to mum to the dice at much of the cup. Why we the Katanap? Why is a dish here? What is it? I couldn't kick out him to the snake. The smile, go ahead, son. I keep the city piece at once. But can you God? It's obviously the snitch, the couple of ice, and we think that life is God. I could look in a place like this is a cigar hat, sir. The old sheep are like the brands. I did the sheep piece that are. As a community, it would like to connect his car. Is it to the next car? It's greener at the end. It's called a cosmic producer. All the selves are so sweet. He's then a tumult storm. That I hit that. I said,

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2: Hi. I guess some skis on what's some smash cows. Hi.
3: As I quit. As well as quest. Sleigh was as well as the son was as well as but the clatter that puts up that is at sort. About that to come start. Skate is hechem pit. That to do slacht, what to so loud. Schechem pit to look and squat. I ought to name Sawanakus. Sawanak. To the old. Or to own a thousand. And thou, what the cladice caput of salt? Lion out, despair, lion out, as lion out, the tip of smartile, cushals at slacks, could it from start, halakwa, eyes at own hotelt, ech macalota, halakushals, some that. Outlooks, Tomau. Jamas no smirk, quillets, I guess, is some better look at. I know that it's toss at mana. We shall not quit each. To a set at to someone asked. When he needs, he needs a. I'm not good to get shit out. This isn't die. No skills. I'm not good to get about. Get schechen fit. Just a less out. Do someone ask. I'm not good to get out. I was not good to get smashed. I'm not good to get no skills. I sensed no takens at all, clubs the clutter of hell. As I not suddenly at least to tell to the night, at the same time, and I not sensed the next name of all. As a quilluk, what else? As no skills that was a quit, what can start? A no squin mahokutak, scasasas, scacosums, outward. About the tumstart scattle quit a curse. As did the care who deserved to die. As I tell, as sweat stand I as no clean. As I could ask, the knocks mares. As I took, as questioner, Pacona domits each dash, decent dash as questioner, it'll cross the Scots dust. Pacona, as I could ask, as she asked. I thought cooks to come set as I thought they tell you. It's ugly. That's a neat stonk. That's a neat stonk. Decent dust. That's no cooks make quest. As I thought cooks to the quest, the quest, let's some smell say it's empty. Astros, proposites, astros. We quit the cats. when I called out, what I saw was some shit. Called out, or I could look at that. I know that could I show what was some shit at least like, was some shit at the only could have. What came that? What called it? 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Ein Mord.
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3: 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I think another that I'm a metal, see, when I come that a scout, yes, the ailment, the curtains. 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But the old stars, old dinners, got nice to throw the suits, so now the couldn't I took straight a clip of light to damn the light. We hit the jets, it's kitten it stood. 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I took straight a clip of light to damn the light. 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The man of stuff and not the I'm done the stuff. Why, tell my stuff. I shall let him tell quiet that this is quite clear. She goes you down the stuff. As to your size, trot. I shall let him tell. Was no mouth kiss the last kiss of Sarkis. Is Hanotis and his collectors and Yant and his emblems. Was Sark and let the cook Sarkins kiss stamps like at 6 months. Ich hab da jetzt mit da mit der Lacht, ich sag dir, kriege ich ja ich auch, wo man mein Ziel hat. 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
3: 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So the son, the. I also is the man. As the sellers. 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So die gota. 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Jack homes. Or some salads, leap eyes out of it. Or the two soups, the monster. I'll get this and stay with the. Genata can cousin with this and sit. So die with the while. When that's it, the monster. That same certain old. Ah, and stick it in canucks. And stick it in. Ach, go. To the monster. Ach, go. Ach, that's the only one. To the monster. And the tickets and scanners, I could cause us to pack this. I would get these tickets and ask the hymns. As I said, could I lick the while it meant the man's threat? As do I see, could I while it meant the man's threat? Well, do you really what they want to know, ma? Yeah, only what they want to know, man. So it's good. The man's hooting. Kusa, who's a game to try? Gets no hiak set. Gepot, gets in. Manska, he's the man's skitters, gets no hiak. Smawa, who's a kino? Gekamat, hail, who's no? Smawa, who's a kino? Oh, let's get a kino, skits, who's a kino? Snowsa, who's a kutsutai? What's kumsat? We could take this nukelik, stai, why? Mosa, who's a kam, kutsutai? That's it. We could not get. That's the skeptical. Some snow, sir, who take Kumilak there. Hell, who's salt hut. The son of the. Some quirk to. Some quirk to alt. Hell, who's. Ach, well, I think that's the case, that's the case, that's the case, that's the case, that's the case, that's the case, that's the case, that's the case, that's the case, that's the case, that's the case, that's the case, that's the case, that's the Nu chelik stasan, skakhut sekim stasan, Schumslutz was on what? Schumslutz was on what? As I could a plewas could stand it, but I could do smatam strokes and camps to tower it. Clapacham disc could stand the tad state hat, scarce you lost letters. As you lost letters, Kazaka alati quawat. Ushanak. Ktam to the Quadrata to the Clut. Yet in our doubts, the Manat, besides, there's no quest to Clut. Aquilatigala to Quadus, Madam Six Stanster, as I do this, as you know, that is. As I would say, could I get to my own stand, I think it's a Leib eis, gut eis, der Zeit steht auf der Monster. Leib eis, an der Nase gehen wir, als das Schlimmste an der Lust ist, mein Gott, ich dachte, der Monster. Aber ich mein's, ja, und ich dachte, der Monster. Schmeiß. Skitanam dos, swinzi zato. We could get skis stach, to tap stach, up swiss or let's on what. Kept mamet, gala hadil, at, to tkutik demand stach, up swiss at. Or tip kimt and zash,
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8: 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Nimmer's right, it is not allowed to quit this stance if I. Sy'n ffocach ddill cwannad. 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Quanat's Kutsar Fijahus, Tina Fall. It's this Ninik's eye. Tapak's Gilit from now at the start was Kanawatu's gift. Get out it, this Ninik. Akulutik, Pakuni, Yakus me. Tapak's Ninik's gift belongs at the descent. All are amats of souls. All the tapals, the amats of souls. Pahik misk lakak deal. That it's lap. 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

0: 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I should like a lot of mass. We sat selecting the Easter's mini-kill. I used to have a Nike six kit up, keep a mass mini-kill, and let's see, cool stars ice at that mass mini-kill. When that's a good art, skit up, I know, let's skit up. Kid. Allah Amats, what did the pass the Amats was many riffs? Kid is the little heel, was Madame's little cogger. My Xatlikis did a pass to die, the eyes as a scrap, what did I was many riffs? Like a scared knit. After Gail Ellowed skipped up, said Golo, and let's eat it is Golo's dark, give me stuff from a dar lads, did them at much my dar. After what I used to know, Ahmago gave ice to the music. Clap up scared Nick to Sahi that was pity. I will exit at myself. He took a size in his pants, so that could allow us to scare the bounce that couldn't sleep to die. He had to win a good start and with a laugh, so that could easily sleep ice with sink. I'm a little since the cornets will get lost. There's no beasts of his cornets will land. With ice, it just isn't in the land and the ike. We had the sense may ask the stands if crack deeds. At least you get the silk squeak. See if no beats. Slack a look as a let's eat arms. I could take it all, let's keep shots getting its limits. Why? The story is about the snynic that I'm going to tell. Long ago, there was a little girl who used to cry every night. Every night she would be crying, cry and cry, and the mother tries to tell her not to cry. But she never listened, she just cried. And one night she did the same thing again. She cried and cried. And then the mother said to the family of the house. She said, let's all leave her. Let's all go to bed and leave her. She said, the cynic will come and get her. And everybody went to bed, left the little girl. They sat around, where they sat around on a fire, and the little girl was left there. And Once she was sitting there crying, she heard a voice which said, "Come to Grandma. You'll have some mountain goat fat." And the voice seemed to come from the wall. She cried and she heard it again. And while this Nimit was saying this to her, she was blowing on the knot hole. And blowed on the knot hole, and the hole got bigger until it was big enough for the little girl to go through. The little girl went toward the wall, and this Nimit grabbed her, pulled her out, and threw her in her basket. And she cried out and said, "This is the Nimit, she's got me," she said that. Cried really loud, and everybody heard her from inside, and they all got up, and they all tried to go out and follow the Nimit, but she had gone so fast they didn't even see her. And the Nimit went up, climbed up the mountainside, went to her home. Her home was a cave. And when they reached there, she sat the basket down and pulled the little girl out. And when she was outstanding, she looked around and she saw on the other end of the cave a little old woman was sitting down. And the Nimit said to the little girl, "I'll get you something to eat." And she did. She went and got something for her to eat. While she was busy getting the food, the old lady made a sign to the little girl with her finger and called her over. And the little girl went forward, and the old lady told her that if she gives you something to eat, don't eat it. And she gave her a little basket to put around her neck, hang it around her neck, and told her to pretend to chew the food and just pretend to chew the food and drop it into this basket. She told her too that if she eat the food, she'd be rooted to the ground like her. So this is what the little girl did. She pretended to chew the food and drop it in. And when the Nimit wasn't looking, she threw it in the fire. And later they went to bed, and the Nimit, before they went to bed, the Nimit said, "Tomorrow I will go out and hunt again. I will get a little brother or a little sister for you." But she said that her sons were out hunting too. When they got up in the morning, she told her that her sons were out hunting, and her sons were the wolves. When the Nimit got up in the morning, they got up and she said she was going hunting again, and she told the little girl that to get the food ready for her sons, the little girl, after she left, the Nimit left, the little old lady told the little girl that while she was gone, she started to make a plan. She wanted the little girl to go to the edge of the canyon and sit there and wait for the Nimit to come back. And she said, when you're sitting, she gave her a gloves. The gloves were made of mountain goat wool. And she said, "You put these, as soon as you see the Nimit coming back, you put these gloves on." And when she comes across that log, there's a log across, crossing the canyon. They'll be coming through there. And when you get there, you start to sing to her this song. So cocks kama, so cocks kama, so cocks kama. And then she said, you sit there and wait for her. And this is what the little girl did. She sat there and waited there. And when the snake did come, she did start to say this song to her. So cocks kama, so cocks kama. This is when the snake said, don't sing that song. It gets me scared. I might fall into the canyon. Don't sing it. She kept saying that. But the little girl sang harder and harder, louder and louder. She said, so cocks kama, so cocks kama. And just about the middle way, the snake fell down to the canyon below. And then the little girl went back to the old lady and told her that the snake had fallen down. And now the old lady said to the little girl, I want you to go down the canyon with this knife and cut off her breasts and bring them back to me. She said that what I'm going to do first, I'm going to tie this wool around your waist. And when you're going down to the edge of the canyon and below, you will have to sing this song again, she said, to the rope. And the way you sing it is this way. Tu kem kwasta, tu kem kwasta, tu kem kwasta. And this is, in English you say, stretch wool, stretch wool, stretch wool. And the wool stretched as she was walking. If she stopped, it stopped too, but she kept on saying, stretch wool, stretch wool. And she got down to the bottom of the canyon, and then she went and cut the breasts off the snake. And what the old lady told her to do when she was finished was to give the wool a tug to let her know that she was ready to come back up. And she did this. She just gave the wool a little hard tuck, and the old lady knew that she was ready to come back up and pulled her up. And when she got to the top, she went to the cave, and her and the old lady prepared the food, the breasts, and for the Sninik sons to eat when they got home. They cooked it. And they waited until they got home. And when they got home, the old lady told the Sninik sons that their mother had brought this little girl back home with her, and that she was out to get another, maybe a little sister or brother for her. She said that their mother was still out hunting, and that they had cooked up the breast. She didn't tell them that it was breast, but she cooked it. They cooked for them, and they told them that it was ready, and they gave it to them. And the first one, the oldest brother, tasted it, and he said it tasted like grandma's breast. And he told his brother to taste it. And then the second brother told the third one, and the third one told the second one, and the last one. And when they finished tasting it, they all dropped dead. And then the little girl said to the old woman, what to do now? And she said, you go and pull each one of them down the canyon, throw them down. And she did this. She dragged them down to the edge of the canyon and threw them down. And one by one she did this until they were all thrown down to the canyon. And when she finished it, the old lady told her that tomorrow you will go back home and tell your parents and all the people what had happened. What she said though, your mother is still crying. She's still crying every day. You go back home and tell them what has happened, and I will pack some meat for you to bring back. And this is what she did the next day. She went back home, and when she got to the back of the place where they lived, she sat down. She could hear her mother crying, still crying. And she knocked on the wall, kept knocking on the wall. And her mother told one of her oldest brother to go and see who was knocking on the wall outside. And he went out to see. He saw his sister there. And he went back inside and told the mother that her daughter that was out in the back knocking on the wall. And then the mother said, how could it be when she had been taken away from the clinic, she could never be alive now. But the brother said, she is, it's her, she's out there. Come out and see for yourself. She said that to him. And this is what the mother did. She went out to see for herself. And sure enough, her daughter was out there sitting down. And she went over and hugged her. And she told her that she was really happy to see her. And then she said, I'm going back in and ask the people to get ready, and I'll bring you in when we're ready. So she went back into the house. Long ago, they didn't have any flooring on the floor, their floor was only a ground. So she told everybody to put on their chaps, which are aprons, and put all your chaps on and go out and get some fresh sand and spread it around inside and make it clean. So this is what everybody did. They went out and packed some fresh soil in and spread it all around to make it clean. And when they finished, she went and got her daughter and took her inside, and they had a feast. And this is when her daughter told what had happened while she was up at the Snimit's cave, that she had killed her and her sons. And she said that there was an old lady there that was rooted to the ground, and she told her that the old lady wanted the people to go up to see her and to get some of the things, the meat that the Snimit had and the coppers that were in the cave. The very next day, everybody get ready to go. And they did. They went up to the cave to see the old woman. And the little girl used that cotton string or rope, whatever it was. She used that to retract herself up to the cave. That was the only way she could find it again. And when they got there, the family of the old lady that was rooted to the ground were really happy to see her, because she was kidnapped and she was a little girl. And they told her that they wanted to take her home, and she said she didn't want to go. I'll stay here, that you can come back and see me at any time. But they didn't listen. They chopped off the roots and tried to take her home, but she died when they chopped the roots off. But while they were there, most of the people were packing a lot of things from what the Snimit had in there. I don't know what else it had in there, but that they packed a lot of meat and copper from there. And this is how far I know this story, and that's the end of it.
1: 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And the sign up of the New Hark Radio.
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3: Hi! 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
1: 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Slyšel jsem, slyšel jsem,
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1: Hi. It's me, I'm so sick. Don't want to see this. Ich lache hier, ich bin der Koch, der Ohr, Schnee und so. Und ich lache hier, ich bin der Koch, der Ohr, Schnee und so. Und I'm going to go to the next one. 91.1 FM.
6: The Grizzly Bear Song. This song that I'm going to sing, it belonged to a man named Skatesum, Chief Talio Bob. Chief Talio Bob had three sons, Jimmy Talio, Gordon Talio, and Willie Talio. Kuyach, Tlai Kwayach, and Sibukaula. And in South Benek, in the Taliomch territory, it was said that the Taliomch people were the warriors of our nation. They were the protectors of our nation. Because of where we were situated, it was easy for us in South Benek to look out for the families that we have in Balakula to be sort of the protectors of the Balakula territory, to make sure that no raiders or warriors would come to harm the relatives in Balakula. And in Taliomch, they had a grizzly bear dance society. When a person had came of age and was ready to embrace the ancestors in that way, because in South Benek, the main crest is the grizzly bear. Our first ancestors came down as the grizzly bear, and the first mothers were the grizzly bear mothers. That it was custom to bring out a grizzly bear song and dance to show the honor to our crest and our ancestors, the grizzly bear. So this is Skatesum, Bob Talio's Grizzly Bear Song.

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2: 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Anybody's game.
0: Wow. New Hulk Radio.

Okay, here's a story about a bear, about a black bear, and a woman who was weeding in her garden while she was planting potatoes. The story happened to a lady who was a Moody, related to Charlie and Johnny Moody. It happened some time ago, but it's still something worth thinking about. So one day, a woman was in her potato patch. She was in her potato pots and the Amatsduswa Kutliswa Kusi. Well, this woman, she was weeding. And she hears this noise. There's something on the other side of the fence. The other side of the klach. You know, well, they had there this klach all around that place. So this thing on the other side of the klach, he stands up. And it's a tla, a black bear. Well, this tla, he goes and just stands there, watches her, looking towards this woman, this chnas. And then he goes and he breaks down the klach, breaks down the fence. Well, he comes right towards her. He's working, coming closer, closer up to the woman, up to the chnas. Well, this bear, he really scared this tla. He just scared that woman so bad that, well, she peed in the pail that she'd been using to weed. I was scared so bad. Then when the bear got right to her, she took the pail and she threw that pail right in the face of the bear and splashed it all over the face. Well, that tla, he stopped, flipped head for tail, turned his body right around, and he left her. Wallis. You'd say tikuchum. He's shaking his head. So there's a story about what to do when you run into a bear if you have time and a pail handy. I'll tell it again all in Nuchalk. 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

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And that's the end of that story. I don't recommend ever trying that, but if it happens, you let us know and we'll tell your story on the radio too. Why?

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0: Ikit skok sa chwedeg tmaes gael na bys llais disgym disgym o dis chwedeg gael na bys disgym stast I don't know him
1: I don't really know him okay so I recognize him but I don't really know him
0: yeah ikit skok ikit skok ikit skok ikit skok I don't know him. I don't really know him. Yeah.
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0: Allid stu ala ats, sgell all teams o llwb ala cwllam hi llads.
1: Conversational gametes, question and answers. What is it?
2: Stamks. Stamks.
1: What is it?
2: Stamks. Stamks.
1: What is this?
2: Stamks eich. Stamks eich.
1: What is this?
2: Stamks eich. Stamks eich.
1: Who is it?
2: Wax. Wax.
1: Who is it?
2: Wax. Wax.
1: Yes.
2: Ow. Ow.
1: Yes.
2: Ow. Ow.
1: No.
2: Ach. Ach.
1: I don't know.
2: Ach hast na bits. Ach hast na bits.
1: I don't know.
2: Ach hast na bits. Ach hast na bits.
1: Another variation to I don't know.
2: Ach ku hast na bits. Ach ku hast na bits.
1: I don't know.
2: Ich ach hast na bits. Ich ach hast na bits. I really don't know. Ich ach hast na bits.
1: I really don't know.
2: Ich ach allna bits. Ich ach allna bits. Now this one means more like I truly don't know it. Ich meichs auch allna bits. Ich meichs auch allna bits. Ich meichs auch allna bits. I really don't know it. I truly don't know.
1: How do you say floor in Nuhulk?
2: Inu de chut snooks a la floor altis it nechalkemch. Inu de chut snooks a la floor altis it nechalkemch.
1: How do you say floor in Nuhulk?
2: Inu de chut snooks a la floor altis it nechalkemch. Inu de chut snooks a la floor altis it nechalkemch.
1: How do you say chairs in Nuhulk?
2: Inu de chut snooks a la chairs altis it nechalkemch. Now, if it was one chair, though, you would say, Inu de chut snooks alti chair altis it nechalkemch. If it's more than one, Inu de chut snooks a la chairs altis it nechalkemch. The main word there is Inu de chut. Inu de chut is how to say something. Inu de chut. Inu de chut snooks. Inu de chut snooks. How do you say alti chair, altis it nuchalkemch, the word chair in Nuchalk language.
1: Thank you.
2: Stutwanich, stutwanich.
1: Thank you.
2: Stutwanich, stutwanich.
1: Thank you all.
2: Stutwanichap, stutwanichap.
1: Thank you all.
2: Stutwanichap, stutwanichap. Now I want to tell you a bit about that word, stutwani. So if you listen to the ending of the word, stutwani, stutwani, the ts and the h at the ending mean me, you. Thankful I am to you, stutwani ts. So the ts is myself, me, and the h is you. So when you say stutwani, stutwani, I am thankful to you. If you just say stutwanits, stutwanits, I'm thankful. And stutwanitsap, stutwanitsap, same thing. The ts referring to myself, me, and the up is you all. Stutwanitsap, stutwanitsap, I'm thankful. I'm giving thanks to you all. Stutwanitsap, skenus tsainam nap, ashmil. Thank you all for listening.
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8: I left you hanging there a little bit earlier with the quacht, with the raven, and how it is that he became sk, how he became black. So far, he became rainbow-colored. And that's where I left it. I was wondering what it would be like if we had rainbow-colored ravens flying around everywhere. But no, that isn't how it was that he is. So we continue on here. But Raven was not satisfied because he wasn't beautiful enough. He wasn't satisfied because he wasn't beautiful enough. Auch, auch, yes, die silks, die quaucht, wichs, auch, zwis, dies, ja, ja, sieht. So we can break that down and know all those little sounds in there. Auch is the negative or the no. Auch, hear that soft, qu, qu. It's just a KW, one letter in Nuchalk, the qua, very soft, and that is a suffix, I believe, that means something along the lines of, it is said to be that way. I wasn't there myself, I didn't see it, but it's commonly accepted knowledge, or it's known to be that way, or it's said to be that way. Auch, qu, yes, die silks, die quauchti. And if you paid attention on that little summary I did of those suffixes you stick on the end of words, like a nikts, I want, a niknu, you want, a nikes, he wants, a nikes, hear that S on there, that makes it him or he wants. But that is also applied here in this sentence. For example, in silks, you know, smaudi silk ich, that silk ich is, makes it ours. But if we say silks, silks makes it his. So his heart, mind. Auch, yes, die silks, die quauchti. And yeah is good. So not good, his heart and mind, the raven. Wichs, because auch zuhuis dies, ja, ja, sieht. He wasn't beautiful enough. Alla patsach, first, a nikes, di quacht, ga, a yawim, di skupauch, so a nike is to want. Alla patsach, a nikes, first, wants him, he does, di quacht, the raven. Alla patsach, a nikes, di quacht, ga, Ayawim di scoop out. One of his wings to be changed. Di scoop out. First he asked one of his wings to be changed. So Matlapalitsik did what Raven wanted and made the changes. I do squilitsik. Quilitsik. I do squilitzik, matlapalitzik, was kundadim chti quachti, was kundadim chti quachti. Matlapalitzik did what Raven wanted and made the changes. Then as soon as he finished what Raven had asked him to change, one of his legs next, wichlutz tsayak mim di quachti, gas tsayuchts dutz ga ayawim, Ayawim is the change. Wa tspiach, wa ichests. Change one of his legs. And Raven kept on complaining that he was not beautiful enough. And this made Ashgundam mad. So he told his assistants to throw ashes all over him. Schlicht, schlichtnichichts. Schlichtnichichts, die quacht. Ashgundam. Laps kutz and eich, ska chaldus, di numa wax, ga dum tchli tslim, chia skwa sichunak waskist. Easy sentence, that one. My goodness. At least pick up a word there at the end of it. Skist, I believe, is the kind of the ashes and whatnot. Now, Raven was all black. Skichlitz kwitzik di quachti. Now, Raven is all black. Skich is black. Skichlitz kwitzik di quachti. Now, Raven is all black. Tzailutz chtauch. That's all of it. Why? So there is a little story about Raven and how it is that he became black.
4: I don't think they even look at the scoreboard. Oh, there's some more cartwheels going on out there. We don't see that in the adult games.
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9: How do you say that?
10: Nustkimch.
9: Nustkimch.
10: Yeah. Means he's experienced.
9: Oh.
10: Yeah.
9: Nustkimch.
10: Yeah. He knows how to do it. But he specializes in what he does.
9: So I have a friend. I have a friend who's a really, really good equipment operator.
10: Yeah.
9: Could I say that about him?
10: No, I don't know.
9: Nustkimch.
10: No, it has to do with your hand.
9: Mm-hmm.
10: How you paint things or make things.
9: Okay.
10: And other things, paint or something that you know how to do. That nobody else can do it.
9: Mm-hmm. So like somebody who's a carver, you can say that?
10: If you put them to work, you say, well, he knows how to do it. It would be the same as Nustkimch, really, but Nustkimch is a little higher word to describe a person that's really an expert at things.
9: So could I say something like Auchsachtimut Zwichsa Nexka Nustkmilch Zala Ala Tskdats?
10: Auchsachtimut Nexka Auchsachtimut Zketleitske Gejaduts Ekstuts
9: Gejaduts.
10: Yeah, to do things better in what I'm doing.
9: Now that one, that word you said for expert.
10: Learn how to do it the right way.
9: Uh-huh. Yeah. That word you said for for someone who's like really good at what they do, was that stk, or I already forgot what you just
10: said.
9: Nustkim.
10: Nustkim chnua.
9: Nustkim chnua.
10: Are you an expert at this? You know.
9: Oh. Nustkim chts. So could I say anagska nustkimilch, nustkim chilch?
10: I don't know if you can describe that to yourself. I think it means it's just a description of a person.
9: Okay.
10: I don't know if you can use it to say I want to be an expert.
9: Anaktskiyaduts. That's the way.
10: Anaktskiyaduts. Wusksnamakts. The work I do, I want to do it the right way, or something like that.
9: Yeah. Well, that's true.
10: That thought didn't come to me until after the class, and it's been with me all this time.
9: Yeah.
10: Yeah. I've often heard our old people using that word, nustkimch. Yes, he knows how to do it.
9: When would they use it? Like talking about a carver or a painter?
10: Yeah, carver or making things.
9: Like a boat builder? Maybe somebody was building a boat or a house?
10: Yeah, building a boat or building a house or making a toy mostly what he can do that's really good. He's good at it. That he's good at. In other words, he learned how to do it the right way.
9: All right.
10: You got the word on it?
9: I found it. Nustkimch. Yeah. Always fixing things. An adroit person.
10: Yeah.
9: So a very skilled person.
10: The right person to do it, yeah.
9: Why?
10: That's the meaning of it. The right person to do that. He's experienced in doing it, eh?
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0: Why?
3: Okay, this is March 10th.
2: March 10th.
3: With Elise Dice. We're looking at section 3.4.2.1.1 is to dislike.
2: Dislike.
3: Now, how could I say that I don't like pizza?
2: Pizza. Chlietzche pizza. Chlietzche pizza.
3: Okay. Or how could I say I don't like dogs?
2: I don't like dogs.
3: Okay. Or I don't like my house.
2: Ach, ja nicht zu schulst.
3: It's too warm?
2: No, it's too dirty.
3: Oh, too dirty. Okay, how could I say I don't like to work?
2: I don't.
3: Or
2: I don't want to work. I like working when I was strong and healthy.
3: Yeah, how could I say I liked working when I was strong and healthy?
2: Now
3: you said a lot there, more than just what's that mean?
2: I want to do it myself.
3: I want to do it myself.
2: I don't want to, no one to help me.
3: Oh, okay.
2: Yeah, I just don't want to. Just wanted my way of cleaning the house up.
3: Okay. Now, if somebody gives me some food and I try it and I say, well, not, I don't dislike it.
2: You mouth with it.
3: Huh?
2: You mouth with it. It's sour.
3: You mouth with
2: it. Yeah.
3: How could I say, well, it's not good, it's not bad. I mean, it's not bad, but it's not good either.
2: Okay.
3: Now, if somebody played a song, I said, well, it's a nice song, but it's not my kind of a song, eh?
2: Oh, yeah.
3: It sounds nice, but it's not really my kind of music, or something like that.
2: Yeah. Yelgooks were suits, yahoozik, which were neck, mitz, gaps, and hits. Yelgooks did the suit, ahoozik, which are a neck, mitz, a side loss, hits.
3: I don't like it because it's a different kind that I like, eh?
2: Yeah.
3: Okay.
2: You could understand me now. That's good.
3: Yeah. Oh. Okay. How could I say that I've got a bad opinion of somebody?
2: I don't know what's your opinion.
3: I don't think much of that guy.
2: She's better now. It's good. Good, good. She was off for how many days?
3: Yo. Come in.
2: Yo.
3: Hey.
2: Oh, welcome back to work.
4: Yeah.
2: Who missed you?
4: Yeah, together. A lot of people missed me. I got really sick last week.
2: Oh, gee.
4: Yeah, I ended up with strep throat.
3: Oh, that's my worst.
4: Yeah, I still got my tonsils too, so it don't help.
2: Oh, gee, gotta take them off. You're gonna continue.
3: I still got mine too.
2: Mm-hmm. You're gonna keep getting it.
4: See what I made this week?
2: Oh, yeah.
3: Oh.
4: It actually only took 3 hours.
3: How could I say, I like what you've done with this?
2: Mm-hmm.
3: Huh.
2: Mm-hmm. It's nice. Rosalie makes a term.
4: Mm-hmm. I use those big beads for these, but some of them, they're more for arthritic people than ladies. Knives in the sink.
3: I don't like to be sick.
2: Oh. Yeah.
5: I'm not sure if she even washed it because there's still food on there.
3: How could I say that? That's not my favorite. Or I really don't like. I really don't like being sick.
2: I don't like being sick.
3: When I was a kid, I used to have strep throat like every other year.
2: Oh my goodness!
3: I remember, I got sick. And I lost about 15 pounds in 2 weeks.
2: Oh.
3: Because I couldn't even keep water down.
4: Oh, God, like, that's a stomach flu and strep throat at the same time.
3: For like 2-3 days. Even with like the stuff added like to keep it down, it wouldn't stay down.
4: Hey. Oh, yeah.
2: How come your mom and dad and cafe cut it?
3: Cut what? Like tonsils?
2: Tonsils, yeah.
3: Ah, because strep is a virus. Eh? It's not tonsillitis. Like, I didn't have tonsillitis. It was strep throat.
2: Oh, yeah.
3: So.
2: I thought they would take it off as soon as you have a problem with your throat.
3: Not anymore.
2: Nope. No? Oh,
4: no,
2: not anymore.
4: Not like when you were a kid, when you were younger, Beatrice.
2: Yeah.
4: The doctors used to come in only every so often.
2: Yeah.
4: Back when my mom said the reason why she has no teeth is because the dentist only came in every 6 months.
3: Mm-hmm.
4: And if he figured you were going to get a cavity, he'd pull a tooth. And by the time she was, 12, 14, she had no more teeth.
3: Even from her adults already?
4: Yeah, all her adult teeth.
3: Man alive.
4: And I think they got paid for all the kids that they got into. The same with, she wasn't supposed to ever have to wear glasses.
3: Paid by the tooth?
4: Yeah, paid by the tooth or paid by whatever, you know, he didn't fix teeth.
2: Mm.
4: Nowadays, they pay for when they fix the teeth, not when they pull teeth.
3: Yeah.
4: And the other thing is glasses. My mother she went to see an eye doctor at the hospital and said, why are you wearing glasses? You don't need them. And the eye doctor that was coming in was always giving her a new prescription every few years, every 2 years. And all she needed was reading glasses.
3: Huh.
4: And they were giving her a prescription for, like, nearsightedness. Like, I'm nearsighted. Personally,
3: they
4: were
3: giving it to her and she didn't even need it.
4: Yeah.
3: Wow.
4: And this is things that happened a long time ago.
3: Hmm.
4: Like, this is when my mom was young. By the time we came along, they were fixing teeth, not
3: pulling. Crooked. A little crooked there.
4: Mm-hmm.
2: Yeah.
4: It was a way for the white dentists and the white doctors to get more money.
3: How could I say that, I don't like hearing
4: stories like that.
3: I don't like hearing stories like that. How could I say? I'm really not happy with that person. Now, how could I say that our whole community isn't happy with that person? Okay. How could I say that person looks down on me? Somebody really looks down on me because of where I'm from, or...
2: Oh, yeah. Ach, die erste ist ein Krautchen sind. Ach, die erste ist ein Krautchen sind.
3: Yeah?
2: Yeah.
3: Okay. How could I say, okay, in English I could say, I don't have any time for that kind of thing. Like, I remember telling somebody that I liked to go hiking, and they said, oh, I don't have any time for hiking. It's kind of a way of saying they don't like it.
2: Oh, yeah. No, hiking.
3: Hiking. time. I'm picking a sentence with two words that we always use.
2: Hiking.
3: They're walking in the woods.
2: Walk in the woods, yeah. Ach, my skiers is all Ach, yes, the silk is good up. That's hiking. Now you're going up the.
3: Going up?
2: Yeah.
3: And that'd be, I don't like that. Okay.
2: Yeah. Now, I don't really like it. Going up the. Go up the hiking, something hiking.
3: Now, how could I say if I see like a. There's some things that nobody likes, you know? Like. Oh. I could say cleaning.
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0: 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I will tell the story about the mas masla neoch, the four carpenters. We cannot waxtuch dikushu lumpht out. They are the ones that built our land. Dikushu lumpht out. We cannot do wadam tlimsta ashtu tlukt auch. They are the ones who created people too, up above. So I'll go over that one again, break it down a little bit. We can now, they are do as well, also too. We can now do wa dam. Dam is to make. Wa dam tlimsta, people. Wa dam tlimsta ashtu tlukt auch. Up above there, the people above. We can now do wa dam klimsta ash du tluk tauch. They are the ones who created people too, up above. We can now do wa ash kalt humit suit osh di kuslu lamcht eich. They are the ones who take care of the land. Ash kalt humit suit osh di kuslu lamcht eich. Take care of this land here. Ashkumalacht ats ashti tluk dach du kuchulamcht out. The land was fastened to the heavens. Gamash sninyas. Sninyas is earthquake. Gamash if or when, like a if when. Gamash sninyas di ashis we canal kutz wa. Kulacht di quils osti skumalacht da astu tlukt auch. When there is an earthquake, gamach sninias, that rope that's tied to the heavens, that's what causes that earthquake. We can now itzik ats wa kisalchwa chakam it. It's a long word. Kis as al hakamit kutz. Atsti nuschem teich ka uskatom. They are the ones who had a problem with letting the light out. Di nuschem teich, the light, ka uskatom. Let it out, get it out. They are the ones who had a problem with letting the light get out. I think I'm having a problem with the having a problem word. We can now we tzik ats wa kisa salcha kamit kutz ats di nuschem teich ga uskatom. As di askalt humt tzk asis kumas do as di kuhlulam hilt out. The ones who created it always protects the land. Ash di askalt humt tsk aslisku masto ash di kuhlulam hilt out. Di amatz di nuschem danak achwitzik ich neichs astro. The one who held the daylight was hesitant to let it go. Di amatz di nuschem danak achwitzik ich neichs astro. The one who held the daylight, the nuschem danak, the ak referring to holding it in the hand. Diamatz, the place. Diamatz, di nuschem danak, the hand holding the light. Auch witzig ich nichts astroch. Don't want to let it go. They tried to talk to them, to get him to go out every day. As asim nakwaluto ostroch. Ga uskadus ala tsai wachim. They tried to talk to them to get him to go out every day. Ala tsai wachim. Uska is out, to go out. Ga uskadus ala tsai wachim, to go out every day. They tried to talk. Ash al tsimna kwaludo. Ostch ga uskadus ala tsai wachim. Auch itzik eis di zinch. He just didn't do it. Auch itzik eis di zinch. A naik, a naiksku, a naiksku. gan nhw mawys gan nhw chiaws ala sŵlls ala amatsg di cwllw lymch di amatsg ala clwc at. He was the only one who wanted the light contained in his house, in his land located above, a naiks to want. That's he wants, a naiks that on the end makes it, it said or someone told me, I didn't see it directly, but it said that's the way it was. A naiks ga nu mawis ga nu chials ala sulls, the house, ala sulls ala amatsk, amat being the place. Di kuthu lamch di amatsk ala tlugdach, the land located up above. Wichitzik da tlugdach wa amatau wa masalaneoch ats. They are situated up there where the four carpenters are. Wich itzik da tluk tauch wa amatau wa masmasalaneochat. They are situated up there where the four carpenters are. Ip it kutz. Ip it kutz. Di skistl. They picked up a piece of charcoal. Di skistl. 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From the fire alta tlugtauch of above, they picked up a piece of charcoal. 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The older brother Yulum, de qualum teich Yulum. The qualum teich yulum, ip is al yulagt machumis, das kist. The older brother Yulum rolled the charcoal together in his hands. The qualum teich yulum, ip is al yulagt machwich. Hear that ak in there, his hands? Al yulagt machumis, das kist. So there's the charcoal, skist. And the da and the tch make it the charcoal. Da skist tch. This is what he showed his brother. Wichitzik nustists du susquimtstch. 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So there is the start of the story of the four carpenters and how it was that they started to make raven de qualum teich yulum. Yulum there, the oldest brother, taking that charcoal out of the fire. Ala niochl, alta tlugtach.
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6: We arrived here at the first flag, the red flag, the direction of birth and creation, the raven and the rising sun. We have many families living here amongst us that are of this direction. We hold our hands up to all of you for continuing on the ways of our ancestors as passed to us from thousands upon thousands of years of knowledge and wisdom. We recognize our many families and friends of this direction, the El Gacho, the Tilcotin, and all those who are of the East. We will take a moment now to honor this direction. Why?

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2: Oh!
1: The rim is out just short. So close for
2: we
1: number 6.
2: We will be
1: six.
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3: We have arrived here in the south. The second flag, the yellow flag. This is the direction of healing and medicine of the grizzly bear and the vigor of youth and well-being. They are amongst us many honorable families that have survived through the genocide to continue on in the incredible, unique ways of the southern families. We recognize our families and friends of the south, such as the Wiccanuk and all those are in this direction. Now we will take a moment to honor this direction. Why?

0: we have arrived here in the west, the third flag, the black flag. This direction is of family and sticking together as represented by the wonderful Saiut, the killer whale, the black fish. We have here with us today many families that have survived to be here amongst us. We hold up our hands to all of you for continuing on the ways of our ancestors as passed to us from thousands upon thousands of years of knowledge and wisdom. We have many relatives and friends of the West, such as the Heltsik, the Kitisu, and the Khekes. We will take a moment now to honor this direction. Way.
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4: We have arrived here in the north, the fourth and final flag, the white flag. This direction is of wisdom, elders, and knowledge, as represented by the magnificent eagle. We have many families of the north living here with us that have survived the genocide and continue on with the incredible ways of the ancestors of the north. We have many relatives and friends of the north, such as the Haisla and the Metlakatla. We will take a moment to honor this direction. Why?

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3: 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Yn sydd dadala yn wsytain am na bol yn ychawg Radio 91.1 FM, broadcasting the laws of the lands and waters. Cael chalwllym dwllab, cael chalwllym dwllab, cael chalwllym o llwb, o llyt yn ychawg ym chwer I eat yn ychawg, that is speak yn ychawg. Let's begin. Let's go through a review of the phrases we've had previously for our back-to-back weeks. So, we actually revisited phrases from previous back-to-back weeks that we had a couple few months ago. And we're going to start here with Llymdimut Sam Nelson saying this, Gelix Amatnu. And who's tainam nach ostaich?
4: Galix amatnu.
3: Galix amatnu. Galix amatnu. Boy, this is the first phrase that we had for our back-to-back weeks, and is meaning "Where are you?" So this way in which Sam is saying here, Gex is being said Galix. So perhaps you've heard before Gex. Probably that most Nechalkim have heard it in the song Gex. Di Kona is a different way of saying Galix. Pardon me. Galix. And then following it, Amatnu. Galix amatnu. Amat is where something is, a place. Perhaps other way that we could put it is a spot. Where are you? Galix amatnu. So you can also hear how we kind of go back and forth between saying amatnu and amatnu, similar to that in English, how we have this glottal stop in the word root beer, in that we don't actually say the T sound. We don't really pronounce it as T. We just say root beer, root beer. And so that's kind of an interesting thing here going on with this speaker.
4: Galix amatnu.
3: Galix amatnu, where it becomes amatnu as opposed to saying amatnu. Nu is you. Galix amatnu. And then the following phrase.
4: Gex umatnu.
3: Gex umatnu. Gex umatnu. So, the initial question giving context for the phrase is not changed, but is having the, I guess the only difference, the only change there is that now we're not saying it Gaelic, we're just saying it Gex. And this is Speaker Arthur Pootlis, Gex Umatnu. And then also the word Amat is changed, saying Umat, Gex Umatnu. So we still have that meaning of where when we say Gex. However, with Umat is changing the word to say of where someone is going. So now instead of Amat, which is meaning where someone or something is, a place, a whereabouts, Umat is the destination in which someone is going to, being taken to, or perhaps being carried to is another way that we often put it in English. Gex Umatnu. Where are you going?
4: Gex Umatnu.
3: Gex Umatnu. So I wanted to really show with these phrases the differences between how we say Amat and Umat. Other words in the language that could be also similar are how we describe the outside and the inside.

0: or the ooh. You know, think of sort of the way the nature of this vowel, maybe how we can kind of give it a quality or some sort of character that it sounds to be in place. Ah. Ah. At least in my own personal way of thinking about it, is like as if, I don't know, something is sitting. Ah. Ah. That vowel sort of sits, right? And it comes to an abrupt stop when we say it. Ah. Unless we otherwise carry it on. But when we say ooh, it sort of carries itself in a direction going outward. That's how I think of it anyway. And so with all of those, you have umat, uska, ustch, and then the other ones, amat, aska, astch. I don't know if that helps. Maybe it does, maybe it doesn't. Achat nabits. That's kind of a way in which perhaps you could think of it. But as always, hearing and listening to the way that the phrase is being said, and then knowing from there exactly what it means. Sounds easier said than done, but that is the way language works, right? I guess also what comes with that is not thinking about it too much, right? Just knowing. We know the word doba. We know what that is. We know it for what it is, what the word is, doba. No need to really think or overthink about what it is. And so that's just the point that I want to make here also with the language, is to kind of just really immediately have this immediate understanding of what something is, what it means, just by listening, apart from thinking too much about what it is, then we don't really get often what it means. Boy, let's move on from there then to the third phrase. This here speaker Beatrice Elliot Elisteis and us seinem nach Ortzeich.
1: Gex amat.
0: Gex amat. So now we're going back to the word amat. Gex amat being said. Gex amat. Gex amat. And so also is now this practice of listening and hearing when and who it is that we're speaking of, you know. So in the first two phrases, they say nu.
2: Gex amat nu.
0: And
3: gex amat nu.
0: But this one is not having the same personal ending.
1: Gex amat.
0: Gex amat. This one is, where is he, or where is she? Gex amat. So, the next one then is similar.
2: Gelix di umatlsteich.
0: Gelix di umatlsteich. Now, mind you, it is a little bit more of a tricky one. Gelix di umatlsteich. This one is saying, where did he go? Gelix di umatlsteich. And so, unlike the first three that we are hearing, this example is having D, which we would then say of non-female. And so to say of a man, Gelix di umatlsteich. Umatlsteich. Umatls is being said umatls. That at the end is LHS. Sa, sa. Gelix di umatlsteich. Where did he go? Gelix di umatlsteich. Now, I don't want to get into too much detail about what that is in the phrase. It basically is saying something that has happened or something that has been done. So where did he go? We perhaps also might phrase as being, where has he gone? Where has he went to? Is that a legitimate

0: way of saying an atlisitzchel, a chasnabit. Maybe they might say it sounds funny. Where has he went? Maybe that's what we'll say. Where has he went? does that sound all right too, or does that sound funny? Where has he gone? You know, that's probably the more appropriate way. And then finally,
1: Gex Amadou.
0: Gex Amadou. Speaker Simon Schooner there. Oisu.
1: Gex Amadou.
0: Gex Amadou. And so that one is different from all the rest of them, in that we're using this different way of saying this different, what we call personal ending. There, the end of Amat, Amadou, is meaning them, they. Two, three, or four people, or more. Where are they? Gex Amadou. Gex Amadou. Waisu?
1: Gex Amadou.
0: Wais Madam Hooks. That is review for the previous week's phrases, back-to-back weeks that we do here for Phrase of the Day. And we will continue to bring you new phrases soon. Oi, Menchimut Chlo. I'm going to take a short break here, and we'll be back momentarily to continue our language practice. And Dadala and Ustainum Nup, or Eaton Halkem.
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2: Why?
0: Why? So we're now going to continue on with some language practice. So tilska och saltimudilska it nachalkum hil. We're all going to learn to speak nachalk. Why? And so I'm going to provide some phrases here, and we're going to practice them together. This first phrase. He is a teacher.
5: Och salch t'nemd eich.
0: Och salch t'nemd eich. Och salch t'nemd eich. He is a teacher. Sounds also a little bit as if Arthur here is saying Och salch t'nem. Let's hear it again.
5: Och salch t'nemd eich.
0: Och salch t'nemd eich. So perhaps that you have both ways. Typically, that we are seeing it being recorded as Och Salchtenem, Och Salchtenem, which is related to how we say, if I'm teaching you, Och Salchtuminu. It's related to that do that we say at the end there, which is meaning make something or someone. And so in a sense, to make someone learn, to learn someone, you know, it reminds me always of how my grandfather would say things like, I'm going to learn ya. Och salch t'nemd eich. And so too said, Och salch t'nemd eich. Waisu.
5: Och salch t'nemd eich.
0: Och salch t'nemd eich. So let's compare it to Och salch. Which most nechalkim know, och salch as in och salchta. So, all of these words go back to the root word achs, achs, which is meaning audible. Achs, achs, audible. And why it is then audible is that we also are having it in words like hear. Ach snich. Ach snich. To hear something or someone. Ach snich. Ach snich. And so my understanding of this, why we use it as being Och Salch, is because of this way in which about it that we could maybe relate to how in school is like you're being, in a sense, lectured, you know, like the kind of way about it with school is that it's in this style of a lecture, like you're being, I wouldn't say yelled at, but they use that same word, achs, for words like ich achs, which is meaning holler. And so in a sense too, also to be audible. If someone is hollering, they're doing it probably for that purpose of being audible. Achs. And so, that's perhaps how we can relate it to that word, achsalch. Achsalch. Achsalch. Achsalch tenim. Achsalch tenim. Teacher. Achsalch tenim. Teacher. Achsalch tenim daich. He is a teacher.
5: Achsalch tenim daich.
0: Achsalch tenim daich. So, also that we can say it Achsalch tenim daich if we are speaking of a female. She is a teacher. Achsalch tenim daich. Achsalch tenim daich. Why? Let's go over some more examples using the word achsalch. This one here, I will teach you.
5: Achsalch duminu.
0: Achsalch duminu. Achsalch duminu. Achsalch duminu. So we haven't yet gone over the sounds in these words. The root word achs is having the hwa, that is the CW. The way that Beatrice described it is like east wind blowing through the crack of a window. And then at the end of achsalch, the hya, that is that cat hissing sound. Achsalch. Achsalch. And said here, achsalch duminu.
5: Achsalch duminu.
0: Which we gave as an example relating to achsalch tenim. Achsalch duminu. I will teach you. So this is if I'm saying it to you, one person. You. Achsalch duminu. Ach salch du mi nu. Ach salch du mi nu. Weisu?
5: Ach salch du mi nu.
0: Ach salch du mi nu. I will teach you. This one here is an example to say of someone who has taught me. Is also the same speaker. Nu seinem nach ach eich.
5: Achsalch domts Brian.
0: Achsalch domts Brian. And so this is of someone teaching me, the name given here, Brian. Brian is teaching me, or Brian taught me. Achsalch domts. Achsalch domts Brian. Weisu?
5: Achsalch domts Brian.
0: Achsalch domts Brian. So sometimes, often actually with these speakers, those three speakers that Dale McCurry worked with, Arthur Bootless, Beatrice Elliott, and Amos Talio, would often say these sorts of phrases like this, Achsalch domts, where they're saying it with that at the end, Achsalch domts. We also have other way in which we just say Achsalch doms, doms, which is just saying the S rather than the TS, Achsalch doms. You could say it that way as well. Achsalch doms Brian. It's another way. Achsalch doms Brian. And you can replace the name, you could say it of whoever. Who has taught you? Auch solch doms die Cockpits. My grandfather's teaching me. Auch solch doms. Auch solch doms. And once more.
5: Auch solch doms, Brian.
0: Auch solch doms, Brian. This example. Teach me.
5: Auch solch doms.
0: Auch solch domch. Auch solch domch. Auch solch domch. Auch solch domch. Teach me. And so this one is just a little bit different now. In saying this, auch solch domch. Like the phrase amdich, we have at the end there, the cha. Auch solch domch. Auch solch domch. Teach me. So this is telling someone to teach me. Auch solch domch. Auch solch domch. Teach me. Auch solch domch. Auch solch domch. Weißt du?
5: Auch solch domch.
0: Auch solch domch. Auch solch domch. Auch solch domch. Oi. Let's continue with examples having achs. This one here is said of an expert. Moi.
6: Achsan.
0: Achsan. Achsan. Achsan. Achsan. Achsan. To be an expert.
6: Achsan.
0: Achsan. Achsan. To be an expert. So, we might use this in a way to save someone who's an expert in doing something, like someone being an expert to speak. Why?
5: Achsand eich die Schildschirm.
0: Achsand eich dies Ichtschirm. Achsand eich dies Ichtschirm. Achsand eich dies Ichtschirm. He knows how to speak. Nus zeinem nach.
5: Achsand eich die Schildschirm.
0: Ach, sand eich dies Ichtschirm. He knows how to speak. He's an expert speaker. Why? And now we'll share with you some examples of using this same word in the context of hearing. The word to hear somebody or something.
7: Ach, schlich.
0: Ach, snich. Ach, snich. Ach, snich. To hear something or somebody. Weißt du?
7: Ach, snich.
0: Ach, snich. Ach, snich. Ach, snich. Ach, snich. Ach, snich. Let's get into examples here, how to use this word, ach, snich. This one is, did you hear me?
1: Ach, snich, toi.
0: Ach, snich, toi. Ach, snich, toi. Did you hear me? Pardon me. That's nine. Getting a little bit of a dry throat here. It's that time of year, you know, between Amsam, and then up till Tchukam, I have the allergies. I'm going to take a moment here, and we'll be right back. Why?
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0: Ois menem hooks kao halusim suits o supo heat na kao kimch and dadala. And we are going over this achsnicht hua, meaning, did you hear me?
1: Achsnicht hua.
0: Achsnicht hua. Achsnicht hua. Did you hear me? This next one could be response, I heard you, or I hear you.
1: Ach, nicht sinu.
0: Ach, nicht sinu. Weisu.
1: Ach, nicht sinu.
0: Ach, nicht sinu. Ach, nicht sinu. I heard you. And here's another example from a different speaker.
5: Ach, nicht sinu.
0: Ach, nicht sinu. Ach, nicht sinu.
5: Ach, nicht sinu.
0: Ach, nicht sinu. I hear you. Or, I heard you. Once more, wait.
5: Ach, nicht sinu.
0: Ach, nicht sinu. Why? Some other ways in which we might use this phrase.
5: Ach, nicht du schlapp.
0: Ach, nicht du schlapp. Is I hear you all.
1: Ach, nicht du schlapp.
0: Ach, nicht du schlapp. Similar to that of how you hear us when we say, Kau chalusim du schlapp is either that I welcome you all, or we welcome you all. And so also with this one, that could be, we hear you. Two different ways of being able to express that, but is the same expression. We hear you guys, or I hear you guys. Why?
1: Ach, nicht du schlapp.
0: And once more.
5: Ach, nicht du schlapp.
0: Weiss man am Huchs, der Tunie, du schlappst nüchst zu sein, am Napol, eat nach Alkemich, alle muss solches Buchlitz, was gelagt, Buchlitz die Smau, ich kuchle solches die Smau. Manche Mudichlo. We're going to take a short break, and we'll be right back after this. Oh, I'm going to play a little bit of this one here titled Sinupotla, Albert Sywallis, March 15th, 1988. And we'll be right back after this. Why?
9: Test 1, 2, 3. We're going to give a test on the story of Albert Sywallis from way back about the Cry Rock.
10: And then this news with the last. I know it's handy and the nest. I'm a left smart. I check with the kid out. Das kann sich nicht.
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10: Was ist dein Kritik, die Milchpist zu der Milchpist? 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
0: Oi, smidam hooks, kahalusin suits, or soup, or seat in a chalkim chunch da dadala. And there was a short little bit from that title with Sinu Boatla, Albert Saiwalis, and telling a little bit there of Kwanadutaich. So, we're going to continue now, pardon me, with our language lesson, our language practice. And I want to take us to the letter sa, the sound s, that is the LH in our alphabet. And if you are practicing to be able to make this sound, a good way to start is by getting an idea where we make that L sound, ul, ul, and holding it there, blowing air out the side of the mouth, so between the tongue and the teeth, side of the mouth. One practice that I've seen is saying the word please and holding it. Please. Sort of holding the S. Please. Sa. Sa. Oi. In the first example we have here.
7: Salya.
0: Salya. Salya. Salya. Salya. And that is a copper. Here also being put as a ceremonial plaque. And so something we're often sharing about this word salya is that is not the color of copper, but is the shape, the shield of this plaque we're speaking of. Salya. Waisu.
7: Salya.
0: Salya. And that their speaker, Kitty Moody. Following that, a similar example. Actually, we'll move on from Salya. And we'll continue. I want to find us some phrases having sa. Or we can also just keep going over some words. Sa. This one's kind of a funny one here. It's saying, you have big feet. Sihikwasnu. You have big feet. A little quiet, that one. Suits no li doots. Waisu.
12: Sihikwasnu.
0: Sihikwasnu. You have big feet. And so that's coming from the word that we say is being big. When we say things that are big, like quite big, that we say sik, or sometimes you just hear it be said sik, where there's no pop on that. Sik. Sik. We'll go through the sounds together. We have first this sik, which is sa I sha. That is L H I C. So we begin with the sa, blowing air out the side of the mouth. C, and then we want to end on that sh, the cat hissing sound. Sh, sh. And then after that, sh, sh, going directly back into that sa sound for sik. Sikwas or sikwas. That is sa I kwa L H I K W apostrophe. Sikwas. As at the end is this word ending. We save the feet, the legs, the movement of the feet and the legs. Sikwas. Sikwas.
12: Sikwas, no.
0: Sisikwasnu. You have big feet. Sisikwast aich. This guy's got big feet. Sisikwast aich, perhaps could say. Sisikwas. This next example. We are old now.
7: Sikwalhist.
0: Sikwalhist. Sikwal. Sikwalhist. We're old now. So that's coming from the word sikwalh. Sikwalh, which is meaning old. Or said of an old person, a senior citizen. Sikwalh. Sometimes this word is said like Beatrice is saying it here. Sikwalh. Sikwalh. Only in perhaps some instances which we might say this way. Sikwalh. Sikwalh. Sikwalhist. When we say we, we say the ill at the end. And then at the very end, this ch is meaning now. We are old now. Could perhaps also be said in English as we're old already. We're having wind today. I had to open the window. It was getting too warm in here for me. So I had to open it up. Yeliwa was songhwet. It is a beautiful day. Asli songht asnachalk. Let's give a listen to this one here. Did you get your haircut?
5: Slechum snuagu.
0: Slechum snuagu. Did you get your haircut? Waisu?
5: Slechum snuagu.
0: Slechum snuagu. So this is having the word slechum. Slechum, which is cutting one's hair. Slechum. Slechum. It has the root word sol. Sol, which we say of cleaning, grooming, and so also said of cut. Because if we kind of put into context all of those or relate them all to each other, we have clean, which we can relate to groom. Groom in the sense also of cutting. Think of when you groom a dog, maybe, that you're grooming a dog, you're giving a trim to a dog's fur, perhaps making it cleaned up, you know. I think sometimes in English they say, if someone's dressed well, that they say you clean up nicely or something like that. Am I mistaken or not? I don't know. I'm going to look that up and I'll get back to that. So, anyway, in the word Slechum, we have also the Eich, which is to say of the head. Slechum. Slechum. So if I'm not mistaken as well, the way that I put this is to cut one's hair, perhaps in the sense of cutting one's own hair. That's often how we express these types of verbs in relating to the body. Like if I say, that's I'm combing my hair. And so the word is to comb one's hair. And so perhaps this one might be said of cutting one's own hair. Did you cut your hair? That's another way perhaps would be best to phrase this translation we have here. Did you get your hair cut? That's also a good way of putting it. I put it this way. It's a little bit more a way in which I can understand it for myself. Slechum snuagu. Slechum snuagu. Did you cut your hair? Or, did you get your hair cut? Slechum snuagu. Slechum snuagu. Did you get your hair cut? Nustanam nachostaich.
5: Slechum snuagu.
0: Slechum snuagu. Did you get your hair cut? And so we did get this clean up nice or clean up well means to look significantly more attractive, stylish, or polished when you dress up and groom yourself compared to your usual casual appearance. So, even in English, they're using that word groom. Groom. Perhaps also that we could relate to polish, you know, like when we clean something, you polish it, you polish your shoes or polish your car, make it look nice, right? And so therefore it's clean. kind of something to add on about learning the language or learning a language is, you know, in using this English language to learn, to help learn, that learn all the different synonyms that we have in English for certain things, because then we can get more understanding, more context perhaps of how we can use some of these words that we have in our own language and how we can express it. Oy. Let's continue from there. I want to find some more examples having sa. Sa. Perhaps, yeah, we're kind of limited to some of these. Maybe we'll share with you this one. Most Nechal Kimich know this one. Let's get a practice in for it. This is Chimaltua saying, I love you.
13: Skum chinu.
0: Skum chinu. Skum chinu. I love you.
13: Weishu. Skum chinu.
0: Skum chinu. I love you. So that is from the word skum, to love someone. Skum chinu. Something that we can get from this is to learn and hear, be able to recognize if I'm saying something in the context of I to you. We have this chinu at the end, which is me to you, I to you, I love you. Skum chinu. And also earlier, we went over the phrase ach snich chinu. Ach snich chinu, which would be then that I hear you. Ach snich chinu, skum chinu. So it's just to share with you to listen out, get an idea when you hear it, to say in phrases, ways in which we would say I to you. Like, I'm listening to you. Anus tainam tinu. One way that we could say. Oh, once more, let's hear that.
13: Skum chinu.
0: Skum chinu. I love you. This one kind of relating back, I'm going to say kind of, this one is relating back to that word, that phrase. Tlechom tluagu. Did you get your hair cut? Did you cut your hair? This one is a pair of scissors.
13: Slichlechta.
0: Slichlechta. Scissors. And so, perhaps that we would say of barber scissors, specifically, because it's relating to, again, that same way we speak of cutting the hair. Slichlech. Ech at the end there, to say of the head. Slichlechta. The way in which Arthur Pootlis is saying it here. Anus tainam nach.
13: Slichlechta.
0: Slichlechta. Slichlechta. Slichlechta. Barber scissors.
13: Slichlechta.
0: Slichlechta. Slichlechta. Barber scissors. Let's go over now the word stand. Oi, nu stainam nach o laich.
14: Sam.
0: Sam. Sam. To stand up.
14: Sam.
0: Sam. Sam. To stand up. This next one here is a phrase is saying to more than one, stand up.
13: Samnach.
0: Samnach. Samnach. Samnach. Stand up.
13: Samnach.
0: Samnach. Samnach. Stand up. This is to two or more people. Samnach. Once more.
13: Samnach.
0: Samnach. Samnach. Stand up. You stand up.
3: Slamnu.
0: Slamnu. Slamnu. You stand up.
3: Slamnu.
0: Slamnu. Slamnu. You stand up.
3: Slamnu.
0: Slamnu. I stand it up.
12: Slamduts.
0: Slamduts. A little bit quiet, that one there. The phrase was slamduts. Even on the loudest volume, I think it might be a little quiet. Let's give it a try. I stand it up.
12: Slamduts.
0: Slamduts. Yes, a little bit quiet still. So that example is then changing the word meaning to stand something up. I stand it up. Slamduts. Perhaps that you might say of standing a totem pole or something like that. Slamduts. I'm standing it up. We have a little bit more time to go over a couple more phrases. This one is telling one person, you stand up.
1: Slamch.
0: Slamch. Slamch. You stand up.
1: Slamch.
0: Slamch. Slamch. This is the same phrase, different speaker.
3: Slamch. Stand up.
0: Slamch. Stand up. Slamch. Stand up. Slamch. And we'll share with you one more phrase. This one is saying to someone, you need it. Sansansichts. You need it.
7: Sansansichts.
0: So this is need, in the sense of needing a dough. Not like you need it, like you need to have it or something, whatever. You need it. Kind of an interesting one coming from the word tch, which means press down on something. You need it. For those of you that bake bread or make fry bread or bannock, or something like that. You need the bread, or you need the dough. Sinsinsicht.
7: Sinsinsicht.
0: Weiss, the Twinidu Klaps Nusht Zainam Napo, Sit Nachakim, Chalamuselch, Spooks, which collect Books, the Smau, Askuselch, the Smau. Thank you all for tuning in to Eat Nachakim here on 91.1 FM Nachalk Radio, broadcasting the laws of the lands and waters. Tai Matsht Ach, that is all for now. So tilska ochsalch dimudilska eat nachalkam hil. We're all learning to speak our nachalk language. And shta dadala. S'ay mipska alkaltchumitsudap. Always take care of yourselves, folks. Kumtsudach. Love yourselves. Ach kukmanap. It is not good. Bye.
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3: 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Alamusilch spoot, what's a collect boots, de smow, as kusilch de smow. Sutham doos, alets ktaliwas, as tis kusulum heist eich, in wasuludis uts. 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Unicosums Smoudy silk eath Smoudy silk eath Luke de Monstach Bootly suits or sinu as the songt Stutunidusch Alison Knihilats as Calcumdusch as the songt Stutunitch Manigais Alatai Waxduch or Smith Why?
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3: 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Smouty silk eats, one heart, one mind. Uts is tlith, Newhulkum heath. Our greatest strength is being Newhulk. Way. All right, on our agenda today, right after our next song, we'll be getting into our weather tide times, and we'll be looking at our Minminta. That is Highway 20 from Newhulk Ulimch to Williams Lake Ulimch. And also stay tuned in a little bit further, not too far into the show, and we'll be sharing a phrase of the day as well. That was the right song. Okay, I was just trying to see what song did I play again. We played Go Your Own Way by Fleetwood Mac. All right, stay tuned, because we're going to be getting into our weather tide times and our driving conditions right after this song. Why, stu needs up.

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0: There's no point acting all surprised about it. The plans have been on display in Alpha Centauri for 50 Earth years.
2: Why? Why, Madame Hooks? Yet DC Nach. Yet DC On. Insta Die Die. Good morning and good day. I am Die Die. And that song was called Bad Moon Rising by CCR. Creedence Clearwater Revival. Almost said career. Clearwater Revival. And I totally forgot I was going to come up with a phrase there. What are we having here? We're using Stamps. Stamps. And then we're also using a Nike by the look of it. So I was thinking, since we're doing kind of like this question thing with a Nike and Stamps, we can turn a Nike into a question. So I'm going to look for one after our next song. And so we're, like I said, we're getting into our weather tide times and our driving condition. So right after our next song, I'll bring in our phrase. And it's going to be revolving around a Nike this time. Like last time, I guess. And so let's go get into our weather. I guess I forgot to load it up. So just give me one second. One millionth of a second. All right, we're ready. Weiss, madame. Wei. Ga alitz idu musab as tisa thais wa song kratz al as kratz. Ins. Oh. Smithlin now, it's ik di ask altumnup as di songcht. Now we are going to tell you all how the day is outside. We are your weather people today. Weathermen. We're the weather boys. All right, starting with our current conditions. And so I was thinking I'll take the first half, which is the first 2 days, and then we'll let Kpoots take the next half. So starting with Athaists, it is mostly skinwas, and our temperature is 13.4 degrees Celsius. Our Asuk west, 23 gusting to 38 kilometers an hour. And I can hear it outside, Aswalathum denith. I think it's more like Aswilwalasi, a little light rain tapping on the roof out there. All right, let's go get into the four-day weather forecast, starting with Astisongt. Skinwas, with a 40% chance of Aswalas, early this morning. And it'll be clearing this morning. And our Asuk is west 30 kilometers an hour, gusting to 50 with a high of 21. And our UV index is 6 or high. So still pretty warm out there, considering. And us descent to night. Increasing cloudiness. And periods of us were less beginning this evening. Asuk, west 30 kilometers an hour, gusting to 50, becoming light late this evening with a low of 11. And for a second day, which is Thursday, July 2nd. And we're looking into periods of Aswalas. Our Asuk becoming west 20 kilometers an hour in the afternoon and a high of 16. Our UV index is 3 or moderate. And for nighttime on July 2nd, so Sint night, it'll be periods of Aswalas and a low of

0: 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Way.
1: Friday, July 3rd. Cloudy with 60% chance of ashwalash. High 17, periods of rain. Low 11 at ashtisint at night. That's July 3rd. Saturday, July 4th. Ashwalash. High 16 and ashtisint at night. Cloudy with 60% chance of ashwalash. Low 10. Oy.
0: Oy. And that was a look at our four-day weather forecast, along with our current conditions, ataists. Moving on, and we'll be looking into our sulut. Oy. Tchwelchtsin. Skalets idumusap atlisathais wasuludisats. Okay, it's time for me to tell you all how it is in our channel. Oy. Wow, looking right on the dot there. Masker McLeets, it is now 8:14 in the a.m. And our next low tide is at 9 a.m., which is about 45 minutes away. And we'll get to 0.57 meters, or 1.86 feet. And for next high tide, we'll be early this evening, and we'll be at 3:24 p.m. And we'll get to 4.22 meters. Or 13.84 feet. And for our next low tide is at 8:58 p.m. And we'll get to 2.04 meters. Or 6.69 feet. Way. That was a look at our tide, our sulut. We'll be taking a quick glance at our Minminta. That is Highway 20 from Nuchalkulimch to Williams Lake Ulimch. And by the look of it, there is still no updates on our road. And kind of by memory, within our first part of the road here, I can't even remember the names of the road, but going up into the Heckman Pass area, usually it will be muddy sections and slippery sections. And then in between the top of the hill and Anaham Lake, usually it'll be frost heaves. And then moving into farther down the road here, between Elsie Road and Chipman Road for about 143 kilometers, it says to watch for livestock. Sorry about that. And we can take a quick look at our camera here. This is about 88 kilometers from Bellacoola and 41 kilometers from Anaham Lake near the gate at the top of the Nuchalkum Hill. Looking southwest. It looks like we're getting a bit of clouds, so skin was liwa. And, the road is looking, I would say, there's a lot of grooves, so that means there's a lot of traffic. And, I would definitely say there's a lot of soft spots because of the grooves. And, muddy sections as well. So, yeah, definitely keep an eye out for those soft spots and muddy sections on the hill by the look of it. And that's it. That's all we have for now, Athaists. And we'll be moving into a song, like I said. And when we come back, we'll be sharing a phrase of the day along with getting into our first set of our daily announcements. Why? Stitwinidusups and you sign them up or Nuchalk Radio. 91.1 FM. And we are broadcasting from Sovereign Nuchalk territory. Why? Our song that we're going to be playing is called House of the Rising Sun by the Animals.

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1: Instaputs. That song was called House of the Rising Sun by the Animals. And like I said, we'll be getting into our daily announcements. But before that, I want to share a phrase. And I figured that we're going with a Nike. And I'm just going to go with a basic one. And this is in general for one person, when you're speaking to one person. And this is asking a question with using a Nike. And so, a Nike nuwa ska boot nu. And that is, sorry.
2: A Nike nuwa ska boot nu.
1: Do you want to come? A Nike nuwa ska boot nu.
2: A Nike nuwa ska boot nu.
1: Do you want a Nike nuwa ska to boot nu? Come.
0: A Nike nuwa ska boot nu.
1: A Nike nuwa ska boot nu. Do you want to come? A Nike nuwa ska boot nu.
2: A Nike nuwa ska boot nu.
1: And this is talking to one person. Otherwise, I think maybe we would say a Nike napa ska boot nap. Boot up, maybe. Boot. And that is saying, do you all want to come? So we're using the part, nu a. Nu is saying you. And adding the a part in there is making it a question. And that is making it saying, do. So, do you want a Nike nuwa ska boot nu? Why? And yeah, so we're just getting this.
0: Nike nuwa ska boot nu.
1: This recording from First Voices so that we can get some help.
2: Is that Arthur?
1: Oh, yeah. This is Arthur Pootless. Oh, yeah.
2: I like the way he pronounces.
1: Uh-huh. I like the way he says, yeah, his sentences are just so well said. Yep, I like it.
2: I agree.
1: All right, let's go get into our first set of our daily announcements. Why? Anust signum noch athisa thais, ala amadithats, what's ktas ats. Okay, listen to how it is, in our place, and what's going on. To help avoid potential encounters or conflict of our nimnimk relatives, such as our nun and tla, please get rid of attractants outside of your home. These are, number one, making sure your simsk outside is covered up and your simsk guts are properly and promptly dumped in the designated areas of the underhome. And number two, make sure garbage is not left outside. Number three, do not leave pet food outside unattended. And number four, pick your fruit trees as soon as they ripen. When walking or hiking in the woods, carry bear spray, and make a lot of noise to not startle any creatures on their path. Remember that we share this land with the Nun and Tla, as well as other Nimnimk. They have every right to roam and be here just as well as we do. Stutwinitsup and Stutwinidusup. Why? Are you committed to learning Nukhulk, but need an opportunity? Kal Chalusum Dusup. We welcome you all to the Nukhulk Language Revitalization Cohort Info Session. Wow, tongue twister. Achsalkta Nukhulk Radio and the Nukhulk Nation are working together to provide rigorous adult language classes during the 2026 and 2027 school year. The goal is to be able to learn the language together broadcast it on the radio, and share it in our everyday lives. Find out how to apply at the Asmayosta building. That is the new building outside by Auchsalchta School. I don't think I should say, I don't have to say school. Auchsalchta. And that is on Thursday. And that is Kainuchs, July 2nd at 6 p.m. And a meal will be shared. Way. And also kind of another, on a sad note, the Cedar Hoop ceremony will be postponed until September. But it's not super sad. It's just, you know, we'll be able to anticipate this ceremony and, you know, be more ready, I think. And, yeah, it's always good to know that we're facing some good things ahead. Why? The Outreach Hearing Audiologist will be at the Bellicola Clinic from July 6th to the 10th. Please phone 604-442-7849 for an appointment. Why? Williams Lake Optometry will be in Bellicola at the band office from July 13th to the 17th, and then in August from the 10th to the 21st. Contact 778-412-9998 for an appointment. Why? Bellicola Little League for boys and girls pre-K to grade 7 is every Friday from 5:30 to 6:45 p.m. at the Walker Island Ballpark Diamond. All skill levels are welcome. Come out and play some ball. Parent involvement with kids under age 4 is appreciated. Why? Youth slow pitch will start for grades 8 to 12 at Walker Island with the support of Nuchalk Recreation and Youth Center staff. And they started in June on the 16th. And they will be going every Tuesday and Wednesday from 5 o'clock till 6:30 p.m. Why?
2: 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Meet at hole 1 at the Snootley Park by the end of the Big Cedar Tree Trail. There are still a handful of disc sets left to purchase at Elkhorn.
1: I keep saying Cedar Trail or Cedar Tree too as well.
2: Oh yes, Big Cedar Trail. 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Grades 2 to 4 at the NES gym from 6:30 to 7:30 p.m. Grades 5 to 7 at Sam's gym from 6:30 p.m. to 7:30 p.m. Why? AA meetings will take place on Mondays from 7 p.m. to 8 p.m. at the band office health room and Fridays at 7 p.m. at the hospital community room. And the NA meetings will be on Tuesdays at 7 p.m. at the hospital community room as also. Right. 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Oi.
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1: 1-844.
2: Yeah. New Kalk 4. Lots of fours.
1: Yeah. May the fours be with us. 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Also, you can bring a notice straight here to the radio station. We're in the Brown Building, number 3 at 498 Mackenzie Street on Kumkuts in downtown Bella Coola. We need us up. And we thank you all. Sanoost signum up. Oh, Stimdenis. Thank you all for listening to Stimdenis. We'll be getting into another song and another set of songs. And when we come back, we'll be getting into a language practice. So be ready. Be ready. I'm trying to say it. I can't think of it right now. Well, I'm trying to say be ready. Suit up. Yeah. A naiknuaska bootnu is the phrase that I chose today. A naiknua.
2: A naiknua.
1: Ska.
2: Ska.
1: Boot.
2: Boot.
1: Nu.
2: Nu.
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0: A naiknuaska bootnu.
1: That's a good one. A naiknuaska bootnu. All right, let's go get into some music. And when we come back, we'll be getting into some language practice. White.

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3: And those set of songs that we heard was Oots Is Tlith Nuchalkim Hith. I can't say it like that. It's so epic the way he says it. It sounds like you're in a video game or something. And then before that we heard a song called Young Enough by George Leach. That was a pretty bomb song, I gotta say. And then before that, we heard Breakfast in America by Supertramp. And also loved that song as well. I always say, Supertramp's been underrated over time. Seems like it. Like, they have so much good music, it's crazy. And you probably won't even notice, but that song that I played was sampled at one point. And what I mean by sampled is that they took some of the tune from the song and they put it into their music and made it theirs. And also some of the lyrics in a sort of way. That part on there, take a look at my girlfriend. There's a song called Cupid's Chokehold. And that lyric is in there. All right, so let's get in. Athinachska eat nuchalkim hith. Let us all speak nuchalk. Why? Let's go share our phrase one more time again before we get started. A naik nua. Ska boot nu.
4: A nike nua ska boot nu.
1: A nike nua ska boot nu.
3: Just the three of us saying, do you want to come? And that is speaking to one person. So the nu is just saying you. Do you want to come? Instead, as opposed to like, do you all want to come? A nike nua ska boot nu. All right, we've kind of been covering quite a bit of stuff lately, and Nanihik meets Astunihya. I forgot what we're speaking about yesterday. Maybe it's on here. But anyways, I've been wanting to talk about Askhuth for some reason. I don't know why. But I've been wanting to look up things around Askhuth. And there's only, like, for some reason I thought there was another word for paper. And that was the reason why I was saying that. And I was more thinking of, just the quality of paper, I guess you could say. So paper in general. Not paper that has been used, as in has been written on already. Or something like that, as in a book or a letter or a magazine or whatever. So we use the word askhuth for book or letter or paper. And in the word paper, it means like magazine. And my guess is, you know, when you read the paper, you know, so you think about that newspaper, news, yeah, whatever. Askhuth.
1: Askhuth.
3: Askhuth.
4: Askhuth.
3: So I'm going to look around and find words that have to do with Askhuth. And so I guess I should, in a way, share where the word Askhuth is coming from. So the word, it's coming from Khuth. And Khuth means to write. Khuth.
4: Khuth.
3: And also you can say Khutha.
4: Khutha.
3: So we have Khuth and Khutha.
1: Khuth.
4: Khutha.
3: So I think I've come across a recording or some sort where I heard this Khuthats, meaning I'm writing it. Khuthats. I don't see any here. Well, let's go and find some phrases that we can revolve around as khus. And now that we've known what khus is, I believe I remember it coming from meaning to make a mark. And so if you think about what you do when you're making a mark, when you're writing on a paper, you're literally making a mark. Or kind of indenting the paper, even if you think about it. And so we even have that word within maybe the words that we use for our rock carvings as well. All right, so one I found here is a phrase, and it's revolving around as-khus. And I'm going to spell that out just before we get started. A-L-H-Q-U-L-H. As-khus.
4: As-khus.
3: And then it is in our Nuchalk alphabet way. A-sa-kha-u-sa. As-khus. And that is referring to a book, letter, or paper. All right, let's go and share this phrase, which is I have finished reading this book. I know it's a bit of a,
4: that's a tough
3: little
4: one,
3: bit of man. a long sentence. So I'll take you through the first part because that's the hardest part, I would say. We use this in the ending of, you'll hear this in the ending of stories quite a bit, and they'll say, and meaning that's the end. So basically, when you get to the end of a book, right, it's you read the whole thing. So that's where comes from. And then we're adding nich.
4: Eats.
3: Nich eats. And I think this is in a way like a couple of words. Well, words. Ilchs, meaning like a point, you know, a terminus or something. There's another word. And then whoop is, I believe, to let go or something. Oh, man. Now I'm bringing my brain into it. I should have picked a different one. But anyways, the reason I'm not going to really want to do breakdowns is I'm just wanting to actually share what it is and for what it is. So as in, is I have finished reading, and then da askhult, this book. So the as-khus is book, and da and tch is meaning this book. Chbilchnichitz da as-khus tch.
4: Chbilchnichitz da as-khus tch.
3: Why? Yeah, yo, it's new. And yeah, so we can move on to the next one, and it's involving the word boot, which is good because we have the word boot in our phrase of the day today. So boot di askhus ti. Bring me the book.
1: Boot di askhus ti.
3: Boot
4: di
3: askhus. Bootch di askhult.
4: Bootch di askhult.
3: And it's just at the end is a
4: t.
3: Yeah.
4: Nana X.
3: Yeah.
4: Okay.
3: Why? And that is bring me the book. So we have this word boot in there, meaning come. So it's like saying come here, and then saying come here with that, with that thing in your hand. So bring me the askhult, the book. And so the T part is making the word the. That sounds weird. The word the. So that's how you complete the sentence when you do the T thing, making it the book. The book. So in a way, if you think about it, that's how you can just say the book. If you ever wanted to say the book. The book. Bring me the book. Why? I never came across this one yet. I'm going to give it a listen first before I attempt to say it. This one sounds like a fun one. So she's saying, and that is, take out your book. That's nice. So I think this is really for school. Take out your book. Why? What was I saying? We're going under Askhul. Oh, yeah, okay. This one's involving Lance and Tara. Napsis Lance Tara. Hti Askhul. Nab Lis.
4: Lance.
3: Tara.
4: Di.
3: Askhul. Lance gave Tara the book. That's cool. So we have this Napsis Lance. So that's saying Lance gave. And then Tara. The book. I'm still really learning about this. You know, it covers quite a bit of things. Anyways, it's just saying Lance gave Tara the book. Let's go give that a listen again.
1: The police Lance Tara stays cool.
3: That was Arthur Poulos saying Lance gave Tara the book. Nups is Lance Tara Hti Askhulti. Nubsis Lance Tara Hti Askhulti.
1: Nubsis Lance Tara Hti Askhulti.
3: Why? All right, let's go and move into a couple more, and I believe that's all the time we have for our language practice. And so the next two are having to do with, instead of boot, we're doing the word eep, meaning grab or take. Eep di askhul nut. Eep di askhul nut.
1: Eep di askhul nut.
3: Grab your book. So this eep is saying grab it. And then di askhul nut, your book. So saying full sentence. Eep di askhul nut. That was Clarence. This is Clarence Elliot saying, grab your book in Nuchok. So it has that really hard sounding. Grab your book. And that is speaking to one person. And I believe it's more of a command because the in there is giving that emphasis on, grab it. And it's actually saying, you grab it. You grab it. And they're talking about your book. Your book. You grab your book. Why? Let's go see if I can find another one. One more to share, and then I think that's it. See. There's some of these I never came across yet. Oh, here's one. Us. Well, in a way, this is a little different. We're still using the word aschus, but instead, we're adding an ending to it, and it's os. Os. And this is referring to your face. Sounds weird, eh? Face. Your face. And so if you think about it, you put your face on a piece of paper, and what do you get? You get a picture. So, dich di aschusos di sikhis. Dich
4: di
3: aschusos.
4: Aschusos.
3: Di sikhis.
4: Sikhis.
3: It was a picture that he saw it. It was in a picture that he saw it. So, it is aschusos, a picture. So, it was in a picture. Dich di aschusos, it was in a picture. Di si. Kis, that he saw it. So this is saying when you have the beginning part. I've never really actually heard the C in there. Let's go give that a listen one more time. I just want to see if that's what it's actually saying. Okay. It's not written the same as the recording. So let's go give that a listen again. And we'll repeat what Arthur Pootlis is saying. Okay, that's why. So this is in a picture. So okay, yeah. So Dicht eich aschusos di sikhis. It was in the picture that he saw it. And so how we got that is this, I believe it's C part. I'm not sure though. I literally am just learning about this part here, the C part. And so I originally would have thought of it being without C. It would have been a S sound, like an S and then a 7. And instead it's Sikhis.
4: Sikhis.
3: That he saw it. And the reason why I was saying that was because usually when I come across things like that, like say, I think that's how, yeah, because in the beginning, usually we go anus tsainam nup, meaning you are all listening, and then when we say sanus tsainam nup, it is saying that you are all listening. So that's the S part in the beginning, that sikhis, that he saw it, and so we got kh, meaning saw. Or C. Seesaw. And then E. Meaning he and it. So the I is it. And the sa is he. S. Dicht eich aschusos di sikhis. It was in a picture that he saw it.
1: tichtaich alkulos tisikhis.
3: Huay, we need usap sanust signum nup ost imdenis insta die die.
4: Insta kaputs.
3: Huay, we'll be getting into another song, and when we come back, we'll be getting into the last set of our weather tie times and our Minminta, that is Highway 20 from Nuchok Ulimch to Williams Lake Ulimch. And then later on, we'll be getting into some more music and we'll be getting into our daily announcements again for the last time of the day. Wow, time is going by really fast. So I think I'll share our phrase again one more time before we get into our song. Anaik nua ska boot nu.
4: Anaik nua ska boot nu.
3: Do you want to come? Why? Stit we need you slap sinus tainum nup os nu chalk radio 91.1 FM.

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1: Hawaii, Weissmadam Hooks, Yetisinach, Yetisonch, Insta Dai Dai. That song was called Brown Eyed Girl by Van Morrison. And like I said, when we come back, we'll be getting into the last set of our weather tide times, and we'll be looking at our Minminta, that is Highway 20 from Nuchalkulimch to Williams Lake Ulimch. Wai, ga alitz idu musap, athisa thais wasonchats, ala askhats, smitha now its ik, di ask shaltumnup, athisonchat. Now, we are going to tell you all how the day is outside. We are the weatherman today. The weatherman. Wai. Starting with Athaists, our current condition. Light rain, us will willasi. And our temperature is 13.6 degrees Celsius. Our asuk, west northwest, 18, gusting to 28 kilometers an hour. Way. Let's go get into the 4-day weather forecast, starting with Athisongt. Skeen was with the 40% chance of Aswalas early this morning, clearing this morning. Asuk west 30 kilometers an hour, gusting to 50 with a high of 21, and our UV index is 6 or high. And for us decent tonight, increasing cloudiness and periods of Aswalas beginning this evening. Asuk west 30 kilometers an hour, gusting to 50, becoming light late this evening with a low of 11. Moving on to Kainuchs, Thursday, July 2nd, periods of Aswalas. Asuk becoming west 20 kilometers an hour in the afternoon with a high of 16, and our UV index is 3 or moderate. And for nighttime, it'll be nighttime on July 2nd. Periods of Aswalas and a low of 12. Why?
2: Friday, July 3rd. Cloudy with 60% chance of Aswalas. High 17. Periods of rain. Oh, no. Astisens. My bad. Periods of Aswalas. Low as 11. And Saturday, July 4th. Aswalas and high 16. Altisint, cloudy with 60% of Altwalaf, low 10. Oi.
1: And that was a look at our 4-day weather forecast. We'll be moving into our tide times. Oi. Twelchtinska alets idu musap astisa saizwa suludis ats. Okay, it's time for me to tell you all how it is in our channel. And I really got to learn to do the we part in there. When I say me, I mean we. Because we are one. Smouty silk.
2: Eskima cleats. It is 9:12 a.m.
1: I was so just going to say that.
2: Low tide was 9 a.m. with a 0.5 height of 0.5 meters or 1.86 feet. The high tide, 3:24 p.m. The height is 4.22 meters or 13.84 feet. Low tide, 8:58 p.m. And the height of 2.04 meters or 6.69 feet. White.
1: Why? All right, let's go look at our Minminta. That is Highway 20 from Nuchalkulimch to Williams Lake Ulimch. And as of lately, this hasn't been updating. So basically, going by memory, in our area, getting up into the Heckman Pass summit there, usually it says muddy sections and slippery sections, and then in between the top of the hill and Anham Lake, watch for frost heaves. And so last time we looked at the camera on the top of the hill, we'll be looking at the one near Anham Lake, and I can see it is Skinwas, a lot of clouds up there. But the sun is kind of poking through and we can get a good view of the road. And surprisingly, the road looks pretty nice from here. I don't see as much grooves as I did on the other part of the road. which is kind of weird.

But I do see some dark patches here and there, which indicates some muddy areas. So watch out for those muddy areas and slippery sections. I would say maybe that's loose gravel and things like that. Doesn't seem like the road has been maintained as of lately, but you never know. It might have been maintained since the time the pictures were taken. All right, let's go move into the last part of the road. This is between Elsie Road and Chipman Road for about 143 kilometers. Watch for livestock. Watch out for those moose. All right, that was the last look at our weather tide times and our driving conditions as well. And we'll be getting into another song. And when we come back, we'll be getting into the last of our daily announcements. Why? So I'm just picking a song here. And I decided we're going to listen to Rocket Man by Elton John.

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3: 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Yeti sonch. Insta dai dai.
4: Insta kaputs.
3: And that song was called Rocket Man by Elton John. Oi. And also, I realized that we forgot to do a birthday shout out earlier. So before we get started and before we forget, I'd like to share our birthday announcement today. As de songt. Ja, ja, tweedisk musum nu to. Auntie Karen Anderson. Skwiochta.
4: Happy birthday, Skwiochta.
3: From Nuchalk Radio and crew. And I hope you enjoy your day and get out there and do some amazing things like you always do. Such an amazing lady. If you come across Auntie K, say happy birthday. Oi. All right, let's go get into our daily announcements. Oi. Anust sainam nach, as disa thais, ala amadis ats, what's gdas ats. Okay, listen to how it is in our place and what is going on. Oi. To help avoid potential encounters of or conflict of our nimnimk relatives, such as our nun and tla, please get rid of attractants outside of your home. These are number one, making sure your fish outside is covered up and your fish guts are properly and promptly dumped in the designated areas of the anuchom. And number two, make sure your garbage is not left outside. Number three, do not leave pet food outside unattended. And number four, pick your fruit trees as soon as they ripen. When walking or hiking in the woods, carry bear spray and make a lot of noise to not startle any creatures on their path. Remember that we share this land with the Nun and Tla, as well as other Nimnimk. They have every right to roam and be here just as well as we do. Wai, stutwinits up and stutwinidus up. Are you committed to learning Nuchalk, but need an opportunity? Cal chalutham dutlup to the Nuchalk Language Revitalization Cohort Info Session. We welcome you all to the Nuchalk Language Revitalization Cohort Info Session. And this will be at Achsalchta. Achsalchta Nuchalk Radio and the Nuchalk Nation are working together to provide rigorous adult language classes during the 2026-2027 school year. The goal is to be able to learn the language together, broadcast it on the radio, and share it in our everyday lives. Find out how to apply at the Asmayosta building. That is the new building out by Achsalchta. And you can go there on Thursday, July 2nd, which is Kainuchs, and they'll be at 6 p.m. A meal will be shared as well. Why? The Cedar Hoop Ceremony will be postponed until September. That is a very short notice. So that's it. That's it. So next time we'll see each other for the ceremony is in September. The Outreach Hearing Audiologist will be at the Bella Coola Clinic from July 6th to the 10th. Please phone 604-442-7849 for an appointment. Why? Williams Lake Optometry will be in Bella Coola at the band office from July 13th to the 17th and August 10th to the 21st. Contact 778-412-9998 for an appointment. Bella Coola Little League for boys and girls pre-K to grade 7 is every Friday from 5:30 to 6:45 p.m. at Walker Island Ballpark Diamond. All skill levels are welcome. Come out and play some ball. Parent involvement with kids under age 4 is appreciated. Why? Youth slow pitch will start for grades 8 to 12 at the Walker Island with support from Nuchalk Recreation and Youth Center staff. And this has started in June of the 16th and will be at 5 to 6:30 p.m. every Tuesday and Wednesday. So that is Astunicha and Astisongt. Wait. The Snitley Park Disc Golf Course is hosting a weekly drop-in game on Thursdays at 6:30 p.m. All skill levels and group sizes are welcome. Meet at Hole 1 at the Snitley Park by the end of the Big Cedar Trail. There are still a handful of disc sets left to purchase at Elkhorn. Why? I think I went a little bit too far.
4: That is okay.
3: And so there we go.
4: Handball. Handball, soccer, and speedball has started for the youth. All sessions take place on Wednesday, kindergarten to grade 1, at the NES gym from 6 p.m. to 6:30 p.m. Grades 2 to 4 at NES gym from 6:30 to 7:30 p.m. Grades 5 to 7 at the Sam's gym from 6:30 to 7:30 p.m. Why? AA meetings will take place on Monday from 7 p.m. to 8 p.m. at the band office, health room, and Fridays at 7 p.m. at the hospital community room. NA meetings will be on the Tuesdays at 7 p.m. at the hospital community room. 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The makerspace is open once again with the hours of 11 a.m. to 5 p.m. Monday, Tuesday, Wednesday, and Saturday at 1511 Sawmill Road on the left side of the Pagansburg Post Office. Come check out the new location and equipment. Wait. The Nusheuchta playtime is every Friday at the Cedar Building from 10 a.m. to 3 p.m. on a drop-in basis. This is the ages newborn to 7 years old and their caregivers. There'll be snacks and crafts. The Baby Me group is every Thursday from 9 a.m. to 12 p.m. for families with babies between the ages of 0 to 18 months. Boy. Bella Coola Strong Start takes place Monday through Friday from 9 a.m. to 12 p.m. Strong Start is located at Nusatsum Elementary School. 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
3: 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We're in the Brown Building, number 3 at 498 McKenzie Street on Kumkuts in downtown Bella Coola. Oi. And I think that was everything today. Ooh, that was the last of our daily announcements. And I just came across some of our our phrases that we could share. And so I think in a way I should do a recap and well, introduce these phrases to you all, seeing as next week we'll be doing these phrases fully as a collective radio hosts. So, starting with Monday, Stamks wa anaik mi. What do you want? Stamks wa anaik mi. What do you want? And then for our Tuesday's phrase, which I just came across, and bear with me because I'm having to do this translation. Achku asnabits ga anaikmits. I also have recordings here. This is the first one for Monday. Stamks wa anaikmich.
5: Stamks wa anaikmich.
3: That is Eli Stice saying, what do you want in Nuchalk? And then, in a way, this is a corresponding one. Ach gu asnabits ga anaikmits.
5: Ach gu asnabits ga anaikmits.
3: And that is saying, I don't know what I want. I don't know what it is that I want. Just kidding. I don't know what I want. And start moving into today's phrase. What do you want to eat? What food do you want? I don't know. Knich. Stamks wa anaik mich ga knichich.
4: Stamps qua anaiki meek ga knihich.
3: What food do you want? Eat. What do you want to eat? That's what I would say. That's what I would think that it says. Stamks, meaning what? Wa anaiki meek, what do you want? Ga knihich, to eat. What do you want to eat? Why? That is our phrases. And so when we come back, we'll be getting into a language practice. So we'll be sharing some songs here. And when we come back, we'll be getting into a language practice. And I think I like that we could do a little bit of recap on these ones that I didn't get to share yet for our phrases of the day. So I'll do a recap on that again. And then we'll get into our recap on our language revolving around askhus. Askhus. Why? We need slap snus tie num nup os stimdinis insta die die.
4: Instak boots.

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1: Yeah.
2: Why is Madame Cooks? Yet is enough. Yet is on. Insta-die-die.
3: Insta-kaputs.
2: And I got to say, that laughter is so addicting. Add into the addiction. The positive addictions. Good stuff. Like language and listening to the radio. Music as well. There's so many other things out there that are positive. And, you know, we can always look forward to those sort of things. And I always like the fact that, you know, we are developing our language more and more each day. And, you know, also, you know, just on another note here, it's good to have Henry here with us. And that shows that we are building more and more language in our community. And he's been a really strong hold in our community as well. And throughout time. And it's good. It's going to be good because I can learn from Kaputs here, and we can learn together as well. And so that song that we heard was called Hard to Handle by the Black Crowes. And before that, we heard Miss You by the Rolling Stones. And it was a remix by Dr. Dre. I always loved that remix. Before that, we heard Brown Eyed Girl by Van Morrison. Oi. All right, let's go get into our language. Asinachska eat nuchalkum heath. Let us all speak nuchalk. And so we were going over askhuth. And so before we get into the askhuth, I want to share our phrases of the day. Starting with Monday. Our Monday's phrase is stamks wa anaik mi.
3: Stamks wa anaik mi.
4: Stamks wa anaik mi.
2: Ayutsisu?
4: Stamks wa anaik mi.
2: What do you want? Seems like we use that question quite a bit. What do you want? Stamks wa anaik mi. What do you want? And our next phrase for Tuesday. Ach gu asnabitska anaik mits. I don't know what I want.
4: Ach gu asnabitska anaik mits.
2: Ach gu asnabitska anaik mits.
3: Ach gu asnabitska anaik mits.
2: Oi. And that is, I don't know what I want. So I think it's like, in a way, corresponding to the first one on Monday. And in a way, we're starting next another sort of corresponding one as well. So we have this question again. Stamks. What? Stamks wa anaik mich. What do you want? Ga kinihich. What do you want to eat? Stamks wa anaik mich. Ga kinihich. I said ska, but it's supposed to be ga. Stamks wa anaik mich. Ga kinihich.
3: Stamps wa anaik mich. Ga kushich.
2: Kinihich.
3: Okay, stamps wa anaik mich. Ga kinihich.
4: Stamks wa anaik mich. Ga kinihich.
2: I also like the way Elistice says hers too. Mm-hmm. Like she says it so, like, profound, and that it comes out so clear, and you can really, like, you can take apart like stamks and wa, all separate almost, you know. Stamks wa anaik mich.
3: Yes, every word is clear.
2: Ga kinihich. So you hear it. And she's doing that on purpose, so you know that you're going to hear all those sounds put together.
3: Yeah, I was fortunate. She was one of my teachers in elementary to high school.
4: Stamkswa anaik mirga knihi.
2: Wow. Awesome. Awesome leich. All right, now that we got that out of the way, and also, I should say, do not forget to tune in for the rest of the shows that are going to be playing. And so right after this is Native America Calling from 10 o'clock till 11 o'clock. Right after that is Eat New Chalkimch, usually hosted by Dadla and Chimchimina. And they will be with you from 11 o'clock till 12 o'clock. Right after that is Nukili Kutsdam, hosted by Krichta, a.k.a. Rolamak. And he will be with you from 12 o'clock till 3 o'clock. So don't forget to stay tuned for our other amazing shows as well. Why? Still we need us tainam nap os. Stimdinis. All right, let's go get into our recap on words revolving around as chus. Stamkstich, as chus. What is this, as chus? If you said book, you are correct. Or letter, or paper, you are correct. As chus.
3: As chus.
2: As chus.
3: As chus.
2: As chus.
3: As chus.
2: Oh. Yeah, yo, it's new. That is a book. And I think I'm just going to throw in another word here just for the heck of it. Because in a way, they kind of go together. And I believe you all know this word probably. Chus chosta.
3: Chus chosta.
2: Stamkstich, die chus chosta. Do you know what a chus chosta is? Pen. It's a pen. Chus chosta.
3: Chus chosta.
2: Pen or pencil, or I like to say a writing implement. writing implement. Did we do this one? Well, we'll do it anyways. Da askhulteich.
3: Da askhulteich.
2: This book.
3: Da askhulteich.
2: Ooh, he says that one pretty fast. So he's saying da askhulteich.
3: Da askhulteich.
2: It almost sounds like one word. Das. Das. Da askhulteich. That is the fluent way of speaking, though, right? Like, when you get to that point, it just sounds almost like one word sometimes.
3: Das askhulteich.
2: Oh, boy. All right. This is, as I warn you, a little bit of a hard word, but we'll get through it. So we'll start with the first part. Ilchs.
3: Ilchs.
2: Nich.
3: Nich.
2: Eats.
3: Eats.
2: Da.
3: Da.
2: Askhul.
3: Askhul.
2: Chpilchs. Nich eats.
3: Chpilch. Nich eats.
2: Da.
3: Da.
2: Askhul.
3: Askhul.
2: I have finished reading this book. So the finishing part is this. To finish something. And I do not have a recording, so I'm going to have to go by my word. All right, let's go move into the next parts. Boot. Die Askhult. Or, sorry. Bring me the book. Boot.
3: Boot.
2: Die.
3: Die.
2: Askhul.
3: Askhul.
2: Bring me the book. Let's go give that a listen.
3: Boot. Die Askhul.
2: Boot. Die Askhul.
3: Boot. Die Askhul.
2: Oh. Yeah, yo, it's new. Uscht di askhult. So we'll go over it slowly so you can hear all the words. Us.
3: Us.
2: Di.
3: Di.
2: Askhult.
3: Askhult.
2: Uscht.
3: Uscht.
2: Di askhult.
3: die Occult.
2: Take out your book. By the look of it, it is to one person. I believe that is to one person. Why? All right. Forgot where I was. Oh, yeah, we were at Nabthis Lance Terra. Hti Askhult. Nabthis.
3: Nabthis.
2: Lance. Terra.
3: Terra.
2: Hti.
3: Hti.
2: Askhult.
3: Askhult.
2: Lance gave Terra the book.
5: Nabthis Lance Terra Hti Askhult.
2: And that was Arthur Pootlis saying, Lance gave Tara the book in Nuchok. So we're using the word nup. Nup. Nups, I believe, would be the full part of it. Nups. And that would be to give. Nups. And then is, meaning he, to it. He, it. And then Lance. So Lance gave it to Terra, so as in Terra, the Askhult, talking about the book. Lance gave Terra the book.
5: Nabthis Lance Terra Hti Askhult.
2: Another thing I like about this phrase is that it shows how you can put, I guess you can say, the setup of the way the phrase gets put together. As opposed to English, it says Lance gave Tara the book. In Nuchalk, you'll hear Lance and Tara put together side by side. So it's Nabthis Lance Tara Hti Askhult, as opposed to Lance gave Tara the book. So you don't hear it saying like Lance, Nabthis, Tara, Hti Askhult. It's Nabthis Lance Terra Hti Askhult.
5: Nabthis Lance Terra Hti Askhult.
2: Why? All right. Looks like we're out of time to do our last of our recap. Maybe I'll just quickly throw in Ibtch Di Askhultnut.
6: Ibtch Di Askhultnut.
2: Grab your book and dicht eich as chulos di sik ich kis. It was in a picture that he saw it.
5: Dicht eich as chulos di sik kis.
2: Why? All right, let's go share our phrase one more time before we go. And like I said, it is our time. This is the end of our show already. Time is up. Why? Stamkswa anaik mih ga knihih.
4: Stamkswa anaik mih ga knihih.
2: And that is, what do you want to eat? Stamkswa anaik mih ga knihih. I keep saying ska. Ga knihih.
3: Stamkswa anaik mih ga knihih.
2: What do you want to eat?
4: Stamkswa anaik mih ga knihih.
2: Why? We need to stop sinusinam nup os Nuchalk Radio 91.1 FM. Alamusilch sput, what's a collect boots, dismau, as kusilch dismau. Susam kdus, alets kdaliwas, as dis kusulum hist eich, and wasuludis ats. Thank you all for listening to Nuchalk Radio 91.1 FM, broadcasting the laws of the lands and waters. Smaudi silk ish. One heart, one mind. Uts is tisil, Nuchalkum hish. Our greatest strength is being Nuchalk. Wai. Insta die die.
3: Insta kaputs.
2: And I hope you all enjoyed your time here with us just as much as we enjoyed being here with you all. Thank you for spending your time here at Stimdenis, and also do not forget to stick around for our other amazing shows as well. Right after this is Native America Calling from 10 o'clock till 11 o'clock. And right after that is Eat New Chalkim from 11 o'clock till 12 o'clock, hosted by Dadla and Chim Chimina. Right after that is New Kalikuts Dam, hosted by Kichta, and he will be with you from 12 o'clock till 3 o'clock. Wai. Have a great day, everybody, and enjoy the day.
7: 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Language is our

Welcome to Native America Calling. I'm Sean Spruce. As the new nation was forming in 1776, its leaders recognized the importance of developing alliances with the tribes in their midst. The treaties with the Lenape in New York and the Wabanaki nations in Maine were instrumental in setting the Continental Congress on a path to independence. Today we talk with Native historians about reclaiming narratives from 1776. That's coming up after the news.

0: This is National Native News. I'm Jill Freitas. A group of Alaska Native organizations is launching a new rural veterinary public health program this month to provide care for animals in dozens of tribes across the state. As Eliona Niden with the Alaska Desk reports, that includes rabies vaccinations, testing for infectious diseases, as well as spaying and neutering.
1: Mike Williams is a musher and the chief of the village of Akiak. He says he and other Alaska Native leaders for years have been advocating for more veterinary care in villages like his.
2: In Akiak, there were two rabid foxes shot this past winter, and there are many loose dogs. I think the main need is vaccinations with rabies and parvo that kills a lot of our animals.
1: The Alaska Federation of Natives' new program is in partnership with the nonprofit, Alaska Native Rural Veterinary. The two-year initiative will bring veterinary services to 80 villages. Arlie Reynolds is a former musher and the medical director for Alaska Native Rural Veterinary. He says rabies is endemic in northern and western Alaska, and up to 25 people are exposed to the virus each year. The exposure usually happens when rabid wildlife like foxes bite village dogs.
3: Dogs have been part of life in rural Alaska since people have been in rural Alaska. When something that has always been a huge benefit to a society becomes a potential threat, it's really a problem. It disrupts the whole foundations of that society or culture.
1: Reynolds says it's difficult to access veterinary care in villages off the road system, and traveling to get care is costly. Additionally, some parts of Alaska experience 7 times the national average of reported cases of children bitten by dogs. He says he hopes the new initiative can help address both of these issues.
3: Most importantly, it'll save trauma on people and dogs, but it'll also save communities and health-providing organizations an incredible amount of money.
1: Taking care of pets in villages can also help protect subsistence resources, Reynolds says. One example is vaccinating against distemper that's contagious and fatal to wildlife like seals that many Alaska Native communities hunt. The authors of the new program say they hope it will act as a bridge on the path toward permanent and sustainable veterinary care for tribes. In Anchorage, I am Alona Niden.
0: As communities across the country mark America's 250th anniversary, a new augmented reality experience in Boston is highlighting Indigenous history that's often missing from the nation's founding story. White Snake Projects, in partnership with the North American Indian Center of Boston, has launched Indigenous Stories, a free, self-guided walking tour along Boston's historic Freedom Trail. Available through December 31st, the smartphone experience guides visitors to 6 locations where they can view virtual performances by Native artists and learn about significant events in the city's Indigenous past. The tour explores the forced removal and imprisonment of Indigenous people on Deer Island during King Philip's War, Native enslavement in colonial Boston, the life of African and Indigenous patriot Crispus Attucks, the 1755 Scalp Bounty Proclamation targeting the Penobscot Nation, and the execution of Nipmuc leader Tantamus on Boston Common. Organizers say the project is meant to ensure Indigenous voices are part of the conversation surrounding the nation's semi-quincentennial and to give visitors a more complete understanding of Native people's role in Boston's history. I'm Jill Freitas.
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8: New Kalk Radio Network. This is Native America Calling. I'm Sean Spruce. Tribes along the east coast of the United States faced difficult decisions to prevent further land loss by the time of the Declaration of Independence. Just 15 days after the declaration was issued, tribal leaders in present-day Maine stepped forward to recognize the young nation. This led the Wabanaki to aid General George Washington in securing the northern border in exchange for mutual support. While the Wabanaki were vital to the Revolutionary War effort, promises made to them by Washington and other American leaders ultimately went unfulfilled. Another overlooked contribution occurred further south, where the 1st Rhode Island Regiment, historically remembered as an all-black unit that fought for the entirety of the war, included several Narragansett tribal citizens. Today, we'll speak with Native historians about how their tribes navigated the events of 1776. Also, we'll speak about how they're reclaiming misunderstood historical narratives. You can join us with comments or questions by calling 1-800-996-2848. That number is also 1-800-99-NATIVE. Joining us now on Zoom from Houlton, Maine, is Ezekiel Crofton McDonald. He is the tribal ambassador for the Houlton Band of Maliseet Indians, and he is Wolustoqe. Hello, Zeke, and welcome to Native America Calling.
9: Hello, thank you for having me.
8: Absolutely. Also on Zoom today, in Providence, Rhode Island, we have Dr. Mac Scott III. He is an assistant professor at Brown University, and he is Narragansett. Mac, welcome to the show to you as well. Great to have you.
10: Thank you, Sean and Zeke. Glad to be here.
8: I'm glad you're both here. And Zeke, let's talk first about the Treaty of Watertown in 1776. It was the first international treaty that the United States signed, and interestingly enough, it was with the Wabanaki Confederacy. What's the significance of this event 250 years later?
9: Well, thank you. Just a quick note of clarification there. The Watertown Treaty itself, and Watertown Treaty of 1776,

0: language. But Wulisigwe means the people of the river, reference to the St. John River. But you know, I grew up learning about this particular treaty, and it's not something that was often talked about anywhere else, which is something I always found very frustrating. But it's immensely important for us. I mean, it's part of our history. And you know, in your intro there, you talked about how we were the first to ever recognize the sovereignty of the United States. Well, that always, you know, cuts both ways. They also recognize our sovereignty as well. And I grew up empowered by that history, proud to want to learn more about it and share it. I eventually moved up to Canada, where a whole other half of our nation lives. There's only one Wulisigwe community here on this side of the border in Maine. There are seven on the other side of the border. So a majority of our people are on that side and have a lot of family up there. So I eventually, continued to pursue this information up in New Brunswick, in my family up in the Wilmot First Nation. And the story they tell is significantly different there. You know, up there, it's all about the peace and friendship treaty relationship with the British Crown. And, you know, they have worked hard to seize treaty rights deriving from the peace and friendship treaty relationship. And it's very little incentive to talk about the brief moment in time when the Wulisigwe and the Mi'kmaq signed a treaty with the United States in 1776, and it was a brief moment in time. We signed this agreement to fight alongside the United States, alongside the Continental Army, and in exchange for, it was primarily a trade agreement. There would be a restocking of the supplies available at a truck house in Machias. And it was from our understanding that that would also include prices. Eventually, you know, as you mentioned earlier, those prices did not come to be. They, our people, you know, eventually sent return letters saying these prices were not fulfilled on the side of the states. And if you were actually pull up the text of the Watertown Treaty itself, it doesn't mention prices at all. It doesn't mention prices at all, despite the fact that the, you know, if you were to actually read the treaty minutes themselves, they do mention prices. So, I mean, it's one of those frustrating things that, you know, these were clearly, you know, oral promise within the treaty negotiation that didn't make it within the actual document itself. And it often goes overlooked. So when these prices failed to materialize, we also, made our concerns known. There was another man who came up from the Continental Army, Colonel John Allen, went up to Wulisigwe territory, found out what went wrong, and we told him. We told him that the treaty is not good enough for us. So we actually ended up renegotiating a new treaty. That was the Treaty of Ekpahok in 1777. I've also heard it called the Wulisigwe-Passamaquoddy Treaty. 1777. So that wasn't just with us. The Passamaquoddy Nation joined us with that one as well. And
1: okay.
0: Well,
1: I'm curious, Zeke, the treaty was signed, this initial Treaty of Watertown, with tribal leaders who didn't fully understand that the language that the treaty was written in and the language that was probably spoken during the negotiations. Can you tell us more about what occurred during that signing? And again, you know, the aftermath, because as I understand, the treaty was broken almost immediately afterwards.
0: Yes, almost immediately, which is pretty frustrating. But so the treaty itself was conducted through a translator in French. So our delegation had a translator who spoke French, and the Massachusetts General Court had a translator who spoke French, but we did not speak English, and we did not read English. And to my understanding, the actual document itself, the printed English version of the document, was never translated into Wulisigwe. It was never translated into French, even. So we didn't actually understand what the terms of the English version of the treaty actually said until we returned home. You know, when we got our own translators and realized that the whole bunch of things that we thought were part of the treaty, namely the prices that we agreed upon, weren't there. And seeing as that was one of the main reasons why we were interested in a relationship with the United States at all, that was a massive omission.
1: Mm-hmm. Zeke, I can't help but note the irony here. First international treaty signed by the United States with Native

0: leaders, and yet it was negotiated in the French language. That's kind of interesting there that would occur like that. What was it about the Continental Congress that made these early tribes fairly quick to recognize it?
1: Well, see, that's one of those things that I've, you know, it's within my scholarship, things that I, you know, research is something that a narrative that I like to play with the question, because, I mean, from our perspective, we had this long treaty relationship with Great Britain. It began in 1725 with the Peace and Friendship Treaties, and it was a tenuous relationship. It was repeatedly broken on the part of the British. And one of the understandings that we had was that they would not expand past certain limitations along the river, but they continually kept expanding past it. And in 1760, we had another agreement, which we decided to come to another peace and friendship treaties, Treaty of 1716, which we got a trade agreement. You know, the British agreed to stop expanding past a certain point in the river. And in exchange, they created this truck house system when they promised a fixed price table for furs, and then broke that, you know, broke it almost immediately. You know, three years later is the Rural Proclamation 1763, which changed the way trading happened in the region completely, opened it up to private traders who were able to trade at any prices that they chose, and essentially broke that treaty of 1760. And there was lots of evidence, a historical record of complaints of Wolastoqiyik, Mi'kmaq, Passamaquoddy, Penobscot people complaining about the abuses at the hands of these truck house owners that were primarily coming down from Nova Scotia, though some from Massachusetts as well. So, you know, when there was a new rebel faction within Massachusetts that they presented themselves as more equitable alternatives. They intentionally wrote letters to the Wabanaki nations presenting themselves as better trading partners. One of the things that we were denied was guns and ammunition out of these trading posts. Actually, this is one of the efforts on behalf of the crown was to limit the sale of ammunition and guns, to limit guns from getting in the hands of revolutionaries. But that had the effect of stopping us from accessing guns and ammunition, which was a big part of the treaty promises. So we consider that a massive breach in the treaties. And here is this new rebel faction within Massachusetts that reached out to us and said, we understand that you are suffering at the hands of the British Crown. We have suffered as well. We are creating this new status quo. If you are interested, we will provide you with everything that the crown has denied you.
0: Okay.
1: And yep.
0: All right, we're going to have to take a short break, Zeke, but we'll come back. And listeners, we're talking right now with Ezekiel Crofton McDonald, tribal ambassador for the Houlton Band of Maliseet Indians. And he's given us a history lesson right now on the Treaty of Watertown, 1776, and related events. Again, we're talking about the Revolutionary War efforts and Native perspectives. So give us a call if you'd like to join us and enter the conversation. 1-800-996-2848.
2: Ich stürz. Yes, Madame, Insla Tsusum, broadcasting from sovereign New Hulk territory.

0: Thank you for listening to Native America Calling. I'm Sean Spruce. We're speaking now with Native historians about their tribal connections to the events of 1776, 250 years ago. Share a comment or ask a question by calling 1-800-996-2848. That is also 1-800-99-NATIVE. Are you a member of a tribe that played a role in the Revolutionary War? If so, how did your people navigate that era politically and militarily? You can also leave a comment on our website and social media pages. Go to our Facebook, Instagram, Blue Sky, or even Threads. On the line right now, we have Ezekiel Crofton McDonald in Houlton, Maine, tribal ambassador for the Houlton Band of Maliseet Indians. And Zeke, here we are. It's almost the 250th anniversary, just a few days away from the 4th of July, since the adoption of the Declaration of Independence. How is the Houlton Band of Maliseet Indians marking the occasion?
1: Oh, I don't know. I don't think there's anything particularly special going on here. There's the in town. It's Fourth of July parade. We have a float in the town parade. The reservation here is only one spot, part of a larger town called Houlton, Maine. And we have a float. The cultural director here, she was in charge of it, and she chose the theme "Water is Life." So we're gonna, you know, have
0: okay
1: that particular theme.
0: Well, I know you've been working on educating others about the history of that area where you live. How's that going? Are people receptive to learning this information, these perspectives?
1: Yes, to a certain extent. I mean, one of the things that I've been gratified that people have reached out just past, you know, it's the 250th anniversary. It's the 250th anniversary of the Watertown Treaty. And people are starting to be curious about this thing. You know, something I grew up learning about from my elders. And it was one of those things that was a quiet thing that we quietly kind of whispered to each other. We were the first to recognize the United States, and they recognized us as well. They might forget their own history, but we never have. And it's one of those things that is starting to enter the public consciousness. People want to talk about it a little bit more, but even now, mostly what people want to talk about is that pro-American narrative. They want to talk about how we fought to secure the northern border for the United States. They don't want to talk about why would we fight for the United States to secure their borders. The reason why we went to war was for our own reasons. And that part is that frequently people don't want to have that discussion. And sometimes I enter these spaces and I want to talk about this, and I meet pushback, because either you're looking at it from the Canadian perspective or the American perspective, and each of those perspectives use this treaty history to advance their own story on this land, their own claim to sovereignty and their own nationhood on this land. And they want to use our treaty history for those ends. And okay, I can find that very frustrating.
0: Great insights, Zeke. Really appreciate you coming on the show today. Fantastic conversation going so far. Dr. Max Scott III is another one of our guests. He's an assistant professor at Brown University. He is Narragansett. And Mac, you say we can't talk about the Narragansett Nation's involvement in the Revolutionary War without talking about King Philip's War, which took place a century before the Revolution, and it's sometimes called the First Indian War. For listeners who might not be familiar, how were Narragansett lands and governance affected by this war?
2: Yes, thank you, Sean. Before I begin, I would just like to say, unlike Zeke, I'm not a cultural ambassador for the Narragansett Indian Nation. We have, you know, historian, we have a tribal preservation, historical preservation officer, we have elders who can all speak to everything that I'm going to talk about in a way in which, I would defer to them. So I just want to make sure that it's clear that I'm speaking for myself as a scholar and a historian and not the Narragansett Nation writ large. Thank you for, recognizing in order to really understand what is happening in 1776 among the Narragansett people and a lot of people that comprise the southern parts of the Dawnland, you have to really consider 1676, like you said, a century earlier, because what happens in that conflict is in many ways a precursor of what would happen a century later. Now, this is radio, so I can't really like show the image, but I'm sure many of the listeners are familiar with the Join or Die political cartoon created by Benjamin Franklin in 1754. And although that image was created in reference to what is remembered today as the French and Indian War, and there's a little bit of a side is if you want to know who is to blame for a conflict in American history, it is whoever is listed first, right? So the French and Indian War, it's the French and the Indians, although Native people fought on both sides of the conflict. The Mexican-American War, it's the Mexicans, the Vietnam War, it's the Vietnamese. And the conflict that we're talking about, like you said, King Philip's War, is referring to the Wampanoag Sachem Metacom, a.k.a. King Philip, and assigning, obviously, the blame for that conflict on him. For anyone who is unfamiliar with the Franklin Join or Die political cartoon, it might be worth a search. But although, like I said, it was produced for the French and Indian War, the reason why I mention it here is because the image was repurposed during the Revolutionary Era, and that's really where it gets its fame. It's a symbol of intercolonial solidarity. If you study the image, there's a subtext that people in the American colonies would have understood almost instantly. So when you look at the image, all of the colonies comprise a portion of a snake, right? And the snake's mm-hmm. severed body, except for the head. The head is labeled NE for New England. And this is because Franklin, when he drew the cartoon, the New England colonies, Rhode Island, Massachusetts, Connecticut, et cetera, did not need to join together because they had already formed an alliance. And this was called the United Colonies. And that comes from that first conflict. And in that was the first intercolonial alliance of English speaking persons. And they had joined in an attempt to kind of create what they would call a New England by erasing what is the Dawn Land. The conflict was one of the deadliest conflicts per capita on Turtle Island. So from its very beginning, the unity of those who would come to fashion themselves as Americans began in opposition to Native peoples. And as a way to dispossess and erase indigenous populations. And of course, this modus operandi, this effort to unite in opposition to indigenous lifeways continues to this day.
0: Mac, I went ahead and looked up online an image of the Join or Die cartoon. It's exactly as you describe it, the snake being cut into different sections. As you mentioned, the deadliest war in early colonial American history. How did your people recover from these major losses, and what was the state of the tribe by the time of the Declaration in 1776?
2: Yeah, so The war, like I said, like you said, is per capita extremely deadly. So for the Narragansett Confederacy, just before the war breaks out, there's somewhere around 10,000 members within the group. After the war, we're talking a few hundred, right? So this is devastating beyond devastating. And what is happening is that this conflict, commonly referred to as King Philip's War, which is really what I like to use and what some other people call it, the War for New England, because that's really what it was, right? I try not to ascribe to the blame game of naming our wars, by the first person or whoever is trying to blame.
0: Sure.
2: For doing the war. But by 1776. So what happens is by 1776, after 100 years past this war for New England, everything that the colonists had really fought and died for in 1676 had largely come to fruition. So through acts of like genocidal violence and enslavement, the colonial mission to really dispossess and supplant the Dawnlands indigenous population had proceeded almost completely unabated. So when the Revolutionary War rolls around, Native people in the region are no longer command the power or populations to have a determinative sway on the outcome of the war. So, if anything, what 1776 highlights for many was the desperate conditions under which Native peoples maintain their communities and connections. So you could find Native peoples participating in the war as an act of expediency, either to earn some much-needed income or to free themselves from exploitive indentures. But that would have been the experience.
0: Okay. Mac, let's talk about the 1st Rhode Island Regiment, one of the few units in the Continental Army to serve throughout the entire Revolutionary War. For years, it was known as an all-black unit, but you and others from the Narragansett Nation point out that it included Native people as well. Tell us more about the 1st Rhode Island Regiment.
2: Yeah, so there's if you search the 1st Rhode Island Regiment, you'll get results that will turn its AKA, right? The Black Regiment, like you said, still. You will also likely come across a well-known Revolutionary era watercolor. It's from 1781, and it's an image depicting a black soldier from the Rhode Island Regiment. So this has become the narrative of the group. But in their book, From Slaves to Soldiers, authors Robert Geek and Loren Spears explain that despite the common name, there were many Native Americans that also served in the regiment. But I think it's important for your listeners to know and understand that the oversight of the common historical narrative is by no means benign, right? Instead, this is intentional. By naming the regiment the Black Regiment and depicting the soldiers as only African descended peoples, the way we remember the 1st Rhode Island Regiment works to both normalize and perpetuate settler colonial logics of erasure and inconsequence.
0: Mac, I'm doing a lot of Googling talking to you here. I'm looking up all these images. I see this images
2: I'm sorry, I'm sorry.
0: of, no, I'm learning a ton here. This is great. I'm looking at this image of this black militia member back in the day, or 1st Rhode Island Regiment member. Really, really intriguing. Now, you've been part of a program called Reimagining New England Histories, and it sets out to improve how black and indigenous history is integrated into K-12 curriculum in northeastern schools. What is Reimagining New England Histories, and how much progress has been made?
2: All right, thank you for that question, and I don't know. I think there is progress being made, but it's really hard to tell. I'll explain for a few reasons why. But essentially, this project was funded by a grant from the Andrew W. Mellon Foundation, and it was born out of the social justice movement that was highlighted during the early 2020s. So this project sought to contend with the inequalities that we had been witnessing on our TV screens. And by asking the question, what can be done to inspire greater social, political, and economic equality? So, what we at the Ruth J. Simmons Center, along with some of our partners, said is that the region's foundational narrative is deeply rooted in the settler colonial logics of dispossession and disappearance. and that these are so enduring and exclusionary that they continue to shape the way that people conceptualize the histories and experiences of their neighbors. So our remedy was to try to recover and reimagine the region's history by foregrounding the lived experiences of Native and African descended communities. In our approach, it was a three-pronged approach. There was an exhibit titled Entwined, and it was displayed at the Mystic Seaport Museum for about 2 years. It was really a terrific exhibit. So maybe some of the listeners had a chance to be able to see that. Right now, I am preparing an anthology to send to publishers that features 49 pieces that highlight and detail the experiences of Black and Indigenous persons and communities throughout New England. And finally, we created a standards aligned K-12 curriculum that foregrounds the importance and significance of the contributions made by Native and Black communities in both the historical and contemporary eras. And you can find the curriculum if you it's at sites .brown.edu RNEH K-12, or you can just search RNEH K-12 curriculum. So that's for any teachers out there that are looking for materials that foreground and talk about the important ways in which Black and Indigenous communities contributed to the historical and contemporary realities in New England.
0: Dr. Mack Scott III explaining to us some of the history with the Narragansett Nation and its involvement in the Revolutionary War, beginning back even 100 years earlier with King Philip's War and how that all evolved into future negotiations and military events. Join us if you'd like to participate in this conversation. Maybe you are from a tribe that has a connection to the Revolutionary War. 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That'll work just as well. Or visit us on social media, Facebook, Instagram. Those are probably our two most popular platforms with social media. So go ahead and post, like, comment on today's show. We'll be right back. We're going to continue this conversation. And we have another guest who's going to join us as well.
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0: 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I'm your host, Sean Spruce, and today we are speaking with Native historians about their tribe's early interactions with the United States 250 years ago. 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We have Dr. Max Scott III on the line, assistant professor at Brown University. He is also a Narragansett tribal member. And Mac, I want to ask you about the Narragansett Nation's current relationship with America 250 and how you're reflecting on this anniversary coming up.
1: So I haven't seen too much kind of like Zeke, where this is more of a, you know, American holiday and celebration. And, we actually have, our green corn harvest or August, meeting. And that is the second, so it's, you know, somewhat a month away, but the second weekend in August, and that's like our big celebration. So I'm sure that, you know, part of this, you know, remembrance would be celebrated at that time, too. But I'd like to invite anyone, all of your listeners, to attend that if they are in there and they have an opportunity. But in reflecting on America at 250 and the celebrations, I want to just take a quick second to kind of provide a what I believe is a stark example of how the logics of settler colonialism continue to erase Native peoples and really inform the way in which the people in the country kind of see themselves. Despite what lawmakers in Texas recently decided, the separation of church and state and religious freedom remain among the most important tenets of American idealism and identity. And I used to teach high school in Virginia. And in Virginia, they will tell you that these ideals originated with them. Right? They say, well, Thomas Jefferson wrote this document called the Virginia Statute of Religious Freedom in 1777, and that's where these ideas come from. I also taught high school in Rhode Island, and there in Rhode Island, they would tell you, no, right, not Virginia. They'll say, these ideas about religious freedom and separation of church and state originated in Rhode Island with Roger Williams in the 1630s and 1640s. So, you know, a good hundred, almost a century and a half before. But in either case, the true authors of the freedoms that many Americans hold so dear is not truly revealed because and the reason why is because it doesn't fit with the narrative that interprets all things indigenous as retrogressive. The fact is that Roger Williams had his epiphany about the merits of religious freedom while living in the Narragansett country under the protection of the Narragansett people whose population actively practiced freedom of conscience, right? Or what Roger Williams would become known for, what Rhode Island would become known for, and in many ways, what the United States would become known for. But that history of the indigenous peoples of the Narragansett as the originators of those deeply held American ideals isn't well known or isn't talked about because it doesn't fit with the narrative.
0: All right. More really, really insightful comments here today. History lesson, historical perspective. Dr. Max Scott III, our second guest on the show, just keeping it going here for our listeners, keeping us engaged and interested. And I'm going to go ahead and introduce a third guest now who joins us from Bartlesville, Oklahoma, Jeremy Johnson. He is the Cultural Education Director of the Delaware Tribe of Indians and also a citizen of the Delaware Tribe of Indians. Jeremy, welcome to Native America Calling. Hello.
2: Hey, Kulamosi Hutch. How are you? I'm doing well today. I'm glad to be on.
0: I'm doing well too. Thank you for asking. Now, we spoke with our other guests about how much indigenous land had been taken by 1776. And that same year, a Lenape leader by the name of Chief White Eyes addressed the Continental Congress in Philadelphia to improve relations and protect Lenape territory. Who was Chief White Eyes, Jeremy, and why did he go before this newly formed government?
2: Well, Chief White Eyes was a Lenape man who was born in around about 1730, and he rose through the ranks of his community to become a leader. He had seen the French and Indian War. He had seen Pontiac's War, often referred to as Pontiac's Rebellion. He had seen the Battle of Bushy Run. He had dealt with and seen his other communities, the Lenape communities, dealing with the British and the French. So it kind of goes back to that French-Indian War. Our people had been in contact with European colonists for well over 200 years by that time. And so we've had relationships with the Dutch and the Swedish and the English as they came to what they called the New World, of course, what we call now Lenape Hoking, our Lenape homelands, which encompass all of eastern Pennsylvania, all of New Jersey, southeastern New York, and northern Delaware. And so we've had this long relationship with the colonists of different nations of European coming from Europe, and a lot of trade had started with that. And so we had these complicated relationships anyway. And so what White Eyes, as his family and community were navigating these trade agreements and things, he saw our Lenape peoples side with the French in the French and Indian War. And they saw the result of that with the British and the signing of the Treaty of Easton in 1758. And what that treaty did is it removed our Lenape peoples further away from our original homelands into western Pennsylvania and the Ohio territories. And we also had Commander-in-Chief of the British armies, Amherst, who began to tighten the trade with our Lenape communities. They started tightening down, not giving guns, ammunition, and gunpowder. And that had negative effects on our communities when it came to hunting and things like that. So we saw this happening. He saw this happening. And he saw this newly forming nation, basically, these people who were fighting against the British. He saw encroachments of settlers into lands which were agreed upon were going to be Lenape lands in 1758. There was a lot of discontent in our Lenape communities throughout the lands they were on. And so what he saw was, and he tried to preach to others, basically, is he saw was a disagreement between a father and his children, as it was put. So the disagreement being between King George and the colonists there. And he tried to advocate to stay neutral through all of this. Don't get involved with anyone else's family business. Well, that's kind of the mindset, even as he began moving forward. And he actually was a part of Washington's forces. He actually achieved the rank of a colonel in Washington's forces. He was a man who knew George Washington, and he was also a close friend with the first Indian agent of the United States, George Morgan. So when he went to Continental Congress, what he was basically trying to do was to establish that relationship because he saw this emerging power. And so that they could remain neutral, but establish this relationship so they can continue to trade and hopefully live in the ways they had before in the community and with their traditional and cultural ways.
0: And how was he received when he went before the Continental Congress?
2: Actually, he was received well. It began negotiations with the Lenape. And in fact, White Eyes had to convince others who had opposed both British and American forces in other communities to come to the table and talk about peace, because you had great leaders and great warriors in the western Pennsylvania and Ohio territories, people like Chief Hoopoconner, Chief Pipe, and you had Killbuck, who was one of the most feared Lenape warriors in the West. And he had to convince our own communities to come to the table to establish this relationship. So by 1778, after the United States was pretty much formed as a nation then, there was a treaty signed. And it was the first treaty between the newly formed nation of the United States and a native nation. And that was signed in September of 1778. So he was successful in negotiating that treaty between our Lenape communities and the newly formed United States.
0: Okay.
2: And in that treaty, we were promised a 14th state. We were promised two representatives in Congress, trade goods and things of that nature. And we promised to basically aid the United States in building forts and allow safe passage through the lands in which we lived.
0: Okay. Now what's, Jeremy, this is the Treaty of Fort Pitt that you're referring to,
2: sir.
0: 1778. And this is really interesting that it included this essentially a 14th state that would be for native interests. Obviously that didn't work out. What happened?
2: Yeah. So this 14th state, well, all of the treaty basically began to fall apart when 6 months later, after the signing, Chief White Eyes was murdered in the Ohio Territories. And it was basically covered up that he was murdered by fellow militiamen for the Americans. They came back because they realized they needed the alliance with the Lenape, or the Delawares, as we referred to them. And they basically told our communities that he had died of smallpox, when in fact he had been killed by fellow militiamen. And so that treaty began to fall apart immediately. And so that, again, raised conflict between our communities and the American forces.
0: All right. Thank you, Jeremy. We have time for a caller. This is Eric, who is listening up in Lapway, Idaho, Nez Perce Country on station KIYE. Hello, brother. You're on the air.
3: Hey, talk to me with Sean. I just really enjoyed the gentleman's last comments, and I just wanted to piggyback a little bit off of that. I'm a descendant of Tom Hill from the Lenape people, Delaware people, so I appreciate his words and history of that. And I just wanted to say a little bit about the Nez Perce, early settlements for us. We have archaeological evidence of villages along the Clearwater, Salmon, and Snake Rivers as early as 500 BC. And then, our villages in life, Cain, we had many villages throughout Northeast Oregon, Washington, and Idaho. And it really changed and transformed in the 1700s where, we acquired the horse. The Nez Perce became horse master riders and breeders. It allowed us to go travel to the Great Plains to hunt buffalo and trade with other tribes. And the early hardships came in the 1700s as well. Smallpox epidemic devastated the populations. Enemies in the East acquired firearms, pushing the Nemipu onto the defensive side of things. And so then our first encounters came in the early 1800s with Lewis and Clark. First met them, up there near present-day Weipe, Idaho. And we found them when they were nearly starving, and the tribe provided food and helped the explorers build dugout canoes and whatnot. And then the French fur traders came into play, in the early 1800s as well. And then the loss started to happen after that with the treaties and the loss of lands and, the expansion with gold and all that. And so when I think about, how it's transformed in 2000, in 250 years, I asked this question, to the American people. How do you judge how America's done in terms of how equal is everybody? They want all men are created equal. Well, what does that really mean in the American eyes? Are all men created equal? Now that you look back at 250 years and see what America's done,
0: That's the question. That is certainly the question that our caller Eric in Lapway, Idaho poses. Really appreciate that call. And mentioning the Lewis and Clark expedition, which occurred, began in 1804. So not long after the declaration was signed, there was already this push towards the far western frontier that all plays into this topic we're talking about today. And Jeremy Johnson, I want to go back to you. We've got time for one more question before we got to wrap up. And you were recently featured in a New York Times article about the efforts by you and other Lenape people to reestablish connections to your homelands in New York. How are those efforts proceeding?
2: You know, it's a process. We've been disconnected from our original homelands for well over 200 years. And so it's something that we have been striving for, to reconnect, because the importance of where we originated to our culture and traditional ways, the understanding you gain by being in those places is immense. So it is an effort that we have committed to, and taking community members, tribal citizens out to experience the lands, and to also educate people around about who the original inhabitants of Lenape Hoking are and where they are now, because that's a long history there, long, complicated history we could spend hours talking about our forced displacements and removals from our homelands. And those efforts have been successful in many ways. We have a lot of work to do in reestablishing our connection with our homelands and the communities that are there now.
0: All right. Any thoughts on America 250, Jeremy, before we wrap up? What are your plans for the 4th of July?
2: You know, I'm just going to spend some time with family while we have it over the weekend, but nothing really to celebrate other individuals go on. We kind of think and reflect back on our relationships and how hopefully we can move forward in better ways, because, you know, this has been a history fraught with turbulence, conflict, and trauma, and we can only hope to move forward and make things better for everyone.
0: And with that, we're out of time. But before we wrap up, I want to thank our guests Jeremy Johnson, Zeke Crofton McDonald, and Professor Mac Scott III. Join us again tomorrow when we will hear from Native leaders and cultural advocates recently inducted into the National Native American Hall of Fame. I'm Sean Spruce. You've been listening to the one, the only Native America Calling.
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5: Bring him out, this one who knows how to talk. He kept hidden what he has with him. Tell a story, your story, in your house. 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Wait.

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1: Shorts up, skate no Halkim Hip. 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
2: 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Kim at
0: Shorts up, straight in the Halkim Hip.
1: Shorts up, skate eat no Halkim Hip. All of you speak New Halk. A news time, num nap. A la New Halk Radio.
3: Why? Yaus madam hooks in slachim chimena. Kalkalu. Sorry about that. I have Dai Dai joining with me today. Kalkalu shim dulap. Os eat new halkim, and we're welcoming you to eat new halkim, welcoming you to speak new halk. Why? We have our phrases here loaded for us. So before I get into that, I need to say a prayer. Why? Quinico simple. Lukta manstach, but il suits os inu, Altisongt. Stutwini dul, alas in knichil at, al kalt hum dul, al disongt. Why? With that prayer, I find I always want to just be thankful for the food and that's it.
4: Yeah. Thank you for the food.
3: Yeah, we thank you for the food. Why? Oh, yeah. Why? We have Dai Dai here joining us, al disongt. It's very nice to have a co-host. Some of the phrases that we have for this week, we never got to fully go over. So I'm going to start off with our phrase that we have for Monday, just to catch us up. So this first phrase we have is Stamks wa anaik mich.
4: Stamks wa anaik mich.
3: And then we have Beatrice Elliott saying it here with us.
5: Stamks wa anaik mich.
3: Stamks wa anaik mich.
4: Stamks wa anaik mich.
3: And this here means, what do you want? Stamks wa anaik mich. What do you want? Nothing. Just joking.
4: Ach gu as nabitska anaik mits.
3: Yeah, I don't know what I want. Why? For the phrase we have that we were supposed to have for yesterday, it is ach gu as nabits ga anaik mits. Oh yeah, you just said that, hey?
4: Yeah,
3: that's so funny. Here, let's listen to Beatrice say this one.
5: Ach gu as nabits ga anaik mits.
3: Oh, she sounds so cute. Ach gu as nabits ga anaik mits. I don't know what I want. I really don't know what I want, maybe, hey?
4: Mm-hmm.
3: The achgu. And then the phrase we have, altisongt, is stamks wa anaik mich ga knichich.
4: Stamks wa anaik mich ga knichich.
3: Now this here is, what do you want to eat? Stamks wa anaik mich ga knichich.
4: Stamks wa anaik mich ga knichich.
3: What do you want to eat? Popcorn twists. Just joking. There's a phrase of her saying, anaikt alaga popcorn twists. Or another one I think I've heard her say, anaikt alaga corn.
4: Oh yeah, I want some corn.
3: Yeah. Anaikt alaga Pepsi Zero. Just joking.
4: I always wondered, like, we use this word knich. I thought it was food, but mm-hmm. It's eat.
3: Yeah.
4: And then I thought there was a word usps,
3: mm-hmm.
4: meaning to eat.
3: Yeah.
4: As well.
3: Yeah.
4: So, like, is there in a way a difference between these two, do you think?
3: So usps, it is like the action of eating.
4: Mm-hmm.
3: And like, if I were to say to Simenat, I could say, Dominu, I'm feeding you. So that instantly goes from eating to feeding. And then there's with Kinich, it is, I believe it's also eat, but when we add that Kinichim, kind of makes it a food staple, yeah.
4: Oh, okay.
3: So it makes it like what we're eating.
4: What we're eating, yeah.
3: Yeah. But I'm still not sure yet, like, how.
4: I was just going over this kind of, you know, like when we do a nikem as opposed to a nike. A nike is to want, and a nikem is to want something. So if we put that sort of thing to knichim, the m part in there is that, I would say, the something. So the something to eat. And then the e part is probably it.
3: Yeah.
4: You know, it is something to eat.
3: Yep.
4: Basically.
3: Yeah.
4: And then basically that refers to food.
3: That would make sense.
4: Yeah.
3: Yeah. With these, I try not to, I don't delve into it too excessively for my own sake.
4: Yeah. I only do that every now and then.
3: Yeah. I like when I'm learning something and then I just start understanding why it's like that. So I find when I'm looking and researching into why it's like that, I'm more prone to feeling like flustered than if I were to just be listening to conversation and then being like, oh, that's why it's like that. You know, like it's an epiphany or it's like it just came to my mind. You know, I think that's what that word is.
4: And the way I guess I've been putting it mostly is just the word for what it is, as in like food, kinichim. That's it. Don't break it down. Just know the word for what it is.
3: Yeah.
4: And then that's it. Don't go any further than trying to break it down.
3: Mm-hmm.
4: If you want to do breakdowns, then I think that's a good thing in a certain way, that if you were to do that with things that you don't know,
3: maybe,
4: then that is sort of helpful. Because your mind can go through the processes and then bring out what it is you're trying to, translate or something.
3: It's kind of like just having that fine line between knowing and understanding.
4: Yeah.
3: But not wanting to fall between both of them.
4: Yeah.
3: So I get that.
4: Not to overcomplicate things.
3: Yeah. Not to feel so wow silk over it.
4: Yeah. Don't overwhelm yourself with breakdowns too much. Just go with the word for what it is.
3: Yeah, like with the word I just used, wow silk, for example. Learning that one, I knew it was like nervous.
4: Oh.
3: And then further on, I found out it could also mean excited.
4: Oh, okay.
3: So that was interesting for me. And then I kind of just brought it down to understanding that feeling of feeling nervous in your body is probably the same as you feel when you're excited about something. So I think that's where a lot of our feelings come from in our language.
4: Like the core.
3: Yeah, from what you're feeling and how you're feeling it. And instead of making a whole new word for excited, you know, I think it's just having to understand that that's what it is.
4: Like as opposed to like maybe being shy or something. I think it's yom yom a little bit shy.
3: I'm a little shy. Yom yom eats. Yom yom yom nua. I don't know how you'd ask if you're shy. I think it would just be one hey yom nua. That one I'm not sure on. I want to learn more about feelings. I know another one that comes to mind is usually like, what is it? Maliachweich.

0: I don't know why. It came to my head.
1: I like that. That's cool.
0: Other than maybe Nier.
1: Nier. Fire.
0: Yeah. Asir, maybe.
1: Asir. What is that one? It's a location, right?
0: The head of the river.
1: The head of the river.
0: The way I like to think of it.
1: Mm-hmm. Yeah. So, I know. I always get confused with wording it as the head of the river and the mouth of the river. I'm like, what? Like
0: the bottom of
1: the river. Like, yeah. What? These are all different things.
0: Yeah.
1: But they're all meaning the same. I get that. Why? We have been going over some of these... I've been going over some of these phrases here, and I finally added some more to cover. So I think I want to go over some of these since we're getting into some language here. And lately I've been going over a lot of these boot words, like come, bring. And another one that I've been slowly wanting to get into is liebzut, or just lieb, because I know that you can use it like... Liebeicht as well, instead of just Liebzut as its own word. Mm-hmm. And then more that I've been kind of wanting to get into, because we were going over it last week, is this Gax and Wegax. Oh, yeah. So I found a lot of pretty cool phrases in those sections. But before I'd like to get into the Liebzut and the Gax, I might just review this boot with you, because I have someone to finally... talk about it with. This first phrase that I have here is Bachlit Gabutnu.
0: Bachlit Gabutnu.
1: Yeah. Bachlit being where. Or when.
0: Bachlit.
1: Yeah. Bachlit.
0: Oh, okay.
1: Gabutnu.
0: Okay.
1: Bachlit Gabutnu. When are you coming? So this one was pretty fun, because with Bachlit, I'm more familiar with Bachwilks.
0: Yeah.
1: Using that variation of when.
0: When.
1: But having heard and seen Bachlitz, I thought that was pretty cool to want to write in my phrases here. Bachlitz Gabutnu.
0: Bachlitz Gabutnu.
1: Mm-hmm. When are you coming?
0: Oh.
1: Yeah. Bachlitz Gabutnu. When are you coming? I guess you can add things on there like Altisocht, like when are you coming today? I don't know if you could say Bachlitz Gabutnu Gainuchs, when are you coming tomorrow? Just adding the time of when they're coming, so long as it's future tense.
0: Okay. Yeah, I guess that makes it the future tense.
1: Yep. Makes it something that hasn't yet happened.
0: Mm-hmm.
1: And then I have a few more with this ga, but this next one, though, is Stamks si ach butnu altunicha. So this one's about yesterday.
0: Mm-hmm.
1: And this Stamks si ach is why didn't.
0: Didn't.
1: Yeah, or how come, I guess. But saying that the si ach part is kind of making it like a no, you didn't do it, you know?
0: Mm-hmm.
1: So... Stamk si ach but nu is like, why didn't you come?
0: Oh, okay, yeah.
1: Mm-hmm.
0: It's like, kruchelch liwat. I was feeling tired.
1: Yeah, I was feeling tired, that's why. Yeah, stamk si ach but nu altunicha. Why didn't you come yesterday? Yeah, I was feeling tired. Kruchelch. You would add that to make it yesterday, hey?
0: Yeah.
1: That's pretty cool.
0: I was feeling tired. Mm-hmm. I was tired.
1: Yeah, I was tired. Mind your business. Just joking.
0: Yeah.
1: Why? That's pretty funny. Ways that we can say that I'm going to come or I will come, I have written here, is Eitzlagooks Gabutz.
0: Eitzlagooks Gabutz.
1: Mm-hmm. Like, yeah, yes, I'm going to come. Eitzlagooks Gabutz. You can add, with this one, there's another phrase, Ach Eitzlagooks Gabutz Gainuchs. Yeah, I'll come tomorrow. Sort of how I hear that one. Ach Eitzlagooks.

0: Yeah, I'll come tomorrow.
1: Okay. So yeah. It's the word from Asai?
0: Mm-hmm.
1: Okay.
0: I think so. But no, this, it's, yeah, Asaits.
1: Asaits.
0: Asaits Leguks Gabutts Gainuchs. Or just simply, Aits Leguks Gabutts. Aits Leguks
1: Gabutts.
0: Mm-hmm.
1: Okay.
0: So both being, yes, I'm going to come, or the first, or the one with the Gainuchs, yeah, I'll come tomorrow. Stating okay. when they might be coming or when you might be coming.
1: Mm-hmm.
0: I had fun going over those. They're just in this list of phrases that I have. I can tell when I'm scrolling through it that it's from different recordings because mm-hmm. it seems like they go in order. But I don't have the audio recording that goes with them, so I just get to I just get to read and review it like that. And hear myself say it, which is pretty cool because there's other ones here that I thought were interesting. Instead of being an affirmative, yes, I'm going to come, I found Amaitsk Gabutts Gainuchs.
1: Amaitsk
0: Gabutts Gainuchs.
1: Gainuchs.
0: Yeah.
1: Oh, yeah.
0: Maybe I might come.
1: Okay.
0: Yeah. Maybe I'm going to come, I might come, whichever way you might word that in English. But in Nuchalk, Amaitsk Gabutts Gainuchs.
1: Okay. Amaitsk Gabutts Gainuchs.
0: Amaitsk, our word for maybe or might. I'm wanting to get more into this one as I look through more phrases. Just because you're never certain if you want to go anywhere, right?
1: Yeah.
0: Maybe I'm going to come. Amaitsk Gabutts. Maybe I'll come.
1: Is that itsk? Is that the way of saying like to go somewhere or something like a distance maybe?
0: That's k part.
1: Yeah, itsk. I think.
0: I'm not quite sure. Oh, here it's just the ending of amai.
1: Amai itsk.
0: So it's amai just itsk. Ma.
1: Oh, okay.
0: Tsk. Yeah.
1: It's, so then it would be tsk.
0: Sa. Ka, yeah, amaitsk.
1: Oh. Okay, yeah.
0: But there is other ones that I have seen that are amaitsk.
1: Uh-huh.
0: This one is amaitsk gabutts. Or wait, what is it? Amaitsk ilhbutts. So this one, I wasn't wanting to get too into because it's one of those ones that I'm just trying to understand
1: mm-hmm.
0: without looking into why it's like that. So it says ama itsk ilh butls, meaning maybe he will come.
1: Oh, okay, yeah.
0: But I'm still like, I understand the ilh. It's just a different way of ama itsk
1: mm-hmm.
0: that I'm used to. I'm used to amaitsk.
1: Mm-hmm.
0: But this one is ama with a 7 and then itsk. Yeah.
1: Oh, yeah.
0: Like how you were just saying it.
1: Hmm.
0: But it's not one I've never really, I've never seen too much more other than what I've been looking at.
1: Wow.
0: Mm-hmm. So it's cool that you said it before I even went yeah, through it. So you, and here you might be more familiar with it than me.
1: I don't know.
0: Yeah. Ach, eschnabitz. Ach, go eschnabitz. What is it? How else can, gahis? No, there's another way. Ach, eschnabitz, itzk. No. There's a whole other way you can say, I really don't know. I can't remember right now.
1: Ach, asnabits du?
0: Yeah, ach, asnabits du.
1: I don't know. Because the du in there is saying really.
0: It might come to mind. Yeah, the du. I know that one's another one I'm really wanting to try. Get more familiar with the du. I have some, I think I had a du phrase here. But it's kind of a different, it's with the leap suit.
1: Mm-hmm.
0: So it's Lieptsuits du dies. He returns it.
1: Okay.
0: So it's bringing that do like we would for Alpsto menu, like what is that? Making something to someone,
1: mm-hmm.
0: I guess. But here in this case, him to it.
1: Mm-hmm.
0: Alps. Lieptsuits du dies. He returns it.
1: Do this.
0: Yeah.
1: Okay, yeah.
0: Liebt suits. Oh, liebt suits du dies.
1: Lieb tut's du dies.
0: Yeah, lieb tut's du dies. So he returns it. Okay. Moving us into our lieb tut's phrases. I'm actually really excited because I haven't yet gotten to go over these ones yet on the radio. So another lieb tut phrase that I thought was pretty cool is Friday galieb tut's duts.
1: Friday galieb tut's duts.
0: Oh, and that is, I'll be back on Friday. which I thought was pretty cool because, like, I never heard it in that kind of format.
1: Yeah, I like that. I know that way when we come across ones like that, because it shows the way that it should be placed. The placement of the words is what I'm trying to get at. Like, so in there, it's saying Friday first, yep. As opposed to in English where you'd say it
0: last.
1: I'll be returning on Friday, but you're saying Friday, I will return.
0: Yeah, Friday galieb tut's duts. I'll be back again on Friday.
1: Yeah.
0: That duts being again.
1: Again.
0: Okay. Another way that you can have again, I've seen, is suits.
1: Suits. Yeah.
0: Yeah, but I like this duts. What is it again? Friday galieb tut's duts.
1: Mm-hmm.
0: I'll be back on Friday. I'll be back again Friday.
1: Mm-hmm.
0: If you want to include the again portion of that in English. Friday galieb tut's duts. What is that? Bachlitz gabutnu. Friday galieb tut's duts. When are you coming? I'll be back again Friday.
1: Yeah.
0: That's pretty cool. Another way that we can just simply say that I'm going back is is lieb zu dalts, which is interesting because I've seen this ach in other phrases, mm-hmm. but I'm not sure still how it works for this one. I know it can refer to our feet, mm-hmm. and our legs, and then it can also refer to moving.
1: Yeah, yeah.
0: So
1: it could be like our vehicle. Mm-hmm. We could be returning back in a vehicle.
0: Yeah. Yeah. That's the other part that I'm not quite sure. Like, does it refer as if we're just, yeah, if I'm just walking back,
1: yeah.
0: or is it I'm driving back, you know?
1: Yeah. Or maybe because you're not being really specific, you're just saying I'm returning back.
0: Yeah, I'll be back.
1: Yeah.
0: I'll be back. Lieb zu dalts is that one.
1: Wonder if we could do that like to work, like if you were adding uck.
0: Mm-hmm.
1: Lieb zu dalts.
0: Maybe.
1: Like, I'm returning to work.
0: Maybe you would say, maybe you would just add, what is our word, kisnamak?
1: Yeah.
0: Yeah. What is it?
1: Or I'm a duck.
0: You could say.
1: I'm returning back to where I work.
0: Yeah, I'm a duck. Yeah, I forgot about that one. I'm a one.
1: Duck. Quack, quack.
0: You're what? Just joking. No, that's funny. I'm a duck. Yeah, how would you say that? Galieb zu dalts. Galieb zu dalts. I'll be back again. I'll go back again. Here, let's read some of these I have here. I have another one where it's we came back to the house. So this one might help us with how we come. They're coming back to work. Maybe we can change it. It says leap eichelt ola sult.
1: Leap eichelt ola sult.
0: Mm-hmm. Oh, I think I see an apostrophe one moment. I missed it. Lieb eichelt ola sult.
1: Okay, so we are returning back to my home?
0: Yeah, we came back to the house.
1: Okay.
0: Is another way I guess we could, we came back to the house.
1: Yeah, because the house. Yeah. Wa sult.
0: Mm-hmm. We came back to the house. Yeah. Lieb eichelt. Changing it from lieb sult.
1: Mm-hmm.
0: Going to the lieb eich, which is another one I'm still wanting to get familiar with. I did write some more phrases with the lieb eichel, or the lieb eich, I mean.
1: Is that's the making it a ing sound, or ing, returning?
0: Yeah, I guess so, hey? That, like, making it similar to that. But it's interesting because in this phrase, it's worded in English as, we came back to the house.
1: Mm.
0: you know, instead of just, it's taking out the entire word of return.
1: So it's like a and past putting tense.
0: In, yeah.
1: Okay.
0: Yeah. I guess so. Hey, yeah, like it's already been done.
1: Yeah.
0: Another one I have, it could be, yeah, I think you're onto something.
1: We're already here, so mm-hmm. we return back.
0: Yeah, because there's another one here. Asits, alats, olas kalip aichs. And that is, I'm going to stay here until he returns.
1: Oh, okay.
0: So that one's, I guess, in a future tense, the sleep aich, it being... I'm not sure how. See, that's why I don't like trying to dig into why.
1: Yeah.
0: I just want to accept that that's why it is until my brain is like, I understand that. Mm-hmm. I just need to familiarize myself with all these ways and how we can use this word. And then I'll be like, aha. You like, know,
1: leap zu dich will yeah. return.
0: Yeah, leap zu dich. And but here being asits alaats olas kalip aichs. So I'm gonna stay here until he returns.
1: Oh, okay, yeah.
0: So that one, I understand most of this phrase. It's just the why of the leap aich uh-huh. that I don't really understand. Mm-hmm. But it's being asits alaats. I'm gonna stay here. Asits. Alaats, olaska. Olaska is one thing I've learned. That is until.
1: Until. Oh, yeah, yeah.
0: Mm-hmm. yeah. Olaska is until.
1: Until.
0: Yeah. Leap aichs, until he returns. Mm-hmm. I'm going to stay here until he returns, which is actually pretty cool. I do want to get more into those oleskas. I don't have too many here, but I love that phrase because how often do we say until in English? You know, it's so often.
1: Like until next time, folks. Yeah,
0: definitely. And then here's one more leap eich phrase that I have. It's kind of a big one, though. It's nunanihik mitz, mask and max. Wich itz ikts, si eichts, sleep eichts. So that big phrase, I'm going to repeat it once more for us. It means, I forgot the time. That's why it took me longer to get back.
1: Oh, yeah.
0: So it's a big phrase, but it's actually really cool once I read it. Nunanihik mitz, I forgot, you know, a mask and max, the time. So this first part. Nunanihik mitz, a mask and max, I forgot the time. Wich itz ik, this one is because, or like, you know, wich itz ik, because, wich itz ikt, si eikt, so that eik is like taking, it's like a short period of time.
1: Oh, yeah, yeah.
0: So it's not something that we always use for like time back, it's also time like ahead, I guess, or just the time that you took for walking could be short, I don't know. I feel like I'm making that confusing.
1: Yeah. It's like Ike.
0: Yeah.
1: For a long time.
0: Yeah. It's just for a period of time. Mm-hmm. But just a little longer, I guess. Yeah. Not a super long time. Not a Ike.
1: Yeah. Not a long time ago.
0: But yeah. Wich itz ikt, si eicht, sleep eicht. So this sleep eicht being... like when it took me to return. So nunanihik mitz a mask and max, I forgot the time. Wich itz ikt si eicht sleep eicht. That's why it took me longer to get back. So this wich itz ik going from because to being that's why, which is interesting because they're both the same. In English, just different worded, right?
1: Like yeah.
0: When you think of because, you think, what does that mean? Oh, that means that's why this is like that, you know?
1: I think it's weich as in that. So, and then itz ik is when.
0: Yeah.
1: So then that's when.
0: That's when. Oh, yeah. That's interesting. And then just changing
1: but,
0: how you
1: but word it. Is because.
0: Yeah. Yeah. Weichs.
1: Weichs.
0: Mm-hmm.
1: But yeah, that's in a way, we kind of still get because out of wich itzik in some sort of ways. I think it's because it has to do with like the word when, you know, it's when, or that's when, or,
0: yeah,
1: you know, and then we, you know, that sort of, sort of idea with itzik.
0: Yeah.
1: Wich itzik. Yeah.
0: At least
1: that's my understanding.
0: Where else have you used or said or seen these wich itzik?
1: In quite a bit of the stories.
0: Yeah.
1: Wich itzik.
0: It's like when you think of a phrase from a story, it's like when you get asked, what's your favorite song? It just leaves your brain.
1: And I also think it could be like, and then, you know, and then they did this, and then...
0: Yeah, wich itzik. I think that's one that I've been familiar with for... What is it? That it's ik is like the end then part. I'm tired. It's also therefore I'm, you know, exhausted or something. Mm-hmm. I'm pretty sure it can also mean therefore. Mm-hmm. But I'm going to quickly go over our phrase of the day and then we're going to take a short break. We're losing track of time. That's a good sign, hey?
1: Maske Macleats.
0: 11:31 and 15 seconds in.
1: Why?
0: Why? Our phrase, as die Songt, is Stamks wa anaik mich ge kinichich.
1: Stamks wa anaik mich ge kinichich.
0: Oh, ge kinichich. Sorry, I'm reading a little tiny screen here. And we're going to have Beatrice Elliott say this with us, and then we're going to take a short break. Why? That was Beatrice Elliott saying,
1: What do you want to eat?
0: Yeah, what do you want to eat? Why? We'll be back after this short break. You're not just listening to me, you're listening to we. Why?
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3: 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Drives down, stops and pops from the left. Off the rim, no good. Rebound, Jacob. What for? Puts it up and in for two. 1 point.
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7: The beaver headdress dance is a children's dance. Long ago, when the children danced this dance, they would wear little beaver frontlets on their forehead. They would dance like a chief, and then after, they would imitate the movements of a beaver eating a log. And there's two teachings in this. One, to be a strong leader like a chief, and a hard worker like a beaver. It's beaver's headdress.

0: Jaus but I'm hooks. Stit when I came taps, and who's tying them up? Old New Hawk Radio.
1: Way. Jaus but I'm hooks and slachim chimena.
2: Insta dido.
1: And you are tuned in to Eat New Halkim, Ala Musilchs, Bootlts, What's Glacked, Bootlts, Di Smau, Kutlchs, Di Smau on 91.1 FM New Halk Radio. I love saying that. Some days I can say that really fast. Other days I'm like, la la la la.
2: Can't reminded say it. Reminded me of the Muchmukt at the end of the song.
1: Oh.
2: I don't know if you heard it, but at the very end, there's like this little bunch of phrase. And he says it really fast. I don't even know the phrase, but it's really, really fast.
1: Mm-hmm.
2: And yeah.
1: We'll have to try listen to that the next time it plays on the radio.
2: I don't know if they do that part on there, but yeah.
1: Oh, yep. Yeah. I know, I love.
2: And just says it really, really fast.
1: I love all the fast phrases that they have. Like at the beginning of our show, there's a phrase that they say, and it's just, and I remember when I first started learning the language, that was really tough for me to try say. But now when I say it, it's just so simple to just, all of you speak Nuchalk.
2: Yeah.
1: And then that, so it's just so interesting too. I love saying words that have our hya sound.
2: Mm-hmm.
1: I just love how it feels traveling through the mouth when you add, when it like goes from that back kind of area to the front. Like mm-hmm. when we say so, it's like it just, you feel it travel.
2: Mm-hmm.
1: Kind of like how in English there's some words that do that. Like the word, I'm pretty sure, crisp.
2: My name?
1: Yeah, I know, right? Almost. I added the P at the end. I emphasized it. You can feel that word travel through your mouth, mm-hmm. like crisp.
2: That's how I like my coffee.
1: Mm-hmm. Crisp.
2: Yeah, yeah. Heats die Kupi.
1: Eneigt alle ga Kupi. Ach, die ga Kupi. I finished it. Qualayuts, qualayuts. I'm pretty sure that's how we say it. I say that to Tsimenas. I say, when she finishes her food, she gets all mad at me that there's no more banana to have or something. So I have to look at her and go, you're all done now. You're finished it. And she just kind of stops crying. But it's really interesting. That's where I'm at with my coffee. I've got nothing left. Why? I'm going to quickly, I've got to get closer to this. I'm short.
2: On a weird, another note, I was thinking of the word that we use. You know, we have the word for thank you.
1: Mm-hmm.
2: And in a way, you know, that word actually means like, it's your turn to beg me now, you know?
1: Yeah.
2: So in a way, we do have the word for beg, mm-hmm. but we just don't really use it in the word, in the meaning of beg.
1: Yeah.
2: Like, I'm begging you, do not do that,
1: yeah.
2: you know, or something, you know. And I was thinking of kind of like the opposite or something or whatever, mm-hmm. another corresponding word as in please.
1: Mm.
2: We don't really have the word for please.
1: Yeah.
2: And so I've been adopting the word from Kwakwala, and it's waha.
1: Uh-huh.
2: And so I was thinking about that a few days ago, and I believe I came across the word kha. Or kha, and they both mean to beg.
1: Mm-hmm.
2: And if you think about please, please almost is like saying, I beg you,
1: mm-hmm.
2: you know.
1: Like, please do this.
2: Yeah, yeah. Yeah. And so wa is like saying the big amount of something, right?
1: Mm-hmm.
2: So wa kha.
1: Yeah.
2: So like please, basically.
1: Yeah. That was pretty cool.
2: I just kind of thought of that. I just thought I would throw that in there.
1: I like that. Yeah. I find with please is kind of... it's not in our language, but I know that there's nicer ways we can say things. If you want to place like more polite ways to say things.
2: Yeah, like for me, I think of ayutsisu,
1: mm-hmm.
2: because that one, in a way, when we translated it, it's saying, please say that again.
1: Mm-hmm. Yeah. For me, I think of, you know, with commands, I guess. I think of how when I talk to my cat, mm-hmm. she knows, eat new chalkim. She doesn't know English. So I tell her, asich. And then if I'm trying to be nicer about it, I'll say, asina.
2: Uh-huh. Athena.
1: And she'll hear the difference when I'm saying, ah, sheikh, like, come here.
2: Like, come here right now.
1: Yeah, come here, please, like, come here. Yeah. And then when I'm trying to be nicer to her, if she's not coming around, I'll be like, Athena.
2: Yeah.
1: Athena, like, it'll sound a little more polite, kind of in my head, more like, come here, please, Athena, you know, instead of like, Ashiech, come here.
2: Because definitely, you know, we're very expressional people. Mm-hmm. And yeah, I was listening to a recording a while back, and that's what one of the speakers said, is you have to really hear the emphasis of mm-hmm. when they're saying it, when it's a question.
1: You can
2: actually understand when it's a question. You hear the difference in the tone. In their voice,
1: mm-hmm.
2: and as opposed to just talking
1: mm-hmm.
2: or telling a story or something.
1: Yeah, that's actually interesting because with this, I've been going over, I wanted to bring in today with this gax and wegax. Some of them are just statements, but some of them are questions.
2: Oh, yeah.
1: Even though they're kind of worded the same,
2: mm-hmm.
1: you know? So this first one just being sort of along the lines of what our phrase of the day is. It's gax di enaik micht. And that's, what do you want?
2: Gax di enaik micht. Okay.
1: Yeah, gax di enaik micht.
2: Instead of one we have.
1: Yeah, instead of stamkswa enaik micht. What do you want?
2: Mm-hmm.
1: Yeah, so this one, which do you want? Oh. Gax di enaik micht.
2: Oh, yeah.
1: Which gax, do you want?
2: Yeah, which one do you want?
1: Yeah. So it's interesting because then there's also... I found a phrase here that is not saying which in that kind of gax way. It's saying weak gax, but it's saying, I wonder.
2: I wonder.
1: So it's not necessarily like questioning. It's more like, oh, I wonder where it is. This mm-hmm. next phrase is, we gax what a mitsk, or we gax what a mutsk. So that's kind of tough to like say if you're... kind of got strong S's like me. A mutz. Okay, so it goes.
2: A mutz.
1: Yeah, a mutz. Yeah, that's exactly what it is. I have to really slow it down to say that, or I'm just kind of sounding like. Yeah, sounding like a snake over here. A babink. But we gax wa a mutz. Wa a mutz.
2: We gax wa a mutz.
1: Yeah, I wonder where it is. So that's still kind of saying that statement of weak ax, but not necessarily in a question format, which I thought was pretty cool. Because like when you're wondering where something is, yeah, you're questioning, but you're not like full on, like, where is this?
2: Mm-hmm. You know? You're not asking where it is. You're just wondering where it is.
1: Yeah, I wonder where that is. Yeah. I wonder where that shirt is I wore like, 3 years ago.
2: I put it in that safe spot where I like to keep things safe.
1: Yeah, or at 3 a.m. we gax wa amatsk di birth certificate.
2: Yeah. For some reason, you're remembered.
1: I wonder where I put my birth certificate. I wonder where my SIN card is.
2: All the important stuff.
1: Yeah. Wow, SIN card. Some people don't have those anymore. Some people just have papers.
2: I just memorize mine.
1: I have mine memorized too, but I have a physical card. Uh-huh. They don't make those anymore for SIN. They have only papers now.
2: Wow. Mm-hmm. I didn't know that.
1: Yeah, I know. I'm old, but I'm not that old.
2: Yeah, I'm old.
1: Yeah.
2: Squilchly what? Mm-hmm. I feel old.
1: Sad so. I'm still young. I'm still small yet. Just joking. Yeah. I'm just a full-grown woman. I'm still small yet.
2: Hinchinasi.
1: Yeah, hinchinasi. A little girl. Hinchinasi. And then,
2: would that be like young lady?
1: Mm-hmm. I think so. Hinchinasi. Those ones, I'm going to look that up really quickly to figure out.
2: Because then I was thinking, because like if you think about child
1: or and then girl, with would e-milk. Be
2: tsimana.
1: Mm-hmm.
2: Tsimanas. Tsaich. Her or the girl.
1: Mm-hmm. So here, yeah, hinas is woman or wife. Mm-hmm. And then... we go, hinchinasi is girl.
2: Okay.
1: And then we can say hinas for like a female animal. So if you're talking about a dog.
2: Uh-huh.
1: And then.
2: Hinas di what?
1: Mm-hmm. Yep. A female and a female dog. And then there are.
2: Or tsi, actually. I forgot. Dad, C in there, not D.
1: Yep.
2: Although I heard that
1: another one we can use is Isla Is.
2: Isla Is. Oh, yeah.
1: Yeah, you'll see that one in a lot of, Margaret goes over in her stories, I think. Mm-hmm. I can't remember any of them right now. Well, it's been so long since I've been going over any stories. I need to change that.
2: Is Snynnic Is.
1: Talking about a female Snynnic. Oh, yeah. Or the Sa. This one here is Kulam Kuslitz. I have given him a woman. That's funny.
2: Just have spare women around, eh?
1: Yeah. I will leave my light. I will leave my wife. So that one's or I will leave my wife. That's what that one is. No, that's definitely interesting. And then if you were to be talking just about, I'm not quite sure where I was going with that. I was going to go on about, I seen a thing, hinasulit, I think it was like female clothing.
2: Oh, yeah.
1: Mm-hmm. But I don't really think that's too much. I know that we just have our basic noop, so all those things for dressing. maybe. Yeah, that ants being for clothing, like the fabric. Yeah, I've seen that. That's pretty cool. Ants. I want to get more into that one. I'm not quite sure where we're going with this.
2: Well, let's go back and do a little bit of a recap. I think,
1: That's a good idea.
2: Leap Zoot, Leap Eich.
1: Yeah, what are things that you remember that we went over as die Songt?
2: And then we did a little bit of Boot. Boot.
1: We actually didn't do any Boot.
2: No?
1: But I can.
2: Boot.
1: I can go over one with you.
2: Oh, we went over Boots. That's what it was.
1: Boots. Yeah, we went over some Boots. If you want to go over a boot really quickly, I have one here that I actually went over I heard the recording for this yesterday. I played it, but it's boot as ip ich ola ats. And that is bring what you're holding to me.
2: Okay.
1: Or to hear. Or
2: as ip ich
1: ola
2: ats. Yeah. Okay, I was going to say ola ats.
1: Yeah, that ola, though, is like...
2: It's like two.
1: Two, and then, yeah. It's okay, like the ola, ala. Yeah.
2: To hear.
1: To hear, Yeah, boot as ip ich ola ats. Bring what you're holding here.
2: Mm-hmm.
1: Yeah, bring what you're holding here. Boot as ip ich t'quint is another one, I guess you could probably say. I've been getting used to that word this past few weeks. T'quint is this way.
2: Oh, okay.
1: Mm-hmm.
2: Okay.
1: T'quint.
2: T'quint.
1: I know, it's really weird slowing a word down.
2: Yeah.
1: T'quint.
2: T'quint.
1: Yeah, so that is our ta, qua, na, t'a. T'quint. And that is this way.
2: Huh.
1: So other ways that I've seen that we can, I have on here is boots to quench. I came this way, or I came here is another way you can phrase that one. And then I have, what is it? Boots dies medamhts to quench. So my friend came this way.
2: Okay. Yeah.
1: Boots dies medamhts to quench.
2: Boots.
1: He came. Boots.
2: Dies medamhts.
1: My friend.
2: T'quint.
1: This way.
2: Okay, yeah.
1: So if we were to break it down like that. Boots. He came. Dies medamhts. My friend. T'quint. This way.
2: Uh-huh.
1: He came. My friend came this way.
2: Mm-hmm.
1: Just kind of taking away that he or she, indicating already who we're talking about.
2: Wonder if we could just say it without the s.
1: Yeah. Maybe. Boot dies medamhts. Mm-hmm. Just kind of the same thing. My friend came, my friend came this way. Mm-hmm. I'm sure you probably could say it like that.
2: I like that.
1: It's a little easier than adding that at the end of the...
2: For some reason, I think of a trail. Like when you're in a trail and then you're like standing there and it's like, oh, my friend came this way.
1: Yeah, just seeing them. My friend just came this way.
2: Yeah.
1: Aw. And then I guess we can go over a few more of these. Boot are... Maybe we'll do what we said. We'll review some of these Liebzüts that we went over. One that we both kind of liked that we reviewed for Liebzüt, or that we went over for Liebzüt, is the Friday ga Liebzüts Dutz.
2: Friday ga Liebzüts Dutz.
1: I'll be back again Friday. Gainuchs ga Liebzüts Dutz. I'll be back again tomorrow. Gainuchs ga Beat. I'm trying to. Gainuchs ga Liebzüt, ga Liebzüt Dutz, ala Itnu Chalkimch. I'll be back again tomorrow on Itnu Chalkimch. Yeah,
2: for sure. Weeks.
1: Weeks, indeed. For sure. I guess it's another one, hey? For sure, indeed.
2: For sure, yeah.
1: Mm-hmm. There was another one I can't remember right now. I just learned how to kind of use as an affirmation, like a yes. I'll have to ask Dadala when I go and see him. I can't remember, though. Nunani hikmits, I forget.
2: Oh, I'm just kidding.
1: Yeah, jiu. But our phrase, I'd like to quickly review our phrases as well of this week, because we never got to go over it on Monday, and we never got to go over Tuesday's phrase. So let's go over Monday, Tuesday, Wednesday. All right now, before we close this show. This week, we were supposed to start off with Stamks wa anaik mich.
2: And we were not here on Friday or on Monday, so that's why.
1: Yeah.
2: Stamks wa anaik mich.
1: Stamks wa anaik mich. And this here meaning, what do you want? And we have Beatrice Elliott saying this here with us.
3: Stamks wa anaik mich.
1: Stamks wa anaik mich.
2: Stamks wa anaik mich.
1: What do you want? I don't know what I want. Ach gu asnabitska anaik mits.
2: Ach gu asnabitska anaik mits.
1: I don't know what I want. I really don't know what I want. And we also have another one of Beatrice Elliott saying here, I don't know what I want with us.
3: Ach gu. Asnabit ga naik mits.
1: Oh, she sounds so cute in that one. Ach gu asnabit ga anaik mits.
2: Ach gu asnabit ga anaik mits.
1: I don't know what I want. And then our phrase that we have, asdisongt. Stamks wa anaik mich ga kinni hich.
2: Stamks wa anaik mich.
1: Stamks wa anaik mich ga kinnichich. And that is, what do you want to eat? And we have Beatrice Elliott saying this one here with us as well.
3: Stamks wa anaik mich ga kinnichich.
1: Stamks wa anaik mich ga kinnichich.
2: Stamks wa anaik mich ga kinnichich.
1: Stamks wa kinnichich.
2: Yeah. What are you eating?
1: Yeah, maybe. Hey? Just, smells really good.
2: Yeah.
1: Why? And those are our phrases that we've been going over so far this week. And then I'd like to thank you all for being on the show with us, Altisongt, listening to what we have to say about Boot and Liebzüt and Gax. And weekx. So that is things that we went over for come and return and where and which and when. I mean, which and when. And we'll be able to continue to go over through all these phrases as the shows go on. Thank you all for tuning in to Idnu Chalkimch. Love yourselves. It is not goodbye. Why? I always close so weird, I think. I forgot to mention that Inslachim Chimina and Dai Dai joined us as the song. I'm so grateful for that.
2: Why?
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5: 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From the left. 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
8: An old song, Chum Tanam, which means the escape, because he escaped from all the man-eating spirits of heaven. 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
1: Maybe I could work here someday because I'm almost as good as you. 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
3: I told myself, I'm like, you know, I'm going to speak the language, but I need to find my purpose on why I want to speak the language. The Cook Beats, one of the greatest men ever. My grandpa was inspired to learn the language. Was kind of like the that inspiration I needed. You know, if I can have that honor of learning and also teaching, then I'm going to devote so much of my days to the progression and growth of being able to speak the language. My purpose on why I want to speak the language.
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1: 91.1 FM, that was AC/DC, Stiff Upper Lip. Yes, it's exactly what it was. Before that, Garrett T. Willie with I'm Late. That song always reminds me of many, many moons ago. And I give a big shout out to Silt Lanee. Maybe I shouldn't have name dropped. But it was in the midst of a really, like it was one of the, I think it was 2020, because I remember there being a huge snowfall. And, you know, it's one of those moments where everything that could have went wrong absolutely went wrong. And for some reason, that song there just reminds me of that moment. Basically, moral of the story is I lost my shovel and my car was like right snowed in. My goodness. But now we're in summertime. We are in summertime officially. It is Wednesday, July 1st, 2026. And I am here to remind you that usually there is, there's always 7 days in a week. And sometimes two of them you get to dump your garbage. So what I'm saying is dump day was actually Altunija yesterday. Dump day is not today. So if you do try go dump your garbage today, you will be in the no luck zone. As like I say, some businesses opted to take today off opposed to Monday. So keep your cloaks open to see as to which businesses could potentially be closed today. Anyways, we are about to proceed on with today's regular happening.

0: mich ga gnichich.
1: Stumpf schwar anike mich ga gnichich.
0: What do you want to eat is our phrase of the day. But with that being said, yaus one of hooksen stuck da rolla mac dominito yadi silk skatlito klup atli sound. Stut who needs up a new sign of Napol, no hog radio, and the new click would stam. Mosil, sputlet, agbut, the smell, what could tell the smell. Shusham, kdush, salat, ktaliwat, as these kutel them heat eich. And was suludi flat, siam, ska yaya twinu, yaya twita sized, yaya twita sti sunked. 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Why, in go some? Took the malt ach stutwinidul, a ladu, yadamukla la son whats, a leel suits ala, salty sonked, boot nu all meal, gas I knew what keltum dulka, yadamukla let's ktal. A last uki flats a line of its ick got up no all the moments each. Ga a ladu, a ladu, deuch sky now a la gestut a la son whats. Stutwinidu, a ladamu, yadamut a lats ktar. Why? Ian to tick the elk, heltum up a sti sonht. Swelchts in scalats, edamutlap a sti sallies a la amadi flats a no halkalum. Why, I am your weatherman today and I'm going to tell you how the weather is looking. For the four-day forecast, it is Wednesday, July 1st. I welcome you all to a brand new month. Your current temperature at least right now is 15.2 Celsius, a dew point of 8.2 Celsius. Humidity 63%, condition is mostly skimus. A visibility of 24 km, a souk from the west-northwest at 17 kilometers. And then for the rest of the day, be expectant for a mix of sin and skimus. A mix of sun and cloud with 40% chance of ashwalash. A souk from the west, 30 kilometers, gusting up to 50. A high plus 21 today, UV index 6 or high. And then ashdi sint will be skimus with 40% chance of ashwalash early ashdi sint. And then a low of plus 11 for the nighttime. And then as of kainuchs tomorrow, Thursday, July 2nd, it'll be ashwalash rain showers come Thursday, daytime high of plus 16. Thursday sint will be ashwalash and a low of plus 12. And then for Friday, July 3rd, it'll be 60% chance of ashwalash, daytime high of plus 17. And then throughout the nighttime for Friday, temperatures dropping down to a low of plus 11, as well as more ashwalash. And then Saturday, July 4th, it'll be ashwalash. Daytime high plus 16 for Saturday. Saturday sint will be 60% chance of ashwalash and a low of plus 10. Hoo-hoo-hoo, that's the most beautiful spurt of weather we've had all summer. White swilts in scalats, edamu, or sorry, white swilts in scalats, edamu, shabashdi, sallais, wasaluti, shats. So the next tide is at 3:24 p.m., which is 3 hours and 9 minutes away from now. And then the next low tide is at 8:58 p.m., which is 8 hours and 43 minutes away from now. So for the high tide at 3:24 p.m., it'll be 4.22 meters, which is 13.8 feet. And then for the low tide at 8:58 p.m., it'll be 2.04 meters, which is 6.69 feet. And currently the tide is rising with a local time of 12:14. And we shall now get on to the daily announcements. Why hanus signam nelchati sallais la amadi latswat ktalats? Listen how it is in our place and what is going on. So it is unfortunate to note that there had been some cases as to where people were not distributing their fish guts into the properly designated areas of the Yanukhom and ultimately things like that. You know, once the nun are get the feeling that there could be some more there. Oftentimes they seem to return. So it's really important that we together as a community properly dispose of the fish guts in the rightful areas of the Anuchom. Again, keep those cloaks open for signage displaying exactly where that is. And it's really, really, really important. Also make sure garbage is not left outside. Another important one. I'll just say all of these steps are absolutely important and they go a long, long way. So again, make sure garbage is not left outside. Do not leave any pet food outside unattended. And

slowly but surely, them fruit trees are starting to blossom. So when the time comes, assure that you pick your fruit trees as soon as they ripen. And yet, like I say, very important that together as a community, as a collective, that we get rid of any attractants that we have in the community. Also, are you committed to learning Nuhalk but need an opportunity? Cal Halutlam Dutlap to the Nuhalk Language Revitalization Cohort Info Session at as Auk Salkna, Nuhalk Radio and the Nuhalk Nation are working together to provide adult language classes during the 26-27 school year. The goal is to be able to learn the language together, broadcast it on the radio, and share it in our everyday lives. Find out how to apply at the Asmayosta building, the new building at the Auksalkta, where the would-be ice rink used to stand at one time. On Thursday, July 2nd at 6 p.m., a meal will also be shared. If you don't know, that is one of the Nuhalk laws, to always share a meal. The Cedar Hoop ceremony that we've been advertising has been postponed for some time in September. And of course, once we do catch note as to when that could potentially be, of course, we'll keep y'all as up to date as possible. But just keep in mind that it has been postponed. The outreach here in Audiologist will be in Bella Coola coming up at the beginning of this week, as that will be July 6th to July 10th. If you'd like to make an appointment for that, you can reach on out to 604-442-7849. Again, that is 604-442-7849 for an appointment. Also, Williams Lake Optometry will be at the band office as of July 13th to July 17th, as well as August 10th to August 21st. If you'd like to make an appointment, you can contact 778-412-9998. Again, that is 778-412-9998 to make an appointment. Also, Little League continues every Friday from 5:30 p.m. to 6:45 p.m. And if you got kids that go there, parent involvement with kids under age 4 is much appreciated, a.k.a. please be there with your kid. Also, youth slow pitch has started and continues on every Tuesday and Wednesday, and that is also at the Walker Island. That is in part courtesy of Nuhalk Recreation and Youth Center staff. AA meetings take place on Mondays from 7 p.m. to 8 p.m. at the band office health room, and Fridays at 7 p.m. at the hospital community room. NA meetings will be on Tuesdays at 7 p.m. at the hospital community room as well. Dr. Daly, the dentist, is returning to the Valley at the beginning of this next week. He'll be here July 6th to July 17th. And if you'd like to make an appointment, you can contact Lynette Ala 250-983-4397. Again, that is 250-983-4397. Or you could also email dental.assistant@nuhalknation.ca. Again, that is dental.assistant@nuhalknation.ca. And if you have any community news, birth announcements, events, or birthdays that you'd like announced on the radio airwaves, be sure to give us a call at 1-844-689-2554. Again, that is 1-844-689-2554. 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Your current time at FYI, is 12:19 on this beautiful, ever so beautiful Wednesday in Nuhalk, Lumpkin and beyond. We'll get a song here from the Imagine Dragons. This is called Bones.

0: 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Time for the weather report.
1: Lester here. One of the clouds up there looks like a horse. And the other one looks like...
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3: Weiss, my name Hooks. That was the Imagine Dragons. That song called Bones. It is, you are tuned in to this Wednesday, July 1st broadcast of Nukalik Utstam. I do hope y'all have been enjoying the month of the month. It is a brand new month upon us, just like that. And my goodness, time is surely flying, especially when you are having fun. Away. So we're going to get on to probably two more songs here. And then after those songs, we'll continue on with the lesson that we had started to revisit as of yesterday. And that was the sound of sla. I know we worked on the back consonants probably for about a couple of weeks. So switching things up, keeping things as fresh as possible anyways. And then I'd also like to revisit the lesson that we started yesterday towards the end of the broadcast. And that's things in relation to book as well. If only we could fly.
4: If only we could fly.

Oh yeah, if only we could fly. Limp Bizkit, that song called My Generation. We got one more song queued up here. Actually, a couple more, but I mean, you know, during this segment is what I am referring to. Anyways, we got Linkin Park with One Step Closer.

0: That was not Nickelback, Linkin Park, my goodness, with One Step Closer. FYI, I don't have any Nickelback lined up. I was not a fraudulent slip by any means. So what's up, Scott? Eat no halkim hyap, all of you speak no halk. And as per always, we'll start off with the phrase of the day.
1: Stomach schwa anaik milka knihi.
0: Stamps wa a nike mich ga guinea heech.
1: Stamps wa a nike mich ga
0: knihich. What do you want to eat? Why? But as I mentioned, we would again for this first hour and perhaps into the second hour as well go over some of the sha sounds, which is the LH. Sha with the helper sound. Sha. Sha. Again with the helper sound. And then the sound itself, though, is just. Snoos. Snoos. Which is. Two. Snooze. Snooze. Two. Shula. Shula. Is ring finger. Shula. Shula. Ring finger. Shalas. Shalas. Boat. Sha. 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Shalas. Boat. Soup. Soup. Is you folks. Soup. Soup. Again, which is you folks. Shmeesh. Shmeesh. Is we or us. Shmeesh. Shmeesh. We or us. Shtenum. Shtenum. To climb a hill. Shtenum. Shtenum. Again, to climb a hill. Tsash. 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Again, is lake. 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Hair. Nusatklum. Nusatklum. 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Nusatklum. Is seven. Nuyamsh. 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To sing. Sul. Sul. House. Sul. Sul. House. Why? And then the phrase of the day.
1: Stamkswa anaik milka knihi.
0: Stamkswa anaik milka knihi. Is our phrase of the day. A big shout out to Cheryl Bear. This song right here is called O Canada, What Have You Done?

I pray for these children. In our ways of tradition, I call that strength and resilience, the way that it's making a difference. Helps me escape from this feeling, and with all the grades I've been feeling, hope every shady person is responsible, understand it's

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1: The truth comes out, so Canada, tell me who looks stupid now. 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All you have is apologies, now you wanna offer condolences. So just remember that

0: Weiss, Madam Hook, Sours, Rolla, and Lena, with All We Need, Cheryl Bear before that, with Oh Canada, What Have You Done? So it's up, Sky Eat, No Halk, Him Hep, All of You Speak, No Halk. And we'll continue on with the list in which we've been going over, focusing on the letter combination of LH. Kutals. Kutals. Wall. 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Kutals. 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Ikli. 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Is near or close. 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Supanil. 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Dear. 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I said beer. Deer. That was weird. Supanil. Again, is deer. Tsatstaulp. 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Gastsayul. To ask. Apsul. Apsul. 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Just kidding. 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Apsul. 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Pilt. 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Thick. Pilt. Pilt. Oh, hold up. Thick. Okay, I'm a reference a meme. It's just so y'all know. There's this meme, eh? And I don't even know why I'm sharing this. But it's like, are you thick? Yeah, I'm thick and tired of being mistreated. Or was it not underappreciated, I'm pretty sure. One of those ones. Probably variations. That's the internet world, eh? Is they remix things. Strong. Tittle. Tittle. Strong. Babinch. Babinch. Oh, yeah. So, tittle. The silkst would be saying, I have a strong mind. My mind is strong. Tittle. The silkst. Tittle. The silkst. I'm strong-minded. I have a strong mind. Babinch. Babinch. To bark. Babinch. Babinch. Again, is to bark. Amch. Amch. Summer. Amch. Again, is summer. Alps. Alps. Is to eat. Alps. Alps. Again, is to eat. Why? Stut when eat some a new sign of Napoleon, New Hulk Radio.
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0: Why? So, I'd like to take this moment to play two songs. And both of these songs feature New Halkum in there. And I got the, the proud uncle honor to mention that it features, the first one features my niece and my nephew. And then the second song will feature my nephew. So a shout out to Tiff, a shout out to Riley, and a shout out to Mikey and their work with the Norwegian Ann. The Norwegian Ann artists, I'm not sure where it stands at this point. Is it seems like it's been a little while since we have seen any releases or anything. But I'll always have the utmost gratitude for what was accomplished from Norwegian Ann. You know, a shout out to the brother, David Hodges, and everything that he's done. He had started as a music teacher and then got asked or something along the lines to travel to a reservation, and then somehow, some way, it formed Norwegian Ann, which Norwegian Ann is a James Bay, East James Bay word for we live here. And they've been to hundreds and hundreds of different reservations across so-called Canada, and I think there's something so special about that, not only just being able to visit there, but to give our people a voice. You know, some choose to highlight, you know, some of the struggles that we might face. Some choose to highlight the highlights of what we do. And some of them highlight the both of them. But within it all lies a truth that needed to be heard, a truth that needed a platform. And dang it, Bobby, they done gave us that platform. Norwegian Ann with We Won't Forget You, Skelet School of Excellence out in De Kamloops.

0: Wow, my goodness, man. The Sklep School of Excellence straight out of the Kamloops with We Won't Forget You. And I had mentioned that there are some new Halkums on that track right there, which is my niece, Tiffany, and my nephew, Riley. And maybe this ain't the place to say this, but I just wanted the world to know, well, you know, to everyone that's tuned in, that I'm so proud of my nephews and nieces. You know, as time's gone on, I think a lot of people just tend to drift away. But I see their journey, and I see everything they accomplish, and I think, wow, they turned out to be some absolutely, every single one of them just turned out to be some very kind human beings who have been just accomplishing a lot of wonderful things, and there's always going to be that proud uncle feeling to it. Yeah, so a shout out to them. And I shared that there's another one that we got of more new Halkum on Norwegian Ann. And this one also comes out of the Kamloops, which is also known as Kamloops. And this one is called Utopia. And this one actually features my nephew, Mikey. I remember catching wind that he was going to do something with the Norwegian Ann. And to finally hear his rap voice, I got the goosebumps. I'm like, holy, that's Mikey? That is Mikey? And I got the goosebumps. The hair on my body stood up, and I thought, wow. You know, I hope that he continues to, somewhere down the line, pursue music, because he's really got the voice for it. So here's the Kamloops SD73 Norwegian ad artist with Utopia, and then after this, we'll be back with our first story time of the broadcast. Weiss, the 20 up, a new sign of Napoort, New Hulk Radio.
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0: Why, Smunum Hooks, the Norwegian artists out of the Kamloops, SD73, and that song called Utopia. We shall now get on to our first story slash song time. We got Staldam Nuchimlaik Sinach Milch as sung by Nunu Siamch, and we'll be back right after this.
1: Song that we're going to sing is Staldam Putlas Sinach Milch. This is the song of our head chief, Nuchim Laich, Sichi Laich Eich, Chief Putlas. So what we'll do is we'll go through the words first, so everyone can repeat after me. Ashayut Studo.
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2: Dinu Klach Sut Eich.
1: That's what she says, the one that has given birth to us, that our crest is the sun. So this first line is explaining that from the beginning of time, from the fixing of the world, that everything came through the creator, four carpenters, and that our first ancestors descended from the upper world in the form of the crest, guided by the eyelashes of the sun. Next verse, Ga'ants, Klukia, Ga'isi sut mimk,
2: Ga'isi sut mimk,
1: Sichila chaych
2: staich, Sichila chaych
1: staich, Danap sult aich,
2: Danap sult aich.
1: It is to me that everything pulls towards, as if the world had tilted and the wealth of the sea had flowed to his village. So this is talking about the Smayusta of the four brothers of Kumkluts, that at the beginning of time, Ashkwendam, the creator, sent down the four brothers and they landed on this mountain here behind us, Nuslacham, many relatives mountain, also called Skulukt, Raven's Canupo mountain. And they landed there, they came down and they built their village at Kumkluts, and they built their fish weir, the first Sitlmak, was put in the river there. And it was as if the wealth of the sea, that the world had tilted, and the wealth of the sea flowed straight to his trap. He was able to call the people together, was able to feast the people, to potlatch the people. And from that he got the name Sichila Chaich, what we sing in this song. And that name is referring to the world tilting, the wealth flowing to him so he could share it with the people. So that verse is talking a bit about the lineage that the Putlas family descends from their first ancestors. And the last verse, Ganu Amdachitz,
2: Ganu Amdachitz,
1: Wanuchalk
2: Suatz, Wanuchalk
1: Suatz, Nuchim Leicht Eich,
2: Nuchim Leicht Eich,
1: Wachit Sut Eich,
2: Wachit Sut Eich.
1: This is a very powerful verse. It's the dedication that the lineage of Putlas has to our nation, saying that I am unmovable like a mountain from Nuchok territory, like my ancestor Nuchim Laich, like my ancestor Wachit. So here we have our chief, our Staldam, dedicating to the nation that their lineage, just as they've always done from the beginning of time, will continue to caretake for our territory and our nation. Why, Nuyam Tlam Gil, Disutz, Distaldam Cheuch, Potlas, Sichi Lach Eich, Nuchim Laich, Why Nunus Yamsh?
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1: Ooh. Weiss, man, I'm hook, stal them, knuchim, like, sinach, milch, by nunus yam, is what we had for our story slash song time. I tell myself we really got to get back into story slash song time, although there ain't nothing wrong with just playing stories. I know back in the day I was more so leaned towards the both of them, not in recent time. Anyways, Stutwadits up, I do sign them up for New Hulk Radio. Thank you all for listening to New Hulk Radio. I am your host, also known as Roller Mac. I wish y'all a happy first of the month. It is July 1st, 2026. I know a lot of them teachers and a lot of them students are probably enjoying the summer break indeed. Definitely rest up, as I don't want to be the guy to tell you, but time often flies by really fast, but especially when you're having fun. Supertramp with a logical song.

Loggins and Messina with Your Mama Don't Dance. My Mama Totally Do Though. Before that, Supertramp with The Logical Song. You are tuned in to this Wednesday, July 1st broadcast of Nukalik Utstama. Hope y'all are enjoying your day thus far. If not, it's still time to do the hokey pokey and turn it all around. Stutwanitsa, a new sign of Naport, New Hulk Radio. Thank you all for listening to New Hulk Radio. We got a song here from David SX, this song called The Rock On, and then after this, we'll be back with the weather as well as the daily announcements.

Why, Smanum Hooks? That right there, David XX. David SX. David SX. Is that how you never mind. That song called Rock On, We Shall Now Get On, as advertised, as mentioned, to the weather as well as the daily announcements. Again, happy first of the month. In Swelts in Scalats, Edomotlap at the Satlines and Lamedi Clats at No Hokulum. Why, I am your weatherman today, and I'm going to tell you how the weather is looking. Of course, for the 4-day forecast, the current temperature at Lies right now is currently 16.3 Celsius, a dew point of 8.2 Celsius, humidity 59%, condition is mostly skinwas. A visibility of 13 km suk from the west at 26 kilometers. And then for the rest of the day, I keep thinking of the low, nighttime low. Daytime high of plus 21 today, 40% chance of ashwalash. And then into the nighttime, it'll be a low of plus 11 as well as more ashwalash. And then for Thursday, July 2nd, it will be ashwalash. A souk from the west, 20 kilometers in the Inukalik. A high of plus 16, UV index 3 or moderate. And then Thursday, Sint will be more ashwalash and a low of plus 12. And then for Friday, July 3rd, it'll be 60% chance of ashwalash. A high of daytime high, a plus 17 for Friday. Friday, Sint will be a low of plus 11 as well as more ashwalash. And then for Saturday, July 4th, it'll be daytime high of plus 16 as well as more ashwalash to be had on Saturday. And then throughout the nighttime for Saturday, it'll be 60% chance of ashwalash and a low of plus 10. So just be in preparation for a little bit lower than normal temperatures for the next little while. Why hadust signum now khatli sathaisala amadi tlatswat ktash ats? Listen how it is in our place and what is going on. So I had been mentioning to please properly, and I mean properly, dispose of your fish guts, as there is a reason as to why we have fish dumping gut sites. You know what I mean? Fish gut dumping sites, which there is signage there displaying as to where that is, in case you are not sure. Also, make sure your garbage is not left outside. Do not leave any pet food outside unattended. And I know the trees are starting to blossom with fruit slowly but surely. So assure that you pick that as soon as they ripen. And again, as a community, it is ever so important that we get rid of any potential attractants that we do have in our yards. Are you committed to learning Nuhalk but need an opportunity? Kal Halutlam Dutlap to the Nuhalk Language Revitalization Cohort Info Session. Our Sauhta, Nuhalk Radio, and Nuhalk Nation are working together to provide a rigorous adult language classes during the 26-27 school year. The goal is to be able to learn the language together, broadcast it on the radio, and share it in our everyday lives. Find out how to apply at the Asmayosta building on Thursday, July 2nd at 6 p.m. A meal will also be shared as well. The Outreach Hearing Audiologist will be in town at the beginning of this coming week, so from July 6th to July 10th. If you'd like to make an appointment for that, you can reach on out to 604-442-7849. Again, that is 604-442-7849 to make an appointment. Also, Williams Lake Optometry will be in town at the band office as of July 13th to July 17th, and as well as August 10th to August 21st. You could contact 778-412-9998 to make an appointment. Again, that is 778-412-9998 to make an appointment. Little League continues every Friday, yeah, at 5:30 p.m. to 6:45 p.m., and that is at the Walker Island Park. Right? Walker Island. We'll just say Walker Island. And just keep in mind that parent involvement with kids under age 4 is appreciated. Also, youth slow pitch happens every Tuesday and Wednesday from 5 p.m. to 6:30 p.m. And again, that is at the Walker Island Park as well. And all in part from Nuhalk Recreation and the Youth Center staff. So kudos to, of course, the wonderful, wonderful Nuhalk Recreation and Youth Center staff for their time.
Also like to mention that AA meetings take place on Mondays from 7 p.m. to 8 p.m. at the Band Office Health Room, and Fridays at 7 p.m. at the Hospital Community Room. NA meetings will be on Tuesdays at 7 p.m. at the Hospital Community Room as well. I know people are always looking for the information for Dr. Daly, whom is the dentist that travels into the Valley, and he'll be returning at the start of next week as well, July 6th to July 17th. And if you'd like to make an appointment, you can contact Lynette at 250-983-4397. Again, that is 250-983-4397. Or you can also email dental.assistant@newhawknation.ca as well. 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Again, that is 1-844-689-2554. 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And of course, for any in-person inquiries, that could all be done up down here at 498 McKenzie Street, building number 3, between the hours of 8 a.m. to 11 a.m. And then, of course, 12 p.m. to 3:30 p.m. throughout the weekdays. So I do got a song lined up. And then after this, we'll be back with another language lesson. And then we'll dabble into some song requests after our language lesson. Deep Purple, Smoke on the Water.

0: Bum, bum, bum. Hey, guess what? It's only 3 months until NHL and NBA are back. I am so excited. Well, it's almost, I guess, 4 months, but you got preseason and things like that, which kind of, you know, kind of itch the scratch. Or is it scratch the itch? I think it's scratch the itch. Do I say I'm itching my scratch, or do I say I'm scratching my itch? Auchachne Beats is a glass half empty or half full. Anyways, that was Deep Purple with Smoke on the Water. Shout out to our cousin, Tsay Coombs, who does have some requests that we'll get on to in a little bit here. So we'll ultimately continue on with the lesson that we started yesterday, and those are things in relation to books. Not the books, or books by any means, but like the actual alcohol. But for the time being, we're not going to go over the list. Spoiler alert, we're actually going to go over one of the words, maybe a couple of two of the words that were featured in there, which is suit, which is house, and upsuit, which is village. Then we'll get on to the requests. Anyways, our phrase of the day.
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0: Stamkswa amnaik mirga Ginihich is our phrase of the day. Are you inside the house?
2: Astnua lasul.
0: Astnua lasul. 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Are you inside the house? I've watched one too many thousand horror films to answer that question. Sorry. Astnua alasul. Are you inside the house? I'm staying inside the house.
2: Astdimutz alasul.
0: Astdimutz alasul. I'm staying inside the house. Astdimutz. 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Ast dimutz alasul. I'm staying inside the house. Ast dimutz alasul. One more time for Meekum.
2: Ast dimutz alasul.
0: I'm staying inside the house. The house next door.
2: Shulach lut piachuchach.
0: Sulatz ala tipia chutzatz. 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We'll play Meekum again.
2: Sulatz ala tipia chutzatz.
0: That's so natural, man. I absolutely adore the fluency of the elders. The house next door is what that is. She came out of the house here.
2: Uska tzeich ala sulauchwa.
0: Uska tzeich ala sulauchwa. She came out of the house here. Uska tzeich. 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Sorry, no. Uskats Eichala Sul Alchwa. She came out of the house here. Then we got, again, the word for house.
3: Sul.
0: Which is Sul. Sul. I see a house.
2: Sul.
0: Alk hits wasul. I see a house. Alk hits wasul. One more time for Meekum.
2: Al-Khitswasul
0: is I See a House. We got a song here from the Strumbellas. This song called Spirit.

Yeah, hey. The Strumbellas, that song called Spirits. And a shout out to Tsekums for that request right here. Actually, this next artiste that we're about to play, open up for Jelly Roll. There was Savannah Dexter and Brabble Gator, and also then it was Josh Ross. And then it was followed by the man himself, Josh Ross, hailing out of SoCal, Canada. The song called Single Again.

0: Aaron Jason Apter puts up a shot. We got a foul on Jacob while he's on the floor somehow.
1: Tripped over him, and then he gets called for the foul.
0: I don't understand that one.
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3: Weiss, one of Hook's Josh Ross. Ooh. That song called Single Again. As mentioned, he had, as part of the Beautifully Broken tour with Jelly Roll, had been the show opener, and that man had some wonderful, wonderful sound indeed. You are tuned in to this Wednesday, July 1st broadcast of New Click with Stum. We're going to continue on with one more song, one more song, one more song, and it ain't Indian Car. We got a song here from Barney Bentall. Barney Bentall? Bentall? This song is called Do Ya. And this is also as part of the requests out to Tsekums as well. Stut what eats up, I noost sign him up. Or No Hulk Radio again. Benny Barntal, this song called Do Ya. And then back with our birthday wishes and daily horoscopes right after this.

0: Sometimes. Just kidding. That was Barney Bentall. That song called Do Ya. Real Rizzy. I just realized what I did there. My goodness. Anyways, we're now going to get on to the birthday wishes as well as the daily horoscopes. Masker McLeets, it is 150. But I'd also like to revisit the phrase of the day.
1: Stamk schwa anaik miuhga knihi.
0: Stamk schwa anaik miuhga knihi is our phrase of the day. Stamk schwa anaik miuhga knihi. Why? In sitik diyek, never mind. I'd like to take this moment to wish a yaya tweedy skmusunu happy birthday. Out to Christopher Haller, Yaya Tweedy, Sklosumu, out to Karen Anderson. Oh my goodness, happy birthday to you, Yaya Tweedy, Sklosumu, Yaya Tweedy, Sklosumu, to you. We hope your day is absolutely wonderful. And also a big happy birthday out to Marshall Hands Jr., also celebrating his birthday today. We hope the day is wonderful and, of course, full of much love and plenty of blessings. That being said, today's birthday horoscope here for Wednesday, July 1st. A new arrival in your neighborhood will do wonders for your love life this year. Let them know right from the start that you think they are potentially the best thing that has ever happened to you. And then be the best thing that has ever happened to them. Hey, yo. That's pretty wild, man. They call that fresh meat, don't they? Anyways, Aquarius, January 20th, February 18th. Is Aquarius. You seem to be the flavor of the month at the moment, and that's great, but don't start thinking that nothing can ever go wrong, because that will give the universe the invitation it needs to come down on you hard. Keep your ego in check. Facts FAA XXX. That was for Aquarius. Now on to Pisces, February 19th, March 20th. You cannot evade your problems by running away from them. You may not want to face up to a situation you have been dreading, but it's unlikely to be as painful as you fear, so confront it now while the cosmic force is with you. That was Pisces. Now on to Aries, March 21st, April 19th. If someone you should be able to trust has betrayed you, it's inevitable that you will respond, but try not to go over the top about it. By all means, make it clear you're disappointed by their behavior, but don't make a vendetta out of it. Yeah, hey, that was Aries. Now on to Taurus, April 20th, May 20th. It's okay to back a hunch, but make sure you do your homework as well. The more you look into a situation today, the more reasons you will find to be careful. So be bold, but be sensible about it. But be sensible too about what you can hope to accomplish. That was Taurus. Now on to Gemini, May 21st, June 20th. Venus in the most sociable area of your chart bodies well for your arrangements. Bodies bodes well for your arrangements you make with other people. This is one of the very best times of the year to get out and about and have fun with those who share your lust for life. That was Gemini. Now on to Cancer, June 21st, July 22nd. If you get the chance to make some quick cash today, then take it. But don't lose sight of the fact that there are more important things in life than making money. Besides, why spend a fortune when true love can be had for free? That was Cancer. Now on to Leo, July 23rd, August 22nd. Whatever your number one passion is in life, that is what you should now be focusing on with all your mind and all your heart. The efforts you put in over the next few days will pay off in a big way later in the month. That was Leo. Now on to Virgo, August 23rd, September 22nd. Ignore the doom and gloom, merchants, and allow yourself to believe that life is not only good, but getting better by the hour and by the day. It has never been more true that your thoughts create your reality. So think big at all times. That was Virgo. Now on to Libra. My back ain't big. It's just got a wild imagination. That made no sense, but that's why I said it. Now on to Libra, September 23rd, October 22nd. Take time out of your busy schedule to remind yourself that what's going on in your life is part of the cosmic plan. It may seem as if so much is chaotic, but that's only because you were looking at it from too narrow an angle. That was Libra. Now on to Scorpio, October 23rd, November 21st. Go out of your way to make a good impression on people in positions of power. With Jupiter and Venus moving through the career area of your chart, you can get anything and everything you desire. So just be laying on the charm. That was Scorpio. Now on to Sagittarius, November 22nd, December 21st. You are at your best when starting something new, but you are at your worst when you get bored and leave projects unfinished. The message of the stars today is that you must complete what you started. You can't move on until you do. That was Sagittarius. Now on to Capricorn, December 22nd, January 19th. It may be maddening to know that someone is being kept away from you, that something is being kept away from you, but you need to lighten up a little. Whatever that something may be, it does not have the power to deflect you away from your dreams, so you can safely ignore it. And that was Capricorn, and that was for the Daily Horoscopes right here on New Hulk Radio 91.1 FM. We'll finish off that segment with our phrase of the day. Stamkswa anaikmih ga kinihih is our phrase of the day. We've got one more track loaded up here, and which we'll get on to. So after this next song, we'll be on, believe it or not, to our final story time of the broadcast. I hope y'all are enjoying the day. It is a brand new month, and I hope that this month is just absolutely precious to you in every single way that you've been imagining. We're about to get the party started with a little bit of Pink.

Weiss, my name Hooks. That was Zug Island. That song called Feel. Your current time of thighs, by the way, for Wednesday, July 1st, is 2:09 p.m. And we got some more music queued up before we get on to the final weather report, final tides and times, and of course, announcements of the day. Another little bit of one of them sappy tunes. That's all good, man. That's all good. Johnny Stimson, this song called Smile.

0: we just smile?
1: Why, Smunum Hooks, that right there, Johnny Stimson. That song called Smile. We actually got a couple of requests coming your way. And then after these songs, we'll be back, as I mentioned, with the final weather report, as well as final tides and times. Stand up, Standing Rock.
2: They call it a pipeline, but those on the front lines know that black snake was sent for us to grow, to shed the skin our ancestors pray of wounds old and calloused, so that we may stay, so that we may unite. Unity our tool. No weapons are found in this court of rule. Men becoming ki'ai, steadfast in their guard, protecting woman's hearts as their song become roots. Roots to cast out healing for all sentient beings. To honor sacred mother, heart forward we heal. The salmon will run, the mauna will breathe, the rivers will flow. The rainbow is here, and prophecy tells us all generations will hear.

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Malcolm X moment. Martin Luther King with a dream and war boning. Wounded knee plus Alcatraz, doggone it. This is for the rock. With prayers, we stand on it. Oh, yeah.

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6: 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Stand up.
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Shee, nothing like a power anthem. I'll tell you what. Stand up, standing rock. And that was by the Meg 7. And we're going to get on to another one by request. I give so much gratitude to each and every one of you that have sent in your requests thus far. It is officially, by the way, I haven't done a little bit of a time check and a little bit here. It is officially 2:18 on this beautiful July 1st. We'll get a song here from John Party with Head Over Boots.

Weiss, Madam Hooks, I gotta add that one to my playlist. John Party with Head Over Boots. That was one of our many requests that we do have today. So again, Stut What Eats Up. Matt, I'll tell you something. Every single day, I kid you not when I say every single day, I have these moments where I'm like, wow. You know, the amount of support that we get here at New Hulk Radio, and whether it's requesting songs or just utilizing the broadcast in any way people utilize abroad, you know, even just tuning in. There's a lot of people that support their local radio station, and it just really, and I mean this sincerely, it really warms up my heart. And I have those moments every day where, you know, I got to pinch myself a little bit. And I almost gave myself a pinch hickey one point in time. My goodness. Anyway, I always ruin those moments somehow. I don't know how or why I do that. Anyways, we're going to get on now to the final weather report, tides and times, and of course, announcements of the day. Then we'll also dive into some more song requests as well. Our phrase of the day, though, for today. Stamks wa a naik miuch ga ginihich. Stamks wa a naik miuch ga ginihich is our phrase of the day for Wednesday, July 1st. In titsik di alk keltum nap alti sangt. Swelts in scalats edem ulap alti salais la amedilats al nu hokalumk. Why, I am your weatherman today, and I'm going to tell you how the weather is looking. For the four-day forecast, it is your current temperature applies right now is 16.8 Celsius, a dew point of 8.5 Celsius, humidity 58%, condition is skin musliwa. We are having clouds, a visibility of 13 km, suk for the west, 24 kilometers, gusting at 37. And then for the rest of the day, we'll see a daytime high of plus 21, possibly, and 40% chance of ahwalat, possibly. And then into the nighttime, a low of plus 11, as well as some more ahwalat to be had here for Wednesday night. And then Thursday, July 2nd, a daytime high of plus 16, as well as more ahwalat. Thursday, sint, temperatures dropping down to a low of, a low of plus 12. And then for Friday, July 3rd, it'll be 60% chance of ahwalat, a high of plus 17. And then Friday, sit will be a low of plus 11, as well as more ahwalat. And then for Saturday, July 4th, it'll be daytime high of plus 16. And possibly ahwalat is what we could welcome into the community again. And then Saturday, sit will be 60% chance of ahwalat and a low of plus 10. So that is the four-day forecast. White welts in scalats, idem utlapati sasais was saluti sats. Was saluti sats. So the next high tide, what? The next high tide is at 3:24 p.m., which is 59 minutes away from now. And then the next low tide is at 8:58 p.m., which is 6 hours and 33 minutes away from now. So if you're looking for the details, 3:24 p.m., the high tide is set for 4.22 meters, which is 13.84 feet. And then for the low tide at 8:58 p.m., it'll be 2.04 meters, which is 6.69 feet. And now on to the final announcements of the day. Why hadust signum now chalti sathais la amadithats wa tkatal ats. Listen how it is in our place and what is going on. So I'd like to just remind folks that as you do catch simch, as you do catch fish and get your smokos all filled up in all that beautifulness of the summertime, to just assure that your fish outside is covered up and fish guts are properly and promptly dumped into the designated areas of the Anaheim. You do not want to leave it on like the, you know, the side by any means, because oftentimes when a nun or you know, get that, you know, when they get like a, what would he call it? Like, if they find some like fish there, you know, I'm sure that it's a really big attractant. So there are, for a reason, designated areas of the Anaheim, which is river in which you should be dumping your fish guts. Look for the signs. Also, make sure your garbage is not left outside. Again, there is no dump day today. Dump day was yesterday, hence why I never did my tagline today. Do not leave any pet food outside unattended. And as some fruit trees start to get them fruits, assure that you pick that as soon as they ripen.
Are you committed to learning Nuhalk but need an opportunity? Kal Halukum Dutlap to the Nuhalk Language Revitalization Cohort Info Session. The Auch Salchta, Nuhalk Radio, and Nuhalk Nation are working together to provide rigorous adult language classes during the 26-27 school year. The goal is to be able to learn the language together, broadcast it on the radio, and share it in our everyday lives. Find out how to apply at the Asmayosta building, which is the new building at the Auch Salchta, which is where the ice rink, and I always refer to this, where the ice rink used to be. On Thursday, July 2nd, so that is Kainuks, and that will start at 6 p.m., and as part of our Nuhalk laws, a meal will also be shared. Did I say Nuhalk bras? I hope I didn't. Maybe, why did I even say that? I probably didn't. Anyway, see, I always have that tendency to, I don't know. The Cedar Hoop ceremony will be postponed until September. We'll keep y'all as up to date as we can. And once we do get official word as to when that will be happening, we of course will keep y'all up to date with that. Nuhalk bras is wild. The outreach here in audiologist will be at the Bellicula Clinic from July 6th to July 10th. And if you'd like to make an appointment, you could simply reach on out to the number at 604-442-7849. Again, that number is 604-442-7849 to make an appointment. Also, William Steak Optometry will be at the band office from July 13th to July 17th, as well as August 10th to August 21st. And you can simply contact the number for an appointment, a la 778-412-9998. Again, that is 778-412-9998 to make an appointment. Little League happens every Friday, FYI, and that happens at the Walker Island. Kids under four. Parent involvement is very much appreciated and encouraged. Again, that happens every Friday at the Walker Island from 5:30 p.m. to 6:45 p.m. Also, youth slow pitch happens every Tuesday and Wednesday as well at Walker Island, courtesy of Nuhalk Recreation and Youth Center staff. And again, that is every Tuesday and Wednesday. AA meetings take place on Mondays from 7 p.m. to 8 p.m. at the band office health room, and Fridays at 7 p.m. at the hospital community room. AA meetings will be on Tuesdays at 7 p.m. at the hospital community room as well. Dr. Daly, the dentist, will be returning to the Valley in about at the end of the week. At the start of next week, so July 6th to July 17th. And if you'd like to make an appointment for that, you can contact Lynette Ella 250-983-4397. Again, that is 250-983-4397. And you can also email dental.assistant@nuhalknation.ca. Again, that is dental.assistant@nuhalknation.ca. And if you have any community news, birth announcements, events, or birthdays that you like announced on the radio airwaves, be sure to give us a call at 1-844-689-2554. Again, that is 1-844-689-2554. 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And of course, for any in-person inquiries, that could all be done up down here at 498 McKenzie. Did I say all this? I don't know. I hope I didn't repeat it a couple of times. I'm not even tired. You know, I slept well, but sometimes I just question myself. Anyways, what was I saying? Yeah, again, 498 McKenzie Street, building number 3, between the hours of 8 a.m. to 11 a.m. and then 12 p.m. to 3:30 p.m. throughout the weekdays. So this next song is so nice, we got to play it twice, and this is actually out to my sister. And so I will play this again. And a shout out to my nephew, Isaac Friesen, who has been helping in the process of the Simplik, which is fish. It's always, you know what? I'll tell you what. I always feel so at home, even though I'm already at home when my sisters are in town. It's a weird phenomenon to explain. But whenever my siblings are home,
it feels more like home. And this is my official invitation to my sisters, as our parents aren't getting any younger, you know, to maybe consider Christmas time in Nuuk-Hokalum could be just beautiful. Anyways, the Norwegian Ann artists out of the Sklep School of Excellence with We Won't Forget You. And then after this, we'll get on to another song request, which is titled Easter in Sally. Anyways, Stutwadeets up, Anus Tsinem Napo, Nuuk-Hok Radio. Thank you all for listening to

0: Weiss, Madam Hook's new schemata with Eastein Sally. That was by request. We had a request before that as well. The Skelep School of Excellence, straight out of the Kamloops with We Won't Forget You. Beautiful, beautiful consecutive songs. This next, I do have another song I've had loaded up since the beginning of the broadcast. I have songs to fall back to. You know, I usually load in quite a plethora of different tunes, and sometimes they don't even get to see the day of light. And this next song, though, man, I'll tell you, I had to convince myself, you know, hold myself back probably about 15 times of karaoke in this song at somewhere. If there was karaoke, I guess it's like a scenario. Kane Brown, Good As You.
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0: as you.
1: Weiss, one of Hooks came brown with good as you. You should or maybe you shouldn't hear me karaoke my heart out to that song in the car. My goodness, absolutely love that tune. We actually got requested for some Rolla Mac, some Chesters. This actually features my kiddos as well. The clean, censored radio version. Please be advised. Actually, please know at this, that basically now both versions are available on Spotify, Apple Music. Look for the one that says radio edit if you're looking for the, you know, the family-friendly version. Otherwise, you're in for quite the surprise.

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1: Weiss, Manam Hooks, the radio version, family-friendly radio edit of Chester's. Again, if you're looking for that specific version, do look for the one that states radio edit. Otherwise, the other one has got, you know, quite a bit of, I guess you'd call it profanity. So just be prepared for that. You know, the coolest thing about that song, though, it was created when I was looking to do a song for Valentine's Day. And then I came across that as I was shopping for beats. And then right away I listened to it. And then once I heard it, you know, it's called like Flow State. It just automatically. I had that melody pop into my head. And I'm like, I hear this beat, man. It is joking. And then I'm like, jokingly started writing things about Chester's Chicken, and then it came to that, and oh my goodness, some folks, especially up at the Legion, really love that song. Anyways, your current time of size, by the way, is 2:48, July 1st, 2026. Our phrase of the day for today:
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1: Stamkswa anaik miuka knihi. Stamkswa anaik miuch ga ginihich. And I'll play that again from Eli Stice.
2: Stamkswa anaik miuch ga knihich.
1: That is a phrase of the day. I intentionally didn't translate it for this final hour as we've gone through it this hour, but I'll have that translation coming to y'all soon. We're not quite closing off, so don't let the title of this song kind of trick you into thinking that we're closing off early, because we are not doing that. Semisonic, a song called Closing Time.

0: Weiss, Madame Hooks Headley for the Nights, I Can't Remember. And before that, we had Semisonic with Closing Time. As we are pretty much at that point, yeah, we are totally at that point. So we will go over the phrase of the day and do our show closer. What do you want to eat? Stamks wa anaik mich ga ginich. Stamks wa anaik mich wa ginich ginich.
1: Stamks wa anaik mich ga ginich.
0: What do you want to eat? Why, do tune into our broadcasts, live broadcasts tomorrow featuring Stemdenich from 8 a.m. to 10 a.m. And then from 11 a.m. to 12 p.m. it's Eat Nuchalkim. And as you've been tuned into Nuklik Otstam from 12 p.m. to 3 p.m., that is the official invitation to tune in to our broadcast. A lot of requests today. Absolutely enjoy when days are as busy as today, which to be honest is most days. But yeah, ever so muchly, ever so appreciate every one of you. And as I always say, a reminder to love yourself too. And I'll talk to y'all tomorrow. We'll close off with a little bit of a snippet here from the tragically hip Boots or Hearts. Why? And talk to y'all tomorrow.

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3: Wai, wai, yaus ndam chuks in slachim chimina, kachulu chimdilab ol eat new chalkimch, kachulu chimdil olshub ol eat new chalkimch. Muselchs butts what's glacked, butts di smell, kuselchs di smell on 91.1 FM. You are here with me? Altisinach this morning. And I'm a little behind, but we're going to start off with a prayer. Wai, kwenik o simch. Stetwini duch. Or, tukdomanstach, but ilzut, o simu, asti songt. Stetwini duch, alasim knichil ats, al keltchum duch, asti songt. Wai. Wai. I don't know why I always want to start off with just thanking for the food. I guess it's the only part I'm really thinking about all the time. Just joking. Let's get started with the phrase that we have today. Oh, okay. I'm just going over a review of what we've got here. So the previous weeks, we've went over phrases that focus on where you're going or where you are. And I'm just going to go over all of these phrases here with you very quickly, as it's the only ones that we've got on the ready for us right now. So starting off with what we went over last week, we did galiks amatnu. Galiks amatnu. And here is Sam Nelson saying it. Oh, one moment. Something's going on here.
1: Galiks amatnu.
3: There we go. Galiks amatnu. Where are you? And then here is one that we went over for where are you going? Gaks umatnu.
1: Gaks umatnu.
3: Gaks umatnu. And that is where are you going? All right, we're going to be back here in just one moment. Why is the 22 clubs and you sign up as ins as eat new halkim hui?
4: Hi!
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4: 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Skit's chicken feet. Just a little salt. Just a
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3: Wai! Wai! And slachim chimina. Moving on to gax amatz. Here's another phrase that we went over last couple weeks.
5: Gax amatz.
3: Gax amatz. And moving on from gax amatz, that is also meaning where is he? Here is
1: Galix de Omatsteich.
3: Galiks di umatlsteich. Galiks di umatlsteich. That is, where is he? Galiks di umatlsteich.
1: Galiks di umatlsteich.
3: Where is he? And the last phrase we went over the last couple of weeks here is gax amadau.
1: Gax amadau.
3: Gax amadau. Gax amadau. Why? Those were the phrases that we were going over last week and the last couple weeks prior. And now we are moving on to some of these sounds that we don't commonly hear in English. And they were of the letters. They consisted of the letters hya, that is our C, hya, and our letter hua, that is our CW, hua. We also went over sounds like sa, sa, and as well as la. We went over sounds with la. So, I have a couple words we're going to go in depth with of these sounds, starting off with our h sound, our hya, our c. Sorry. To make this sound, it's kind of like what people describe as a cat hissing. So, I personally think this sound kind of sounds like, you ever hear Ernie from the Sesame Street laugh? That's sort of what it sounds like to me. I don't know how to do a very good impersonation of him, but I thought it was pretty funny. I'm going to try find a recording. I'm sure you guys probably know what he sounds like, though. Why? Moving on. This word here is hinas. Hinas. And here we have Kitty Moody saying this word with me. Hinas. Oh, one moment. My apologies. It would probably help if you heard her say it with me. Oh.
6: Hinas.
3: There we go. Hinas. Why, let's hear that again.
6: Hinas.
3: Hinas. So that is our hya na a sa. Hinas.
6: Hinas.
3: Hinas.
6: Hinas.
3: Hinas. And that is our hya sound. That is a very common word for us that means woman, wife. Hinas. Now, I believe if you were to say hinhinasi, this would mean little girl. Hinhinasi. Why? Another word that we have here, another hya, another c word that we have in our language. If you go on to First Voices and you look up all the words in the alphabet on here, you'll see some of these that I'm going through. And this one is called hsoats, and that is all of or everyone. So I could say hsoatsepska eat nuchalkim hyap, all of you speak nuchalk. I'm pretty sure there is a recording that we have that says at the beginning of our show here, hsoatsepska eat nuchalkim hyap, all of you speak nuchalk. This hsoats being all of. So this is our hya sound, our hya sound, sa, o, and sa. That is our TS. I personally have a tough time being clear, I guess, when I'm trying to say my sa and my sa. They kind of sound very similar to me, and I'm in the process of practicing saying them clearly. So I struggle with making my tsa, my TS, tsa, and it sounds more like a sa, just an S. So here, I might be able to say it better, better just as the full word. So let's break this down for all of us to say collectively. Hsoats. Hsoats. Hsoats. Now this is all of. We do have a recording here, and it is Dadala saying it.
7: Hsoats.
3: Hsoats. Hsoats. I'm wondering if I could find that recording we have. I might be able to later. So, hsoats. Why? This is our hya, tsa, o, and tsa. Hsoats. So, hsoats. And we'll listen to Dadala say that one more time.
7: Hsoats.
3: Hsoats. And that is our hya sound. We do have, it doesn't really look like there's much words here right now. Oh, I see. I need to sign in. One moment. We'll get some more words here ready for you to go. In our section, our ha sound, our Ernie laugh sound. This next word that we have is him. Him. And that is to break.
8: Him.
3: Him. Him.
8: Him.
3: Oh.
8: Him.
3: Him. That is to break, to be broken. Him. That is our ha sound. And our ma. Hya ma. Him. Let's listen to that once more.
8: Him.
3: Him. Vai. And then here's how we can say to break somebody's wrist.
9: Hma chak.
3: Hma chak. So that is that, using that same
7: him.
8: Him.
3: Him sound, that word we have to break. Him. Adding the ah chak, referring to our wrist. Hma chak. So that is our hya

0: A loose. This one is to break in pieces.
1: Hymnalus.
0: Hymnalus.
1: Hymnalus.
0: Hymnalus. That is our hya ma him na a la usa nalus. Hymnalus. To break in pieces.
1: Hymnalus.
0: Hymnalus. Why? Moving on to our hua sound, our CW. So we take this sound, that this C sound that we've been working on, and we round our lips, creating that kind of sound. It sounds like wind going through a window, or that's probably the only sound. Or if you just, yeah, wind going through a window. That's the only sound I could really think of that goes with that CW. This word here, hua hui. Now this is to be lightweight.
2: Hua hui.
0: Hua hui. So we are using our hua sound, moving into a ah, and then near the end of this word, we move from our hua sound into an e. Hua hui. Hua hui. Right, let's listen to that once more.
2: Hua hui.
0: Hua hui. That is our CW double A, CW double I. Lots of doubles in this one. Why? Moving on. This word here is hui lim. Hui lim. And this word is to itch.
3: Hui lim.
0: Hui lim. And this is our hua yi la ma. Hui lim. This is four of our new Chalk letters, hua yi la ma, CWILM in English. And this is to itch. Violet Talio saying it with us once more.
3: Hui lim.
0: Hui lim.
3: Hui lim.
0: Hui lim. That is to itch. Wei. Hui lim. Moving on, we have quite a bit more of these hua words here to go through. A lot of these ones here seem to be relating with each other. So this one is hula. Hula. And here's Violet Talio saying it with me.
3: Hula.
0: Hula.
3: Hula.
0: Hula.
3: Hula.
0: Hula. Hula. So that is our CW, L A, la, hula, hula. And this word here means to fight, to fight. Hula,
3: hula,
0: hula. Using this word, hul, which means to grab. And here's a recording of somebody saying that. Sinhikila saying hul.
1: Hul.
0: Hul. And that is to grab. Why? This word here, this hul, hula sound is also in words that we use for pulling somebody's beard or mustache. And here's how you say that.
1: Hula hoots.
0: Hula hoots. Hula hoots. And that is to pull, to pull, to pull, to pull beard or mustache. Hula chutz, that hula being in there, and then, or that hul being in there for grabbing, and then the achutz referring to somebody's like facial hair.
1: Hula chutz.
0: Hula chutz. Hula chutz.
1: Hula chutz.
0: Hula chutz. So that is our CW. L-double-A-X-U-T-S. Our hua la a ha o tsa. Or u tsa. Hula chutz. Right. Continuing on with this word hul. Hul to grab.
1: Hul.
0: But adding the ending of ich, meaning to pull

0: hair. So putting these two words together, huleir, and here is somebody saying it with me.
1: Huleir.
0: Huleir, and that is to pull hair. Huleir, that is our hua, la, e, hua, our C-W-L-I-X-W. Huleir, still trying to say hula hoots over here. Huleir, to pull hair.
1: Huleir.
0: Huleir, to pull hair. Bye. Moving on to more of these hua words, we have another one here, and it means to wrestle.
1: Hulhula.
0: Hulhula.
1: Hulhula.
0: Hulhula. That is to wrestle. Hulhula.
1: Hulhula.
0: We'll go over a couple of these words, a couple more. This one being hum, to warm.
1: Hum.
0: Hum. Also followed with hum tsut, to warm oneself.
1: Hum tsut.
0: Hum tsut. Why? Those are our CW, our hua words. I went over just a few. If you'd like to go over some more, you can tune in again, or you can go on to First Voices and look at them on your own time. Moving on to our sha, our sha sound. Now, this is our LH, sound, not quite often found in English. This sound here is similar to a lateral lisp. So, you might have heard, the only one I ever really always think of is Sid the Sloth from Ice Age, how he sounds like this. They do this every year. They have this kind of sound when saying their S's. So this, the only way I could really think of describing how to say this sound is placing your tongue in the L position, so the tip of your tongue being behind the front of your teeth, and trying to attempt to say that TH sound, but in this L position. It kind of creates this breathy excess between the sides of your tongue. So that is how I create that sound. This LH sound of ours. So the first word I'd like to go over that has this sa sound in it is our word for canoe or boat. Salas.
2: Salas.
0: Salas. And this is our sa, a, la, a, sa. LHALAS. Salas. Salas. Salas. And that is Kitty Moody saying that with me. Salas.
2: Salas.
0: And that is boat or canoe. Salas. Right. Moving on to this. Salga. This one here is copper, the ceremonial plaque, not the color. So this here is Kitty Moody saying it with me again. Salya.
2: Salya.
0: Salya. So this again has that sa, sa starting off. Salya. Salya. This is copper. Ceremonial plaque. Salya. Sa, a, la, ya, a. That is L-H-A-L. Y-A. Salya. And here is Kitty Moody saying it again with me.
2: Salya.
0: Salya. Way. Moving on. This next word here has a pop in it. And this next word means seaweed. Oh.
2: Shucks.
0: Shucks.
2: Shucks.
0: Sakhs. That is sa a ka sa. Sakhs. That is seaweed said by any schooner.
2: Sakhs.
0: Sakhs. Sakhs.
2: Sakhs.
0: Sakhs. That is our LHAQ apostrophe S. Sa-a-ka-sa. Sakhs. That is our word for seaweed.
2: Sakhs.
0: Why? Moving on. Moving on to another word here. And this is to rush someone, to spur, incite, or awake somebody. My apologies. Let's listen to that again. That is sa hua. Two sounds that we are getting familiar with today. So let's listen to this once more. To rush somebody, to spur, incite, or awake somebody. Again, two of our new Chalk sounds that we've been going over today. Sa, hua, lui. Moving on. There's this word here, lui, and that means to jump up and carry on.
3: Lui.
0: Lui.
3: Oh. Lui. Lui.
0: Why? Let's listen to that again.
3: Lui.
0: Hwai. Hwai. To jump up and carry on. That is our sa hua a ya hia. So this has three of the words that we've been going over. Astisongd. And hia. Hwai. Starting off with our sa and ending with our hya. Hwai. Way. We'll find another word here with the sa sound. Skum. Oh, no, no pop, just skum. This word is to collect. Skum.
3: Skum.
0: Skum. To collect. Skum. Why? Let's move on from that to our la sound. The sound that we have as a seven. This one here is like a stop or a pause, usually at the beginning of a word or in between vowels of a word. So right here we only have a few examples, but I'm going to do my best to find some more in first voices for us to listen to. This first one being let's.
1: Let's.
0: Let's. And that is, oh, I'm popping it. Let's. Wait, let's hear that once more.
1: Let's.
0: Let's. There we go.
1: Let's.
0: Let's. That is seven. L-A-T-S. Seven. La-a-tsa. Let's.
1: Let's.
0: Let's. And that is sea cucumber. Why? Moving on from sea cucumber. From let's to, oh goodness, to sayus. This one we're all quite familiar with. S'ayuth.
2: S'ayuth.
0: S'ayuth. That is thunder. Sa, a, ya, u, sa. But this in between the sa and the a has the kind of the pop, the, not the pop, my apologies. The pause. The pause it has.
2: S'ayuth.
0: S'ayuth. Way. We have another word here with a seven. It means waste or leftover food that one takes home.
3: S'aich.
0: S'aich. S'aich. this again has that pause in the between the S and the A. S-A-Y-L. So it goes S7AYLH. S-A-Y-L. So you have that quick pause between the beginning of the word and the rest of the word. S-A-Y-L. Just like you do in S-A-Y-L. Why? Here's another one that we have. Once I get it typed in, and it means rainbow. And this word is S-I-L-I-H. S-I-L-I-H.
2: What's S-I-L-I-H?
0: Oh. S-I-L-I-H?
2: What's S-I-L-I-H?
0: And that is rainbow. I'm pretty sure you could probably say S-I-L-I-H as well. S-I-L-I-H. And it's spelled... This one has two sevens, two pauses in it. So, S-I-L-I-H. The seven, the pauses are in between the il, il sounds. So it goes sa, seven, I, L, seven, I, L, A, Y, C. Oh, I started that in New Hulk sounds and ended it in English. S-I-L-I-H. Let's listen to this recording once more.
2: Let's see it like.
0: S-I-L-I-H. I think she's saying.
2: Let's see it like.
0: Here, one moment. Let's listen to her again. I'm going to try to slow it down a little bit.
2: Let's see it like. Let's see it like.
0: It's interesting how she's saying that. See it like. See it like. Right. So, there's not very many seven words that I have here on First Voices for us to go over. Other than what we had already went over. But here's one more that I just found right now, and it's olatz. So it would be pronounced olatz, or here's a speaker saying it with me.
3: Olatz.
0: Olatz. And this is U-L-A-7-A-T-S. Olatz. And often you'll hear this in stories or in phrases. Maybe we'll come across some today when we're back from our break, and I'm going to be taking that right now. Why?
4: Okay, this is 3.5.1.3.1 is to tell the truth. So how could I tell a kid, oh, I want you to tell the truth to me?
5: Next gets close to mutna. And next gets close to mutna. I want you to tell the truth. Next gets close to mutna.
4: Now, if I was going to talk to you, I'm like, all right, I'm going to be completely honest. This is what I want to tell you. Or I'm going to be open. Or, you know, how could you start off a conversation with somebody and kind of say, you know, I'm going to say it as it is now. Or
5: I just don't know.
4: Yeah. How could I say, I'm going to be honest with you. Or,
5: I'm going to be honest with you. I'm going to be honest with you. It's close to much cook to me, no? It's close to much cooks galaxy to me, no? I'm gonna tell the truth, what I'm gonna tell you.
4: Galaxy to me, no?
5: Yeah. I'm gonna...
4: Tell the truth, what I'm gonna tell you.
5: Yeah.
4: Okay. How... How could I describe a person who's honest? Like, oh, that's an honest person.
5: He's always telling the truth.
4: Now, if you have a word, tsklots, do you have a word like, tsklastimut? Or
5: tsklastimut.
4: Or tsklaktimut?
5: Tsklaktimut, I don't know.
4: No. Okay. Well, maybe I'll make them up sometime and figure out how to use them. Okay. Or how could I say, oh, that family's always really honest?
5: Family always tell the truth.
4: Okay. Now, sometimes you could say telling the truth isn't the best option.
5: Sometimes
4: Like, how could I say that person is too blunt, or they're too outspoken, or?
5: Outspoken. Now, what's really outspoken?
4: Or you could say that somebody, they don't pull their punches. Like, maybe if somebody gets up to talk and they tell the truth, but they tell things that maybe would be best not told right away. Or maybe, you know, if I have a problem with you and I get up and I tell everybody about it.
5: Mm-hmm.
4: You know, I'm not very tactful. I'm too outspoken, or I'm too blunt, or I don't know how to say things in a nice way.
5: He said it. He told right away. Too quick.
4: He told it too quick.
5: Yeah, something like that.
4: Yeah?
5: Mm-hmm.
4: Okay.
5: He still got allergy to this. That's better. Allergy to this. He's already telling them everything.
4: too fast.
5: Yeah.
4: How could I tell someone that honesty is a good thing? Or it's good to tell the truth.
5: Yet is close to much. It's good that they always tell the truth.
4: Okay.
0: Why? Why is Madam Hooks and Slachin Chemina and Nust sign him up? And Nust sign him up at Lins al Eid New Chalkimich. Why? That was just a recording of telling the truth. And I believe one of the phrases that I heard in that was Gaihistil. What is it? What did she say again? Gaihistil. Something about him speaking too fast. I think is what she said. He's speaking too fast or something like that. I'm not quite sure. I was really trying to listen, but it's, you just forget when you're trying to talk about it. But moving on from what we were doing prior to the break, we were going over our and la sounds. So that is our C, C, W, L, H, and 7 sounds that we were going over throughout the beginning half of our episode. Throughout the ending duration of this show, I'd like to go over some boot phrases that I've been going over with you guys as of late, starting off with Bachlit Gabut Nu. Now, I'm going to slow this down for people who might not be too familiar with what I'm saying here. Bachlit Gabut Nu. Bachlit Gabut Nu. Now, this here is when Bachlit, when are you coming? Gabut Nu. So this ga in this phrase is referencing to the future. So when are you coming is indicating the time of this question. Bachlit kabutnu. When are you coming? I worded that weird. Why? So this is pa a hua la I ta bachlit bachlit ga. So that is our ka a. You can also say our ka as a ga, depending on where. I think quite often, usually with vowels, you'll do that with. So, bachlit ga but nu. Now, but, the word that we're focusing on in these phrases, come or bring, but right now as come, but nu, you. So, bachlit, when, ga, kind of in the future, but nu, when are you coming? Bachlit, bachlit. That's a sound that we were focusing on at the beginning of our show, that hua sound. Bach, bachlit ga but nu. When are you coming? Why? Moving on from when are you coming, bachlit ga but nu, we're going to say stamks siach but nu. Why didn't you come? And you can add Ashtunichia on that if you'd like. Why didn't you come yesterday? Stamks siach but nu Ashtunichia. Why didn't you come yesterday? Stamks. So we've all heard this in our phrase, stamks wakstuch. This being what or why in this case. Siach, kind of indicating that this person or whoever you're talking about, whatever you're talking about, didn't or won't. Stamk siach, like, how come you didn't, or why didn't? Stamk siach, why didn't? But nu, you come. Stamk siach, but nu. Stamks, why didn't siach, but nu, you come. Ashtunichia, yesterday. Stamks siach, but nu, ashtunichia. Now let's slow this phrase down. You could have invited your friend over and they never made it. So you say to them, Stamks siach but nu ashtunichia. Gee, why didn't you come yesterday? Stamks siach but nu ashtunichia. Why didn't you come yesterday? So we have went over Bachlit kabut nu. When are you coming? Stamks siach but nu. And why didn't you come? Whew, those are mouthfuls. Moving on from these two phrases, learning how to say, yes, I'm going to come. We have a few ways we can say this. Starting off with, Aitz leguks gabutz. Aitz leguks gabutz. Kind of sounds like I'm beatboxing. Tts. Why? Aitz leguks gabutz. That is, yes, I'm going to come. Remember how we used gabutz in our first phrase, meaning in the future. Aitz leguks gabutz. Yes, I'm going to come. So, telling your friend that you'll be there, maybe, perhaps. Yes, I'm going to come. Right. Another way we can say this, just adding ach aitz leguks gabutz gainuchs. Yes, I'll come tomorrow, adding the time we'd like to come. Maybe you could just leave this as well as ach aitz leguks gabutz. Both meaning, yes, I'm going to come, or yeah, I'm going to come. Ach aitz leguks gabutz. Aitz leguks gabutz. Bye. And if you're not sure, you want to tell your friend, maybe I'll come, you can say, Amaitsk, this has an ilk in it, one moment, this is talking about maybe he will come, so it says, Amaitsk ilk boots. I'm sure if we change this ending to, from sa to tsa, we could say, maybe I will come. Amaitsk ilch boots. Maybe I will come. Maybe we'll move on from this one. Until I can get a better explanation on why it's worded like that. And we can continue on with this amaitsk. This one here, just simply. Amaitsk boots. Gainuchs. I might come tomorrow. This one's a little more comfortable for me. I think I was getting a little ahead of myself there. So, amaitsk. So this is a, ma, a, ya, tsa, ka. This amaitsk is meaning might or maybe. Gabutz is what we're familiarizing ourselves with in some of these phrases, meaning in the future, that I might come. Amaitsk gabutz gainuchs. Gainuchs being tomorrow. I might come tomorrow. Amaitsk gabutz gainuchs. So let's slow that down again. Amaitsk gabutz gabutz gainuchs. Amaitsk gabutz gainuchs. I might come tomorrow. Vai. Bachlitz gabutnu. When are you coming? Bachlitz gabutnu. Amaitsk gabutz gainuchs. I might come tomorrow. Amaitsk gabutz. Amaitsk gabutz gainuchs. Trying to get ahead of myself saying, he'll be coming tomorrow. Why? Moving on from this amaitsk gabutz gainuchs. This maybe I'll come tomorrow. We could say, moving on to butchnua lagu. Oh, you did come? Butchnua lagu. Nua, but, nua. So this that we're hearing in this phrase, this but, nua, is kind of questioning if somebody had already come along. So this LH in this word is, referring to the past tense of, you know, coming along. But, nua, lagu. Oh, you did come. Au, but, I came. Au butz a lot. I came here. Maybe actually butz chashnabitz. Again, getting ahead of myself. Why? Butz nua lagu. Oh, you did come. Butz nua lagu. Moving on from butz nua lagu. We have here this word quint that I've been going over. This one I'm trying to get familiar with. It means this way. T-qu-int. T-qu-int. T-qu-int. This way. So, putting this into some of the phrases that we've learnt of boots, I could say boots tchunt. I came this way. I came here. Boots boots tchunt tchunt tchunt. So that is our ta qua ta qua na tchun, and then ending it off with our ta tchun tchun. Boots tchun. I came this way. Moving on from boots tchun, more tchun phrases that I have here for us to go over along with our boot is boots dies medamhtst tchunt. I'll slow this phrase down and go over it a few times, this one being my friend is coming this way. So my friend in this sentence being dies medamhtst. We might be familiar with this word considering our greeting being yau smedamh or yau smedamhuks. So here, dismedamhits, meaning my friend. Boots, dismedamhits, my friend is coming to quent this way. Why, one moment, I'll be right back.
6: And it's time I'm not. Oh, Snowhawk Radio. Is it recording? Cheers. How do you guys do this for a living?
0: Why, yow, smidam hooks and slachim chimina, sin you sign him up as ins, as eat new chalkim. I just had to close our window there. I heard some woohooing music around. So, moving on. Actually, where were we? We were at boots dies medamhtst tchunt. So, this meaning my friend is coming this way. Boots, meaning he or she is coming. Boots dies medamhtst, my friend, tchunt, this way. My friend is coming this way. Let's say this all as one phrase once more. Boots. Boots, dismedamhtst, tchunt. Boots, dismedamhtst, tchunt. My friend is coming this way. Boots, dismedamhtst, tchunt. My friend is coming this way. Why? I'll say one more phrase here for you. It's telling somebody to come back this way. Boot as chat tchunt. Boot as chat tchunt. So this boot as chat telling somebody to come back. And this tchunt meaning the direction of this way. Boot Al chatz, boot al chatz, tchunt. Come back this way. Boot al chatz, tchunt. Why? We had went over phrases today of boot starting off with bachlit gabutnu. When are you coming? Stamks si ach butnu al tunicha. Why didn't you come yesterday? Aitz luguks gabutz. Yes, I'm going to come. Or, as aitz luguks gabutz gainuchs. Yes, I'm going to come tomorrow. And we also went over, maybe I'll come. Amaitz gabutz. Amaitz gabutz gainuchs. Maybe I'll come tomorrow. And then we also had finished off our boot phrases by going over. Butz nualugu. Oh, you did come. bootst quent, I came here, and bootst dies medamchst quent, my friend is coming this way. And the last phrase that we covered, altisongt, is boot alchat tquent. Boot alchat tquent. And that is, come back this way. Why? I'm going to quickly let you know of the phrases that we were going over the past couple of weeks, starting off with galix amatnu.
3: Galix amatnu.
0: This one meaning, where are you, galix amatnu? We also had went over the past couple of weeks, gex umatnu.
3: Gex umatnu.
0: And that is, where are you going? Another one for where are you was gax amat. Or this one is, where is he?
2: Gax amat.
0: Still saying, where are you, where is he? This next one, galix di umat, umatst eich. Oh.
3: Galix di umatst eich.
0: Where is he going? Galix di umatst eich.
3: Galix di umatst eich.
0: And then we finished off the weeks with Gaxamadao. Where are they?
3: Gaxamadao.
0: Gaxamadao. Why? Stutwini du lap senu sainam nap al ens al eat new chalkamich. Thank you all for listening to me on Eat New Chalkamich. I hope that you all had a great day, and I hope that you will continue to have a great day. I'm going to be closing off the show here with Eli Stice mentioning to bring what you're holding over here. So this is another phrase that I have for another show, but it is but wa ashib icht olat. Why? So once we get there, you'll hear Eli Stice say, bring what you're holding over here. And then that's how we will end this show. Thank you for listening to me on Eat New Chalkimch. Love yourselves. It is not goodbye. Ach kuk manap.
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11: Why, Gamash Bachunu, and Nutsunum Tchs Ashits Alats. Why, Gamash Bachunu. Gamash bachunu. Anuts. Anum. Tch. Anuts anum. Tch. Anuts anum. Tch. Anuts anum. Tch. Anuts anum. Tch. Tss. Ashits. Alats. 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E. Tss. 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A sheet, a lat. Why gamash ba chunu anutsum tch s'achit zalats.
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5: 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Between the arts, Matam Hitmakau, Oxamis, yes, to soak out. Oxamis, yes, to soak out. Oxamis, yes, to soak out. Yeah. They're always nice, really nice. Between the arts, Matam Hitmakau, between the earth, Oxamis, yes, to soak out.
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9: Personal suffixes, the little chunks you stick on the end of words to change them. 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Intransitive, transitive, causative, and imperative, or the commands. Imperative and negative commands. So intransitive, transitive, causative, and imperative. So the intransitive ones are the basic ones that are just...
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9: I left you hanging there a little bit earlier with the quacht, with the raven, and how it is that he became sk. How he became black. So far, he became rainbow-colored. And that's where I left it. I was wondering what it would be like if we had rainbow-colored ravens flying around everywhere. But no, that isn't how it was that he is. So we continue on here. But Raven was not satisfied because he wasn't beautiful enough. He wasn't satisfied because he wasn't beautiful enough. Auch, auch, yes, die silks, die quacht. Wichs auch zuis dies ja ja sieht. So we can break that down and know all those little sounds in there. Auch is the negative or the no. Auch, hear that soft ku. It's just a KW, one letter in Nuchalk, the qua. Very soft, and that is a suffix, I believe, that means something along the lines of it is said to be that way. I wasn't there myself. I didn't see it, but it's commonly accepted knowledge, or it's known to be that way, or it's said to be that way. Auch, yes, die silks, die quacht. And if you paid attention on that little summary I did of those suffixes you stick on the end of words, like a nikts, I want, a niknu, you want, a nikes, he wants, a nikes, hear that S on there, that makes it him or he wants. But that is also applied here in this sentence. For example, in silks, you know, smoudy silk ish, that silk ish is makes it ours. But if we say silks, silks makes it his. So his heart, mind. Auch, yes, die silks. And yeah is good. So not good, his heart and mind, the raven. Weeks, because auch zuistis, yeah, see, he wasn't beautiful enough.
10: Alapatsash first, alapatsash first, anikes di kwachtich ga ayawim di skupauch. So anike is to want. Alapatsash anikes first wants him, he does, di kwachtich, the raven. Alapatsash anikes di kwachtich ga ayawim di skupauchts. One of his wings to be changed. Di skupauchts. First he asked one of his wings to be changed. So Matlapalitsik did what Raven wanted and made the changes. I do skulitsik matlapalitsik was kundadim chti kwachti was kundadim chti kwachti. Matlapalitsik did what Raven wanted and made the changes. Then as soon as he finished what Raven had asked him to change, one of his legs next, wichlutz tsayak mim di kwachti gas tsayuchtz ga ayawim. Ayawim is the change. Wa tspiach wa ichests. Change one of his legs. And Raven kept on complaining that he was not beautiful enough. And this made Ashkundam mad. So he told his assistants to throw ashes all over him. Slichtknichichts di kwacht Ashkundam. Laps kutz and eich skacheldus di numawax ga dum tchlid slim chiasqua sichunakl waskist. Easy sentence, that one. My goodness. At least pick up a word there at the end of it. Skist, I believe, is the kind of the ashes and whatnot. Now, Raven was all black. Skichlitz kwitzik di kwachti. Now, Raven is all black. Skich is black. Skichlitz kwitzik di kwachti. Now, Raven is all black. Tzailutz chtauch. That's all of it. Why? So there is a little story about Raven and how it is that he became black.
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14: Staldem chnuchim laich, sinach milch, don't to see taich, why nunu siam? 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

0: Yao, Insla Sultslani, and I'm here with Sinhekila, and today we're going to talk about Duhulk dance in the Sisalk and Kusut societies.
1: Why? Yao Smadam Cooks, Insta Sinhekila, yet the Silkskare athletes at the Sound, Stitwani Dulce and Ustainam Napo at Smith at the Sound. Greetings, friends and relatives. My name is Sinhekila. And I'm really happy to be here today to talk about this really important topic. Nahum, which is our word for dance. Nahum. Our nation has always had dance as a part of our main spiritual form. Dance is very important to us. It's a spiritual way of life. And before we begin to talk about our Nuchalk way of dancing and our dance societies, I'd first like to take the time to acknowledge all of those elders, knowledge holders, all of the teachers who had taken the time to pass this knowledge on to us, taken the time to record, to write down, to have written down their stories so that way we have an understanding of how our traditions work and how we can use them today in our lives. Our culture, our teachings are based on a holistic lifestyle. Our sacred number is 4, and so when we talk about our teachings, we always explain things in 4s. When we say in order to have a full human experience, we need to be balanced in 4 ways. I've mentioned this word many times. A really important word in our language is tlemstaliwa. When we break down this word, in it we have tlemsta, which is our word for human being. You break down the word tlemsta, you have tlems, which means to awaken, to dream, to aspire, to accomplish, to be fulfilled. So tlemsta is the word for human being, so it embodies all of those things, all of those completions, those holistic way of being. And our elders passed on the teachings that in order to be balanced, to take care of ourselves, in order to have that full human experience, tlemstaliwa, that we need to look after ourselves in 4 ways. We need to be emotionally, intellectually, physically, and spiritually balanced. And this is accomplished through various practices, but above all is our dance societies. They help to root us into those traditions. So today I'm going to explain a little bit about our Sisalk and our

0: Hussite societies. And it's also important to understand that these traditions, they have a very deep connection to the land, to the environment. And that these traditions, they're rooted in the big house, in the traditions that are practiced during the sacred time of year, during the dance time. So I'm going to first, before we go into explaining about the societies, I'd like to take a little step back and talk about the Smayusta connected to the dance societies. Our people see things in a very spiritual way, and they, in our traditions, our people have handed down that everything has spirit, everything has himanwas, and that there's a balance between the realms of existence, between our own spirit, and that's the balance we're going to talk about here, is that when we go back to the beginning of time, it explains how our first ancestors were created in the land above. Each of the first families were within their own rooms, within Nusmara, within the Creator's house in the upper world. And within each of these rooms, the ancestors were given spirit, Himanwas, they were given breath, and so they came alive. And the Creator gave instructions to them. He gave them names. Names are very important. Squatsta is really important because each name is connected to a different thing, whether it be a dance or a right to caretake for certain territories, or even a professional career-like, like a river guardian or a carpenter or a head fisherman, something like that. So the Creator gave these names. He gave instructions on how to use these names. He also gave teachings, dance regalias, different things to bring with them. When the ancestors were ready, he said, "Look to the walls of my house." And hanging on the walls of the house were the animal cloaks, the crests, kwashtenda. There was birds and animals. What was there was the raven, the eagle, the grizzly bear, the black bear, the mountain goat, the wolf, the killer whale, the humpback whale, the great blue heron, the sawbill duck, the sisiut, the skamtsk. There were many types of crests that were hanging on, cloaks that were hanging on the walls of the Creator's house. When each of the first ancestors put on the cloak, the Creator opened up the sky, and they danced the first dance. And after they danced, they descended to the mountaintops, guided by Nultanikta, by the eyelash of the sun. And there they landed on the mountaintops and they removed their cloaks. Another very important story now to understand about our dance society is where our dance blankets come from. The Itzamni, the Wachtia. So today we use the button blankets. And this tradition comes to us from one of our first mothers of our nation. Her name was Ista. And this is a very common story. We know this story very well in Nuchalk, that when Ista descended from the upper world, she landed out on what is today called King Island. And there she made the first blanket, and she put the crest on the back of the blanket. She called the people, and she danced up and down the coast, and she told the people to make their blankets, to put the animal or bird figure that they came from the upper world as, to put those onto the backs of the blankets. And so this then became the symbol for our houses, for our family, and also to understand that the legacy of what we're inheriting, that those crests descend from the beginning of time, and that through each of the ancestors, the establishing ancestors in each generation, these crests and these stories have been passed on. So when we wear our blanket, when we wear our crest, we are wearing all of those ancestors that have carried the name before us, that have carried the dance before us. We're wearing them all the way back until the beginning of time. And that's our direct connection to the Creator. That's why we carry ourselves in a certain way when we're wearing our crests and our regalia. It's also why we wear them at specific times, ceremonies. So that story comes from Ista, and the place was named after her as well. So that way we'd always remember that teaching of where our crests and our blankets come from. So now when the first ancestors, they began to prosper, And they say that the land was filled with everything that they needed. And the people weren't large numbers yet. There wasn't a huge population. And so much of those goods that they had put away would spoil. Their houses were stacked to the ceilings with boxes full of goods. Much would go bad. So the Creator spoke to them. He told them not to be wasteful. He said, call your neighbors. Invite the people to your house. Tell your story in your house. Hold up your names. Dance your dances on how you came to be here. And then validate that by sharing the goods that you've harvested from your land, sharing it with the people. So this became the origins of Cham, of the potlatch. And it's at the potlatch where we see this first society of dances, the Sisauk dances. When the Sisauk dances are done, today we mostly see our Staldam, our hereditary chiefs, dance these dances. But now that we've grown to understand more about our traditions, we've begun to, all of our Staldam are beginning to awaken the Sisauk dances within their house. And these are connected to the names. So we understand that the eldest ancestor, the first establishing ancestor, his name or the names that he had created or brought with him are used as the Staldam names of our house. That way we understand that our Staldam holds that tradition from the first ancestor who established, and all of those responsibilities go along with that name, as well as all of the rights to care for the treasure box on behalf of the house, of the family. So then the Sisauk names are the names that his siblings, the first ancestor's siblings and children and grandchildren acquired. These are the names connected to the different crests that they came to the earth as. And many of these Sisauk dances originate when a discovery was made. For example, when the first fish weir was placed in the river, when the ulligans were brought, when the salmon was brought, when the first cedar tree was planted in the upper valley at Stuich. All of these stories have a name that goes with it. So that way we can remember as we pass it on to each generation, the contributions of the generation before us. And that continuation boots out for those not yet born. So when it's a Sisauk dance now, so we understand that person who is dancing, they carry a name from their house. That at the potlatch, it's been validated for them. The elders and the Staldam of the house have chosen a name from their Smayusta that's connected to something that the first ancestors established. And so these names, they go side by side. They're like the council of our Staldam. So within his house, he'll have certain members wear these names. And during the harvesting months, they'll use those names on the land. They'll organize the people, the head fisherman, the head hunter, the head river guardian. They'll all have Sisauk positions to care for the land, to ensure that the people are working and being provided for. And that's the Natskdut, the house members that form the teams of these project leaders, I guess, or these managers of the house. And then the Staldam, who initiates them, he oversees all of that work, makes sure that everyone's in their place doing their work. So now, when we get to the potlatch and the dancing, we want to be able to validate those names and positions within the community. So when guests are invited from afar, and it's time to validate those names, gifts are given, gifts are put away, and it's distributed, and then the dances are shown. And when the dances are shown, we're able then to tell the Smayusta of where it originated from, how the family acquired the name at the beginning, or if it was transferred over in marriage, when a woman marries into her husband's house, her family sends with her as a dapa, as part in marriage, they send a dapa, and that dapa is dances, names, rights to use certain land, and rights to show those dances and names that connect to those lands. That brings families together. So when we're getting ready for the Sisauk dances, they're going to be shown at the potlatch. First is the initiation. So before anyone can dance the Sisauk dance, they must be initiated. And this type of initiation we call Ashtus, and it's connected to the Tlusta, the curtain. The curtain covers the ceremonial part of the big house, of the longhouse. That's the sacred back room where only dancers go in when it's their time to get ready to show a dance. And so the young people, or the relatives rather, that are being initiated, they'll be put behind that curtain in that back room for a period of time, maybe a month, maybe two. Today, when we do this now, because we've shortened our ceremonies, that sometimes we do 4 days. Sometimes we do it the morning of, just to have that symbolism of that time in confinement. And so while the dancer, while the initiated person is behind that curtain, behind that klusta, they're given teachings. They're given dance instructions. Everything that goes around with their dance, the responsibilities that to carry that dance and what that means, all of this is taught to them. And when it's ready for them to dance, when time has come for them to dance, they're going to show specific crests connected to the name that they carry. So we know that through what our elders have left us, that when the people were getting ready for a potlatch, that the first ceremony, chachtanim, at this ceremony, the people would have a battering ram come into the house and it would destroy the walls of the house. So then it gives the staldamka reason to call on carpenters to fix the different parts of the house. The wife's family comes in, they eat samanimtanam, they put down goods and show their support on how they're going to help the staldamka in his house. And then also at that time, they start to take those initiated people, and they start to take maybe one or two a night, and they put them behind the back room. Before they do this, and we still do this today now, if you notice in our potlatch today, the family will have a beautiful cedar mat. And this cedar mat has not touched the ground. It's not been stepped on. It's ready in wait for the ceremony. And when the cedar mat is used, it's placed down on that spot, which in the longhouse would be between in front of the curtain and before the fire, in between that space there. If you notice, that's the space where the dancers first begin to dance. So the mat is placed there. And our dancer, he's walked around the floor before this happens to signify walking around the four corners of Nukhok territory. He's placed behind that curtain. And the sacred whistles are blown, and the Siki, who is a special type of dancer amongst the Staldam, who helps to bring in the crest, bring in the Dutwinam, he starts to dance, he shakes his rattle, and he looks up, looks around, and he's listening. He's listening for something. And that what he's listening to is Sikh Sikh Kundam Mitlakila, the spirit of the potlatch. He's looking for it, looking for it. He finally goes out the door, and he comes back, and he says that the Dutwinam, the crest, has arrived. He calls on the Staldam to come and help him, to escort it in, to shield the people from it, because they're not ready to see the crest yet. So they shield it, but the people see that something's there. They see that being brought in. And that crest is brought over to the singers, and there it sings, as if it's giving the songs to the singers. Goes to the back room, and there we hear a mysterious sound, and then finally they escort that crest out the same way it came. The speaker then, the Alk, would then take time to explain to the people that the crest has come, and it's a Dutwinam, so it's like a vessel containing the name, the story, and the song, and has brought those to the Ashklus, to the one being initiated, and that those are now going to be ready for to be shown at the upcoming potlatch. This is all still part of the Chlachtanam ceremonies, those preliminaries that happen before the potlatch. And so, the next few days, they get together again, and they'll put in another dancer, initiate another dancer in the same process, but with a different crest this time, because each name has its crest that goes with it. And so now, for about a month or two before the potlatch, those dancers have been secluded. They've been taken care of by the family. They're in seclusion behind the curtain. And they're waiting to show their dance at the potlatch, at the chlam. So when it comes time for the dancing now, there's a lot of business that has to happen before we show the dancing. We have to take care of all the work that we have with other houses, paying off the debts. We have to take care of the loved ones who have passed on, commemorating them, mourning for them, ending the grief. We have to then give the wife's family of the chief time to do their work, to put their goods down, to bring the names that are going to go to the children or the grandchildren that they have. And then finally, once we finish the in-house business, the family business, maybe there's naming, maybe there's the uplifting of babies or the coming of age of girls, all those sorts of businesses are done. And then our other staldam and other families will also take the time to kalam gusnam. They'll come to show their face to their relative. They'll put goods down and support. They'll explain their connections to the lineage. And then once this is all finished now, all the work's done, we're now ready to see the dances. And sisalk dances are done in a certain way. And it has specific rules. It has specific types of regalias and types of masks that are used. So a little bit of the work that I've done, that many of us have done in the community, is going off to the museums to go and find out what treasures we have out there. And there's been thousands of regalias, masks, totem poles, things of all type that have been taken out of the Balakua Valley, taken out of Nuhauk territory. A lot in connection with after smallpox. Many people died, and so many things were taken. Others were eventually confiscated, like during the potlatch ban. Missionaries also, all kinds of things, and collectors coming in. So a lot of stuff was taken, and they were placed in different museums all through North America and in Europe. And so one project that we've been starting to do is to find where everything is. Go and look around, visit the museums, take photographs, and try to reconnect the families with their treasures that are all out there. Reconnect the artists with them so that way our carpenters can recarve those masks and we can use them in the community again. So in my journey here looking through all of these masks, I've found quite a bit now that we're able to bring a good understanding of the different dances. And one of the main things that we notice, and especially our carvers and our knowledge keepers that hold the art knowledge, they've always explained, first thing is they say, look at the colors, look at the type of masks, and you'll notice that the Kusiut masks and the Sisalk masks have different colors. So that's one way in which we're able to tell which belongs to which society. So in the Sisalk society, the main color is blue. And the reason why blue is used is because it represents the coming to earth of the first ancestors. These are the dances that we're going to see in the Sisalk society. These are the stories that we're going to hear about. So you're going to see a lot of the animal and birds used as the crests. And you're going to have them beautifully painted. Lots of colors, full regalias. And these crests will represent those different forms in which the first ancestors came to the earth. Or sometimes there'll be various supernatural beings or animals or spirits or birds that they've met on the earth and that they've taken as a kwaltanda, as a crest. And so they're shown in the Sisalk society dances. To begin the dances, as I mentioned earlier, you have a siki, one who goes to listen. He listens for the spirit of the potlatch. He brings in the crest, calls the staldam to shield it. When it comes time for the dance, the siki performs a ceremony called Hailikala, which is where he's going to bless the floor with eagle down. We used to see our late head chief, Nuchim Laich, Chief Putlis, used to do this. He used to come out on the floor and he would run really fast with small little footsteps and he would do circles at each corner. And as he did that, he would spread the eagle down. And then when he come around to the sacred spot, he would begin his dance. We actually have songs that go with this type of ceremony, Hailikala, but because we didn't have those songs learnt at the time, that's how Lawrence performed that part of the ceremony, that blessing of the floor. So the Hailikala is called on first. After we call the singers, after we seat the people, after we hear the sacred sounds, and we begin, the Hailikala goes out, and he dances around the floor really fast, and moving his feet really fast, and spinning at each corner, going clockwise. And while he's doing this, he's spreading eagle down all over the floor. And eagle down, spuch, has come to us as a tool to use to bless things, to purify, to cleanse. And it goes back to That's Mayusta, one of our first ancestors from our Kimskwit territory, from Satsk, from the Kimskwit River. Smawin, first one. When Smawin, he came to Earth in the form of the eagle, and he flew around the world, and everywhere he went, he scattered his down. And so it landed on the heads, and from that they said, we'll use this as a symbol of our peace dancing, of our sinachmiuch, our head dress dancing. So that's where the spuch came involved into that part of the society. So now with the regalias, the type of regalia that our sisauk dancers wear, our siki, when he's performing this dance, he wears the button blanket, wears an apron, carries a rattle, and he has a sinachmiuch, a headdress with a frontlet on it. And inside that headdress, it's filled with the eagle down. And the backdrop of that headdress has tlumkmani, has the weasels, those white weasels all dangling on it. So this is the main type of regalia used by the Sisauk people. And it's important that we understand that this is not just used by Staldumk. I know that in our community, because we've witnessed our Staldumk dancing these dances, that we sometimes think that these are strictly for the Staldumk, and that's not the case. The Staldumk are themselves the members of Sisauk society. They're just the heads of the society, the leaders of it. But all of its members wear the same type of regalia and do this type of dance. It's in the words and how we introduce them. We would say, because a certain Sisauk has potlatched and is a Staldumk, we say Staldumkhioch disut daich, that this is a Staldumk song. If the person is just at the level of Sisauk, then we would say Sisaukiuch disut daich, that this is a Sisauk dance song. So it's in the wording and in the explanation too. So when our Siki finishes his dance, he dances the Hailikala dance. And this is a really interesting word as well, Hailikala, because it comes to us through our Heltsuk relatives. It's a Heiltsukla word. And it's a word that's actually used up and down the coast. The Wikinuch use the word, the Kwakwala speakers also use the word and have that as a ceremony as well. So it's something that is common within our nations. It's part of our potlatch protocol. And at one point in our history, that our relationship with our neighbors, with the Heiltsuk, was so close that Staldumk of the Nuchalk would invite a Heiltsuk Hailikala to come and dance. And that's the way they showed the relationship and how we shared our central coast and worked together. It was a really important part and features of it. Many of our ceremonies, in fact, that we have with our Heiltsuk relatives are designed in a certain way that even though our languages are different, we're still able to represent that same spirit, that spirit of the potlatch, that spirit of generosity, that spirit of doing good things. So when our dancer now is finished the Hailikala part of the ceremony, the floor has been blessed, we then call on our host. So this is what, and we see this today. When we do our potlatching today, you'll see this type of series and how it's shown. So the next is our hosting Staldum, the one who's hosting the potlatch. They'll dance first after the Hailikala. And also a part of our protocol too, and usually we begin with this now, at the beginning, in the opening of any ceremony, we call on Staldumk Putlas. And the reason for that is because Staldumk Putlas has always been in Kumkutz. Kumkutz is our head village within the Nuchalk territory. And the lineage of Putlas has always taken care of the people. The lineage is always, they were the ones that put the first sitlmak, the first fishware, and they looked after that and managed that. And so there was always an important and a leading lineage. And when the Uskhalits, the smallpox time happened, it was Staldumk Putlas who, along with the other Staldumk, had brought the people together. And it was through 11 wives of his that allowed all the people to come together. And so they structured it in our traditions and our ceremonies in a way where Chief Putlas, because of that, because of the coming together, and defining us as what Nuchalk Nation is today, we always begin with Chief Putlas to pay respects to that lineage, because we might not be here today if it wasn't for what Chief Putlas did. And even the name, when we go to his son, he didn't take the name, Sam King didn't take the name Putlas until his last potlatch of his elder. And when he did that, I believe it was the late 1940s, I think. And he had a ceremony where he gave money for the benefit of Native people to the Native Brotherhood, and he did some work where he took on his rightful name, his father's name. He felt that he had earned it at that point. And he had potlatched all his life. He had continued his father's work. He had did good work. He was very respected. Many of our elders talk about and remember Kualatla, Sam Putlis, Sam King. But it was at this ceremony that he took his rightful name. And he gave back the name King. This was a name that was given to his father when Wahit Putlis was our head chief. He was the oldest of the lineage, and so the missionaries called him Adam, like in the Bible. And then, because of his position amongst our people, the fur traders, they called him King, so he became Adam King. So his son became Samuel King. And so he wanted to give back this name because he had said that the name King would make the people like a slave to him. He would be ruler, and he didn't like this idea. And even Nuchim Laich often talked about that. He had a really important teaching around that. So he gave back the name King, and he took on the rightful name Putlis, and he also put that onto all of his children and grandchildren to have it as a family name, so that way we can remember the meaning of it. And Putlis means plenty for all. And that, again, was the commitment of the lineage of Chief Putlis to care for the territory and the nation. So that's why we always pay respects to Chief Putlis, and we call on him today, Sihi Lakaik Nukhim Laich Noah Putlis, to come and open the work and bless the work. So then, if that happens at the beginning of the work, it'll be done then. But sometimes too, again, when we show the dancing, we'd also invite Chief Putlis to dance. And then our host, Staldamch. And our host, Staldamch, dances. And after he dances, they're going to show a particular crest connected to that Staldamch's name. So for an example, the Staldamch of my house, Mike Talio, carries the Staldamch name, Nanus, which means grizzly bear face. So after he dances to his Sinachmiuch song, wearing his frontlet and button blanket, after he dances to that, we then tell the story of Nanus, the first ancestor. And then we show the crest, the form in which Nanus came to this world. And so that's the grizzly bear. And so the grizzly bear crest is shown there. And every family, like, these crests are not just exclusive to one family. Every family has different names and stuff connected with the different animals. And so each family will have songs composed specifically about their ancestor who discovered that crest or took that crest form. So it's not like it's just one for each family. It's something we have to understand as well. Every family has their treasure box, because every family descends and is here because the Creator put us here. That's the thinking. And that's something we've heard from our elders in the past. So after that crest is shown, we then are going to show the Sisauk dances of our host, of his Sisauk members. And like I mentioned before, during the harvesting times, these would be his river guardians, his head fishermen, his head hunters, his head berry picking people, his carpenters, all those that hold a specific job within their community to bring benefit to the community. So now when it comes to the potlatch and the Sisauk dances, we're going to show that connection to the first ancestor that they now hold as their career within the community. So it's a way in which we reinforce too the ability of those people to do that work and to validate it, so the community accepts that they do that work. It's also their time too to uplift their name. So they, the Sisauk and their immediate family, would be putting goods together as their contribution to Napalimsk to distribute these to validate their names and their positions within the community. So these Sisauk now all come out and they dance. But before we show the ones that have already been given dances, we have to take care of those atlus, those ones that have been put behind the curtain. And so the first one who went in that year, behind the curtain, comes out. And they come out onto the floor and they dance. I remember I mentioned that mat, that beautiful cedar mat. This is used here the mat's placed down, and they're placed on that mat, and we then call for the regalia, and we call for the button blanket, for the sinachmiyuch, for the frontlet, for the yadin, the rattle, for the panachta, the dance apron. And these are walked around, shown to the people. The story of what they represent, the crests and the figures on them are explained. They're blessed with eagle down, and then the relatives and the staldom dress the new initiated dancer. And so the first thing that that dancer is going to do is he's going to step off that mat. His new path in life, he's going to dance. And that will then solidify his position once he or she dances. So they dance, placing their left arm on their hip. Right arm is holding a rattle, and they're constantly shaking that rattle, not to the beat of the drum, but they're just shaking it continuously. And they begin to dance by making little hops, just lifting the heels of their feet, and they hop, and they circle, going sunwise. So this is how the Sinachmiyuch dance is done. Two people, Sisauk, are on each side, and they blow spuch, eagle down, over the dancer's head. After the dancer completes their dance, they're going to then seat them and validate their seat and name, distribute there, and then they're going to show that crest connected to the name that they've received now. And so the bird or the animal or the supernatural being will come out and they'll sing a song about that crest. After that, the speaker, the Alk, would then tell the story connected to that crest. And so that finishes that one person's dance. Then next comes the next dancer. And that next dancer, in the same way, they put out that mat for the initiate. The Ashkelus steps off and dances after being dressed, dance to their own song, and then after that, the crest appears again, and we tell the story for that. Once we've completed with the Ashkelus, all those that have been initiated, their seats have been validated, their names have been validated, they've completed their dance. Now we're going to show the Sisauk dances of the other members of the house, those that have already been initiated and already carried that, and so those dances will be danced. Sometimes when an elder carries it, they'll have a relative, a younger relative, be the stand-in dancer for them, and so they'd be seated there on the floor, standing there, shaking a rattle, while the younger dancer does their dance for them, and then their crest mask is shown. And once all these are, the families are done, then all those staldam that have come to support, those that have put goods down, they might also have brought a dance to show. They might explain that they're connected to the host maybe through their great-grandmothers, and that through that they inherited a crest and a name from the host's house that is Achikwelchsnam, been dragged across to this now house where it sits. And so they're going to want to show the support and dance that dance with the host. And so their family will come and they'll dance their dance in the same way, starting with the Sinachmiyuch of the dancer who carries the name, followed by the crest of that dancer. So once the night is complete, all the Sisauk dances are done. They're going to close that work, and they're going to close it by sending that spirit back up, that call back up, that call to dance. And so they'll sing the dancer out to the boardwalk in the front of the longhouse. And there they'll go from their ankles up, and they'll yell a chant, which signifies waving their hands upward to send that call back up to Nusmata. And then finally, at the end of the Batlatch, they'll do that to the host. The Staldam will use a chant of four to also send that spirit back up. And then now we've finished, we can put our regalias, our button blankets away. We could go back to, I wouldn't say normal, but go back to our regular way of being. Next, we then get into the Kusyut dances. And this is where, when the Sisauk dances end, the potlatches end, then we can start the Kusyut. And it's all connected to times of the year as well. During the winter time was the time we did, the fall was when we did the potlatching, Sisauk dancing, because that's at the end of all the harvesting. And that's where we share the wealth, validate. It's good time to travel. So it was done then. And then while we're in our own communities, in our own apsut, our own towns and villages throughout the territory, through the winter we show our sacred dances, our Kusyut dances. And I mentioned before with the sisak, there's color, there's button blankets, there's a lot of blue paint used. When we move to the kusyut, we're now going to see a lot of wood-colored and reds and blacks used. And also the cedar bark is a big part of the kusyut dances. Before I go into the kusyut, I just also like to mention many people have went to potlatches in other communities. And you'll notice that a lot of what I talked about, you'll see in other communities within their way of doing it. I know our neighbors, the Heiltsok people, our relatives in Bella Bella, they begin with their kusyut dances and they end with their sisauk dances. We begin with our kusyut or our sisauk dances and we end with our kusyut dances. So there's sometimes little differences like that, or we dance going with the direction of the sun and they dance the opposite way. So there's little things within each nation that are unique to them, to each other, and how we came to be the way we are. And so for us, also too, we'll notice that usually there's one dancer. Each sisauk is one. We'll notice in the outer coast that they'll have a lineup of sisauk dancers. So there's little differences that you'll notice throughout, but you'll be able to understand the meanings now. That once you understand them in our tradition, in the Nuchalk tradition, you'll be able to see that others have similar traditions, other nations. So now when we get to the kusyut dances, we have to take the time to understand our calendar. The first half of the calendar is divided into those working months, those harvesting moons, and then is ended at the shamuch, the potlatch moon, where it's everything's validated. Then we move into the sacred winter dance moon. And this is where our sisauk society relinquish their authority and they hand it over to the kusyut, who then focus on the spiritual, emotional, physical well-being of the people. They reinforce the teachings that we're going to practice on the land, how we care for one another, how we harvest, how we ensure that there'll be those for yet to come. And so that's the idea here with the kusyut. The sisauk is doing the work of validating the rights to utilize the territory, the rights in running the community. The kusyut reinforce the spirit of it, the reason why we do it. So now with the kusyut, we begin with, in fact, the moon that we're in right now, this time of year, the fall time, we're moving into the time to harvest roots. And so we have a really beautiful recording of Dr. Margaret Sywallis, one of our well-known historical knowledge keepers. And she, in this recording, talked about that time to harvest the roots. She said that's when the dancers will start eating a specific medicine called squalum. And squalum is one of the fern roots. And they would chew this, and they would swallow the saliva, spit out the rest of it. And it would start to cleanse them, start to clean their bodies out. And so for the first half of the moon, working up to the full moon, they're cleansing with root medicines, preparing for that time. And once it gets time to the full moon of that month, of Sikalchem, time to harvest the root medicine, the name then changes. So on the full moon is when it switches to Sitakanaustzi Anulikutzaich, meaning the arrival of the spirit of dance. Anulikutzaich is the keeper of the door. In the story, it says that the creator sent Tzichtzichnam to place, means the digger, to place these sacred spots on the land. And he then sent Tzichtzichnam's sister, Anulikutzaich, the keeper of the door, to protect each of these sacred sites, sites like the rock carvings, the hot springs. These are those sacred sites where our dancers go to cleanse, where people go to heal, to receive their songs, their visions. So she's the keeper, she's the guardian. And when that moon hits, she awakens, and she appears at every nuskesyutsta, every sacred spot, she's there. And she's waiting for the dancers. She shakes her hands. This is also why our dancers shake their hands. It represents the leaves blowing off the trees of the fall. And her language is whistle. Whistle is the supernatural communication. And so that's why we're taught too, we don't whistle at night. And when we whistle at night, we call the spirits because that's their time. It's opposite in their world. So you hear her, and people go then. They're brought out to that sacred site to receive their visions, to receive their songs and dances. So connecting to the land in that way. When Anulikutsai awakens, the story, as the story goes, the canoe, Noakhanam, which has the responsibility of coming to, from the land beneath the sea, from Nuyautwa, coming to our earth and collecting all the spirits of the salmon and the berries, which in our stories say that they live in humanoid form in their own villages and communities in the undersea kingdom, and that they're ferried to our world in their fish and berry form to be as food. It's part of what Komokwa, what he shares with us, the undersea spirit. And so when all of those have given themselves, in our traditions, we return the bones back to the river. When we harvest the berries and that, we don't break the branches. And the purpose of this is so that the spirit of the berries and the salmon can be gathered by Noakhanam canoe. So this giant canoe with four masts, no sails, a duck that sits on the front that always is quacking, begins to travel this way. And now this signifies it's the fourth day after the full moon. So it's the opening of the dances. And in the story, it says that the dancer who sees this canoe receives a binocular-like vision from a special bird that leaves the land beneath the sea. And
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3: This is an encore presentation of Unreserved. Meet Black Thunderbird, a.k.a. Shirley Iwanchuk. She is an Anishinaabe cultural teacher. Today, we are standing in a patch of green while Shirley demonstrates her handmade garden tools.
4: Today, I want to show you my antler rake. It's made with a deer antler. So use it like this. Raking your garden, cleaning it between the rows.
3: Seems simple enough. Antler, red willow, sinew, rake. And when you flip it upside down, it doubles as a wizard staff. But then Shirley shows us another tool.
5: That's a not a weapon!
6: I'm gonna knock myself out here.
4: That's a budagan.
6: Budagan.
4: Budagan. So you hold it like this.
3: The budagan is a long, heavy, bat-like stick made of ash. It is used to crush corn inside a hollowed-out stump. Using this tool is a team effort. And don't forget to sing.
4: And we would sing and dance. You'd have your own. There would be like six of us.
6: Can you go around?
4: No, we stay still because we're pounding the corn.
6: Oh, everybody has a stick. Yeah. Amazing.
4: And then as we grind it and it goes down, she puts more into our bowl.
7: We're not done. Work's yet. Never done.
4: And it's heavy.
6: Yes, it is very heavy.
4: Yes. No kung fu fighting in the park,
6: no kung
4: Rosanna.
6: Fu fighting.
3: Shirley uses these tools while she gardens by the moonlight. Knowledge like moon planting was passed on by her mother and her aunties. Knowledge she now passes on to others.
4: We all carry seeds. The men carry seeds, women carry seeds, all carry seeds, eh?
6: Yeah.
4: Well, so anybody could have those teachings.
6: Thank you for sharing that with me.
4: You're
6: today.
4: Welcome, doll. Yep. We'll see you again.
6: Can I ask him?
4: No word for goodbye.
3: Danse Anin Bujou. Hello and welcome. This is Unreserved. I'm Rosanna Deerchild. Shirley Iwanchuk teaches people how to plant the freshest, juiciest garden by following Grandmother Moon.
8: And during that new moon time is the time to plan your garden. What do I want in my life for my little piece of land?
3: And ever since her first medicine picking workshop, Marie Anderson has been harvesting her own plant medicines and feeling grounded in who she is.
9: I think it's just important to take part of these workshops in order to realize, like, yeah, I am a Dene person or an Indigenous person on the land, and it's important for me to be here.
3: Plus, Grayson Tanche is excited to organize her